0: Kiss 102.3 with Ben and Liam, the home of all the hits and all the variety. That was Kenny Loggins, Footloose, and you'd be cutting loose if you won this.
1: Secret stain, secret stain, secret stain.
2: Yes, $5,000 up for grabs if you can pick what it is. Teresa and Marston, you think you've cracked the code, hey?
3: I think so.
0: All right, $5,000 in your back pocket. What are you spending that on?
3: I want to do a little deck at the back for my family. They're coming over in December, so I'd like to put a deck in and put a barbie.
0: And your family is always saying they love your house, but there's not enough deckage.
2: Yeah, we've heard that. That's been fed back to us, that there's a lack of decking around your place.
0: Yeah.
2: Well, let's try and get you that deck. Sorry about that. Give us a buzz.
3: Give me some D.
0: Okay.
2: You said D.
0: All right, let's go. What's your guess?
3: So I think it's deep heat rub-on gel.
0: So not Tiger Balm.
2: It's deep heat that you rub into a...
3: It could be Tiger Balm.
0: Not physio creme.
2: It's deep heat.
0: You're locking in deep
3: heat. Could be that too. Yeah.
2: Well, we're going to need one answer to be locked in.
3: Well, now you're swaying me, but I put in deep heat.
0: Deep heat.
3: Rub-on gel.
0: You've locked in deep heat. All right. Well... You might have to call your family and tell them there's going to be no deck at your house. It's not right. Sorry, but thank you for playing.
3: Teresa. Thank you.
2: Thanks anyway for playing. You can try as many times as you want. We want to give you that money for the deck.
0: Make sure you go and have a look at it on the socials, Kiss 102.3. Search that. Have a look at the stain. We play again tomorrow at 8 a.m. Adelaide.
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0: Just the way you are on Kiss 102.3. You are here with Ben and Liam hanging out on your Thursday. Hey, look, the show is almost done, Liam, but there is a couple of things we got to get to before we're out of here, isn't there?
1: Yes, there is. Hey, if you head to kiss1023.com.au, you can register your details now if you are a Heather or a Veronica.
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1: We are arranging a whole bus of Heathers to see Heathers, the musical. Of course, Winona Ryder, she plays Veronica in the film as well. So we're allowing Veronicas, but that's where we cut it off. Only Heathers and Veronicas. And you can bring a friend, I suppose.
0: Now, also, remember, our bus is only going to be Heathers and Veronicas, but it doesn't matter what your name is, you can still go see the musical.
1: Yeah, we're the only ones enforcing the Heather thing. That's just for our bus.
0: Yeah, if your name's Sue and you're incredibly disappointed because you love the movie Heathers and you want to go see Heathers the musical, you still can.
1: It actually kicks off tonight.
0: Yeah.
1: Yeah. The 16th of July.
0: But it's only a limited run, so don't leave it to next month to go see it.
1: Yeah, make sure you book now, okay? Yeah. But yeah, as we said, if you are a Heather or a Veronica or you have a friend that has that name and you'd like to come along for a free night out, we've got a whole bus full of seats. Head to kiss1023.com.au and register your details now.
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0: and bigger by the day. We have now announced that the Stars is Harry Styles live at Madison Square Garden.
1: This is insane. So you get 10 grand, a car, and as if that's not enough, business class flights to New York City, the Big Apple, the greatest city in the world, many people say. Madison Square Garden.
0: Do you say that?
1: Tickets to Harry Styles. I've been there twice now, and I got to say it's probably one of my faves. Yeah, if not my fave. It's
0: wow.
1: As far as like a city goes, it's like it's quite cool. I don't think I'd live there, but I was like, it lives up to the hype, in my opinion.
0: Wow, I can't believe you're saying it's better than Adelaide.
1: Well, Adelaide's better in other ways. I choose to live here.
0: Mm-hmm.
1: Yeah.
0: Better than Edinburgh.
1: Yeah, I've been to Edinburgh. I loved Edinburgh, but I think New York tops it.
0: Barcelona?
1: Better.
0: Wow, Paris.
1: Yeah, see, that's where it gets a little contentious. Starts to get a little like...
0: Okay.
1: And I suppose it depends what you're into. Like, if there's, like, you know, beautiful, like, sort of gothic architecture and things.
0: Yeah.
1: And then, you know, it's...
0: New York.
1: It's just like...
0: Bagels and stinky sewers.
1: Yeah, big rats. But there's a certain charm about it, you know?
0: Let's not talk too neg about New York.
1: Of course.
0: Because that's where you are going.
1: Literally, it is awesome. It's
0: if you love big rats, dirty sewers, and Harry Styles. Kiss is the station for you.
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0: Yeah, training season, Dua Lipa, and your training season is over on Kiss 102.3. You're here with Ben and Liam. This is game day.
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1: It's a beautiful day.
0: Yeah, they go live weekdays from 6 a.m, but it's come to their attention that there's another show in Adelaide with a very similar name, Beck and Liam. So, of course, the guys, they had to call them up and just sort this out. I mean, there can only be one.
2: Do you think we're all just mucking around here? Do you think you're not taking us seriously?
3: Guys, Adelaide's fun. Come on, we can sort this out.
2: What we're proposing is that you rebrand your entire show immediately. I've taken the liberty of making some new show intros for you and Liam.
4: Adelaide's Fun Breakfast Show. 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
2: So you just go like a full name, Rebecca. 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
2: Not interested.
0: 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And tomorrow, Ben and Liam unveil their master plan to settle this whole Beck and Liam situation. And it involves handing over the keys to their show. 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

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That's right, we're not Mix anymore. We are Kiss and your home of Ben and Liam in the morning. And the moment you hear Dynamite out of Teo Cruz, it's playing in the next 9 minutes. But the moment you hear it, I need you to call 131065 so you can be a part of Kiss's Cash, Cars and Stars. 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Dynamite, Teo Cruz, it plays in 9 minutes on Kiss.

0: 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That's why we take you from Dynamite, Teo Cruz, put it right next to Cyril's Stumbling In next.
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0: Oh, yeah, this isn't just a prize. It is a life upgrade. 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
2: Yes, it would be life-changing for me.
0: And I'm here to tell you, you were officially in the running to win it all.
2: Oh, amazing. Thank you so much.
0: How good's that?
2: Thank you so much.
0: Hey, that isn't no worries. We're doing this all day, every day, by the way. The next key song that you are listening out for, I'll reveal it inside the next 15 minutes. You just need to lock it, Kiss 102.3. That's right, Kiss 102.3.
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1: 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Kiss.

0: plays all the hits, all the variety. And that's why we can take you from Miley Cyrus and put it right next to this. Out of Don Henley, The Boys of Summer. Oh, by the way, this is the next key song you're listening out for. The moment you hear it play, I need you to call 131065 for your chance to win a brand new car, 10K cash, and United Airlines business class flights to the USA. Oh, wait. Sorry, I got that wrong. Not just the USA, to New York City to see Harry Styles perform live at Madison Square Garden. No other station in Adelaide can do this. Boys of Summer, when you hear it, 131065 is the number you call KISS, yeah?
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0: station other than Kiss 102.3 can take you from Olivia Dean, put it right next to Eye of the Tiger out of Survivor. We'll do that in 30 seconds because we play all the hits and all the variety. It's a beautiful day. We're also your home of Ben and Liam in the morning. They are live weekdays from 6 a.m. I'm obsessed with their Secret Stain. That's right, not the secret sound that every other station does. It's the Secret Stain, and they've got a brand new one. It's worth $5,000, and we know exactly what it isn't.
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1: Thank you.
0: So here's the deal. 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Do it right now. It's sitting there. It's pinned to the top. And then listen to Ben and Liam tomorrow morning at 8 a.m. Set your alarm to win the instant cash. Ben and Liam's Secret Stain exclusive to Adelaide's all-new Kiss 102.3. I have a Tiger Survivor now. Turn this up.

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0: 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That's right, we're not Mix anymore. We are Kiss, your home of Ben and Liam in the morning, by the way. Hey, hanging out with Georgia, how good our Kiss Cash Cars and Stars. Brand new car, 10K cash, and now tickets to see Harry Styles live in New York City.
1: It is incredible. I love Kiss for this reason.
0: We love you, by the way. Hey, you want to win? You want to be a part of this? Don Henley, The Boys of Summer. That is the key song you're listening out for. The moment it plays in 6 minutes' time, you need to call 13 1065. I'm talking about variety. Alex Warren, Fever Dream. Love this.

0: Adelaide's all new KISS 102.3. That's right, we're not Mix anymore. We are KISS, and we play you all the hits, all the variety. That's why we can go from that to this. No Broke Boys out of Tiaxe, Disco Lines playing for you next. Man, I love this proper Thursday pump up. Get me ready for the weekend. Oh, and also, it's time to upgrade your life. Kisses. Oh, yeah, this is not just a prize, a proper life upgrade. As I said, we are talking a brand new car in your driveway. You pop open the boot, $10,000 cash sitting there. Plus, now you will fly business class to New York City to see Harry Styles live, hanging out with Jane. How cool is all of that?
1: That's crazy. And I've never been on a plane either.
0: Oh, wow.
1: Yep. Hey, I'm sad I've never been on a plane.
0: That is a little bit sad. You're in the running to win it all.
1: Woo! Yay!
0: How good is that?
1: Amazing.
0: Damn straight it is. It's so easy to enter, by the way. All you have to do is listen out for the key song. When you hear it, you call 13-1065 and we'll put you in the running to win it all. The next key song, I'll reveal it inside the next 15 minutes right here on Adelaide's KISS 102.3.
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0: all the hits, all the variety on your all-new Kiss 102.3. That's right, we are Kiss now. We are not mixed. We're Kiss. Next, we're throwing a playlist back in history. Jessie's Girl, back to back with this. Roxette. Oh, what a song. This is going to be a karaoke sing-along for the entire city. And then this. Tainted Love, Soft Cell, Kiss. Going back in Kiss Street, back into this.
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15: Afternoon, I'm Maria Gaban. A boost for trade and tourism in South Australia with more Hong Kong to Adelaide flights. Cathay Pacific will increase its direct flights, giving SA exporters and tourism operators more access to international markets. South Australia exported a record $18.4 billion in goods in the 12 months to May this year. A 31-year-old woman will face court later, reported for drink driving. Police allege she blew .269 when breath tested at Elizabeth North last night. There's also reports a child was in the car at the time. We're being urged to check our homes are being heated safely this winter. SA firefighters attended 30 home heated related fires in 2026, with 83% occurring in the cooler months. 21 GP clinics across Australia have been impacted by a major cyber attack, the hack affecting the chain of partnered health centres. And in KISS Celebrity News, a woman reported for stalking a celebrity. More on that next.
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15: The woman who recorded Shia LaBeouf asking her to leave him and his family alone while he was in a grocery store car park has been arrested for stalking in the US. Your sport check next.
11: Take on whatever the weekend throws at you. 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
15: Argentina has delivered England its latest World Cup heartbreak, defeating them 2-1 in this morning's semi-final. The reigning champs scored two late goals to book their ticket into the final against Spain on Monday. There's much-needed good news out of Alberton with rookie Baylen O'Brien set to make his AFL debut against the Dockers on Saturday. And round 19 kicks off tonight with the Cats hosting the Saints in Geelong. The Kiss cast is next.
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15: Mostly sunny and 16 today. Sunny and 17 tomorrow. Right now it's 15 degrees. 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
8: 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You can search KISS 90s right now. But I just want to get into what could possibly be the biggest sing-along this city's ever seen the moment I hit play on this. Jesse's Girl, Rick Springfield, Turn This Up. Nice and loud. It's KISS.
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You know, on your all-new Kiss 102.3, we play all the hits and all the variety. But right now, we are back in Kistry. Three old-school anthems from your past, back to back to back. Oh, man, it's been good so far. About to get even better. Soft Cell, Tainted Love. Details on how you can win our cash cars and stars as well. Coming at you in 6 minutes. Let's do it on Kiss. Sometimes.

car, 10 grand cash, and business class to New York for Harry Styles. All yours with Kisses, Cash, Cars and Stars. Your winning key song is... And we're dropping it inside 15 minutes. Keep it kissed.

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1: It's a beautiful day.
0: And we're your home of Ben and Liam in the morning. They go live weekdays from 6 a.m. But there's been a little hiccup. They've found in our beautiful city another show with a very similar name, Beck and Liam. And, well, we just can't have that. So Ben and Liam went to work to fix it.
2: Do you think we're all just mucking around here? Do you think you're not taking us seriously?
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4: Adelaide's Fun Breakfast Show. 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
2: Not interested.
0: 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And well, tomorrow, Ben and Liam unveil their master plan to settle this whole Beck and Liam situation. You can't have two shows that close. It involves them handing over the keys to their show at 8:10 tomorrow morning. 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Shaboozy now.

0: all the hits, all the variety on your all-new Kiss 102.3. 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And we're your home of Ben and Liam in the Morning. 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
2: Oh, it's amazing.
0: You are now officially in the running to win it.
2: Thank you so much. Yay.
0: It's okay, kids. You can go into the shops now. It's all good.
2: Yes, I know, right? Thank you so much.
0: Hey, that's no worries. We play key songs all day long. And the next one you're listening out for, I'll reveal exactly what it is in 15 on Kiss.
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0: all the hits, all the variety. Adelaide's all new Kiss 102.3. That's right, we're not mixed anymore. Hey, next, I'm meant to play you Justin Timberlake, Can't Stop the Feeling. It sounds like this. I mean, massive tune, right? Love it. But I want to play you this. Rihanna's Diamonds, the reason for it is this is the key song. This is the song that could unlock a brand new car, $10,000 cash, and United Airlines business class flights to New York City. Madison Square Garden, you'll see Harry Styles live. 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

0: All the hits, all the variety on Adelaide's all new Kiss 102.3. That's right, we are not Mix anymore. We are Kiss. And we're your home of Ben and Liam in the morning.
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0: 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That's right, not Secret Sound, not what every other station does, but Secret Stain. If you can correctly identify the stain, you win an instant 5K. And here's what we know it isn't.
2: I'm thinking an apple turnover.
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4: Like, would you say, like, it's the guts? It's the guts of an apple turnover?
2: Exactly, yeah.
3: Mm. Yeah.
2: So I think it's deep heat rub on gel.
3: Deep heat. Okay, you've locked in deep heat. All right. Well, not right, sorry, but thank
4: sorry,
3: you for playing.
0: 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Go check out The Stain right now on Kiss 102.3's Facebook and Instagram. It's sitting there right at the top. It's pinned. And then listen to Bennett and Liam tomorrow morning at 8 a.m. Take your guess and win the instant cash. It's exclusive to Adelaide's all-new Kiss 102.3. Oh, here we go. John Farnham, you're the voice. Turn this up,

all the hits, all the variety. This is Adelaide's all new Kiss 102.3. And this is Rihanna's Diamonds, the next key song that you're listening out for. The moment you hear it play, which it'll do so in 6 minutes, you call 131065 and I'll hook you up with a chance of winning a brand new car, 10K cash and United Airlines business class flights to New York City to see Harry Styles live. It doesn't get much bigger than that. Plays in 6 minutes. Oh, you want to talk variety, by the way? How's this? Pearl Jam, Better Man on your all-new Kiss 102.3. That's right, we're Kiss. Not Mix anymore. We're Kiss.

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1: 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And stars. 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

0: All the hits, all the variety on Adelaide's Kiss 102.3. That's right, we are Kiss now, not Mix. And that's the reason we can do things like this.
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0: Oh, yeah, it's not just a prize. It is a life upgrade. We're hanging out with Erin. I wonder what you're calling for.
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2: 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My daughter would die.
0: Hey, you are in the running to win it all.
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0: The cool thing about being locked on Adelaide's all new Kiss 102.3, we play all the hits, all the variety. So 1 minute you're singing along to Bryan Adams, Summer of 69. The next is David Guetta, Teddy Swims, Tones and I, Gone, Gone, Gone. Or it's a song like this. All Rise out of Blue. And by the way, this is the next key song that you're listening out for. It unlocks not just a prize, but a life upgrade. I'm talking 10K cash, brand new car, and United Airlines business class flights to New York City. That's right, Madison Square Garden as well, to see Harry Styles live. This is a massive. So when you hear this, All Rise Blue, it plays in the next 20 minutes. You call me, 131065, and we'll hook you up with a chance to win it all on Adelaide's Kiss 102.3.
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0: all the hits, all the variety on Adelaide's all-new Kiss 102.3. That's right, we are Kiss now. We're not Mix, we're Kiss. And we're also your home of Ben and Liam in the morning.
1: It's a beautiful day.
0: Yeah, they go live weekdays from 6 a.m. But they've come across a little issue. There is another show in our beautiful city, and it's very close to the same name. It's called Beck and Liam. So, of course, the boys had to fix it.
2: Do you think we're all just mucking around here? 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
0: Hey, tomorrow, Ben and Liam unveil their master plan to settle this whole Beck and Liam situation. 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

All the hits, all the variety. This is Adelaide's Kiss 102.3, your home of Ben and Liam in the morning. And also, we hook you up with the biggest prizes. You know what? I got to correct myself. It's not just a prize, this one. It's a life upgrade. Kisses, cash, cards and stars. It's a brand new car, $10,000 cash, and United Airlines business class flights to New York City so you can see Harry Styles live at Madison Square Garden. All you have to do is call 13-1065 the moment you hear All Rise Blue. And it's going down inside the next 6 minutes. So keep it Kiss. Taylor Swift now.

0: the hits, all the variety on Adelaide's all new Kiss 102.3. That's right, we're Kiss, not Mix anymore. That's why we do this.
1: Kisses, cash, cars and stars.
0: Yeah, so you're listening out for the key song all day long, and that'll hook you up with not just a prize, a life upgrade. We're hanging out with Erin, calling because...
2: Well, I'm hoping I've called in time when I recognised the song.
0: You heard the key song?
2: Yes, I did.
0: And you know that that would now put you in the running to win a brand new car, 10K cash, and business class flights to New York City so you can see Harry Styles live at Madison Square Garden.
2: Oh, that'd be a miracle.
0: You are officially in the running to win it all!
2: Oh, my goodness. Sorry, my boss is next to me, so he's hearing it, and I'm so excited.
0: Did you tell your boss, look, my life's about to be upgraded. I'm going home, and I'm not coming back tomorrow. You know what I'm saying? Hey, we do this all day long. Your next chance to win, coming up in moments on Kiss.
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0: I'm simply in love with that lyric. 5, 6, pick up sticks. Hey, it's Amy Shark, and we're doing an iHeart Live with her. That's a special, intimate performance in a little room that money simply can't buy. I want you to be there. 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That's right, he's on Kiss now too. It all goes live next.
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18: Afternoon at Wingfield, a breakdown on the North South Motorway at Grand Junction Road, Port Adelaide, urgent civil works on Eastern Prairie near Francis Street, Regency Park Road, Playton News, Grand Junction Road near Dunstan Road, speeds at 40, and a camera Harris Road at Vale Park. 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The Kiss Cars heading for a nice day tomorrow, 17. A little bit cold tonight, only 5. But right now, what a beautiful afternoon, 15 degrees. That's Kiss Traffic and Weather together. Ben and Liam are back in breakfast weekdays from 6 on Kiss 1823.
19: Now. Initiating launch sequence. There's a man from Australia. This man, he is enthusiasm on 2 feet. The
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32: It does, and we're on for a Thursday afternoon. Welcome to the Smallsy Show, where it's almost the weekend. How is

0: everybody going. Producer Zachy T, hello.
1: Hello.
0: G's in the phone room, hello.
2: Hello.
0: I don't want to start the show off with a little complaining, but I might. My show, my rules. I know we're first week back from holidays and we've been talking about how exciting my European summer was and the photos look great and my tan, is it still tanning?
2: You're still tan.
0: Thank you.
2: For now.
0: No one talks about the dark side of a European holiday, which is when you come back and the jet lag.
1: Oh.
0: It really is a great way to ruin
1: the last two weeks
0: by waking up at 3 o'clock every morning and just staring at the ceiling going, why can't I? But anyway, I won't trouble you with any more of my problems.
1: Oh.
0: Because you know why? Today we are in the presence of greatness. We have an actual real icon on the show. And that's big because we've had a few icons on the show since we started here at KISS this year,
1: yeah.
0: Right? Paris Hilton,
1: yep.
0: Icon. Any other icons we've had?
1: Margot Robbie.
0: Oh, icon.
1: Aussie icon.
0: Yeah, any other icons?
1: Oh my God, Billie Eilish, music icon.
0: This afternoon's icon has, in the space of his career, been in 180 different movies and TV shows, including but not limited to Harry Potter and the Deathly Hallows, The Best Marigold Hotel, The Boat That Rocked, Pirates of the Caribbean. Oh, I loved him in About Time. He was the dad in About Time where he has the son and they have the time traveling gene. Oh. I cried so much. But then we also secretly hated but loved his character in the iconic Love Actually.
3: I feel it in my toes.
0: The rock star from Love Actually. Bill Nye is his name.
3: Wank bugger shitting ass head and hole.
0: I can't wait. I got to sit down with him the other day. Bill Nye is going to be here on the show this afternoon in the next 15 minutes. Plus, Amy Shark, iHeart Live invites, but next we're going to download the day in all things celebrity. Ariana Grande apparently back with an ex. It's going to end well
1: which
0: was in a few. Dave and Thames kicks us off here at KISS.
4: Let's get the party started. See you at the bar, you was hardly talking. That's when I knew that your heart was scarring. Friends to lovers need a part to star in. Like, wait, babe, let me ask.

0: Maroon 5 Sugar. Smallsy Show is on, driving you home for the Thursday arvo, thanks to Chemist Warehouse. It is a gloomy, cold winter's. I mean, I'm not. This is, sorry, too much to reveal here. It's so. I am not handling the cold at all. I had this morning, before coming to work, I had the gas heater on, but then it wasn't warming the house quick enough, so I put the ducted aircon on. So I had
1: two.
0: I was like, you know what? Ozone layer, goodbye to you. I don't care. I am like literally cold to the bone. Anyway, coming up this afternoon, icon Bill Nye is going to be joining us here on the show. Plus your invites to see Amy Shark in the iHeart Live stage right now.
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0: Whip you through the big celeb stories that are happening today. Let's start with the Emmys, yeah?
4: And the Emmy goes to...
0: I feel like we are just rolling through the award shows. They just disappear and then the next ones come up. The Emmy nominations have dropped. Now, this is for the TV Emmys, not the movie Emmys, which happen in February.
1: What about the Golden Globes? What
0: are you talking about? No, because aren't there Emmys at the start of the year as well? Quickly fact check this for me. I swear there's two Emmys. There's the day. Oh, no, maybe it's the
1: day. No, there's the daytime Emmys and then there's the...
0: Emmys.
1: The official Emmys.
0: And this is the official Emmys?
1: Yeah.
0: Okay, I don't know how this has happened because Meghan Markle's cancelled Netflix show has been nominated. There seems to be an error here.
1: So the daytime Emmys, yes. There's the creative arts Emmys and the primetime Emmys.
0: The primetime Emmys, is this the one we're talking about?
1: Yes, so that's for primetime television and nighttime TV, dramas, comedies, limited series, etc.
0: Thank you for clarifying. Thank you. So again, I don't understand, but Meghan Markle's Netflix show, We'd Love Meghan, has managed to secure an outstanding lifestyle series. The internet thinks it's only happened so they can get them there to walk the red carpet.
1: Which they will.
0: Absolutely. Other shocking nominations include Kim Kardashian's legal drama. You loved that, didn't you, producer Zach?
1: No, I pushed through.
0: You loved it. I couldn't watch half the first episode, but you were all for it. It was called All's Fair. Again, I think they've just nominated Kim to get her there because this is a nomination for a real Emmy Award. Outstanding Contemporary Hairstyling. They're making them up now, and Outstanding Contemporary Makeup. Bad Bunny's Super Bowl Halftime Show has got 9 nominations, but the overall leader was a TV show from HBO Max called The Pit, which I love. If you haven't seen that yet, turn on The Pit. It's on HBO Max. Noah Wiley from ER, he's the lead in it. Basically, is like a follows every episode. He's like an hour inside an emergency room. Also, the TV show Hacks, which is on Stan, has got 24 nominations. It's happening September 15th.
2: What's up? This is Kesha.
5: The party don't stop, no.
0: Now, if you didn't know, but you wanted proof that Kesha is a little kooky, well, she's proved it. She's revealed she makes jewelry out of her fans' teeth. Two questions. Actually, a lot of questions. How does she get the teeth? Who are they? Adult teeth? Are they baby teeth? Are people having teeth?
1: Are the fans
0: donating?
1: Voluntarily giving them to her?
0: Well, let's find out. She's told Bowen Yang and Matt Rogers from the La Culturistas on the iHeart podcast how she gets the teeth.
6: Well, the teeth started when I became obsessed with my fans and. Then someone was like, my child lost their teeth. And I was like, can I have them? Because I want to make jewelry out of it. And so then I made a necklace and an earring and then a belt and then a crown.
7: Yeah, crown.
6: Oh, the crown's wild.
1: You need a lot of teeth to make all of those items.
0: Yep. She was kooky. I love Kesha to death, but... She's mad. When you meet her in the room, she is absolutely mad.
2: Hi, this is Ariana Grande.
0: Okay, and you know what? We're about to do a story on Ariana Grande. And before I do it, I want to ask this question. Lines open this afternoon, 131065. Can getting back with an ex ever work? I've always been led to believe that, you know, you don't go back, for seconds. We're somewhere you've already eaten because, you know, that's trash. You don't go back to an ex. An ex is an ex for a reason. You don't go back. Ariana, though, Ariana Grande, claps to her, props to Ariana. She is back with an ex. Now, if you know her song Thank You Next, I'm going to play the end of it where she talks about her famous exes.
8: Thought I'd end up with Sean, but-
4: thought it wasn't a match. Wrote some songs about Ricky. Now I listen and laugh.
0: She's on tour at the moment and has changed up the end of that song because after dating and breaking up with Ethan Slater, she's now back with Ricky Alvarez, and she announced it on stage the other day. Ooh, hello. Wrote some songs about Ricky. We found, or we always find our way back. In the last 5 years, Ariana Grande, and this is, I'm just talking facts, this is not shade, got married, got divorced, got involved with a married man, left them, and now has gone back to an ex. That is her full-time job. And she made two Wicked movies, okay?
1: 13, multiple albums.
0: 13-1065. What do you say? Can you get back with an ex? Do you think getting back with an ex works?
1: No, it doesn't work. Didn't work for J-Lo and Ben either.
0: No. It goes real hot, and then it fizzes out. What do you reckon? Can you get back with it?
7: I don't think so.
0: No?
7: No.
0: Okay, let's just put it out. What are the, have you ever, has anyone listening gotten back with an ex and did it work? Because I can't see anywhere where it's working. I can't. I only see red flags and danger. Girl, you in danger. Be careful. 131065, call now. We'll take your calls after BB and New Religion. Smallsy Show live, the Savo, right here at KISS.

0: BB Rexha right here at KISS. The Smallsy Show is live Thursday afternoon. Thanks to Campus Warehouse. Coming up, Amy Shark, iHeart Live. Also coming up, iconic Hollywood British actor with 180 movies under his belt. That's wild. Bill Nye, you know him from Love Actually.
1: I feel it in my toes.
0: Greatest character, I reckon, on TV.
1: Love is all around. Wank bugger shitting ass head and hole.
0: He's coming up.
2: Take it away.
3: Let's go.
0: All right, now asking the question this afternoon, 131065, does getting back with an ex ever end well? Because Ariana Grande seems to have done it. What was the list? In the last 5 years, she got married,
4: yep.
0: She got divorced, she made two wicked movies, she then got with another married man, she then broke up with the married man, and now she's back with an ex.
4: Yeah.
0: She's been busy. And I just want to say to Ariana, if she's listening, girl, you in danger. I don't think going back to an ex.
4: And also because he's a backup dancer and she's on tour together again. So once the tour's over, are they just going to end again?
0: Is this what you think's happened? They've like,
4: they rekindled it over the tour because she's touring.
0: Yeah.
4: And then tour will end and see you later on to the next one.
0: And they reconcile and then they realize, actually, we have nothing in common. It was only the workplace.
4: Mm.
0: She got to be careful.
4: Which is what happened with Ethan Slater from Wicked.
0: She did fall in love with another man at the workplace. What?
5: Also, R.A.P. Mac Miller, but they dated, broke up, she dated other people, and then she went back to Mac and they broke up again.
0: Oh. Was that what are you suggesting?
5: I'm just saying that she's been back with an ex before and it didn't work out.
4: And when she dated Big Sean, it was because they were collaborating. There is a theme here.
0: That she loves to collaborate and with people and date them at the same time. And I'm Amy. We're asking the question, does getting back with an ex work? Because I don't think it possibly does. I think everyone's an ex. If you're an ex, you're an ex for a reason.
6: Yeah, well, it did for me. So it definitely worked. My husband and I dated when we were 19, obviously weren't husband and wife back then.
0: Mm.
6: And didn't work because I felt I was a bit too outgoing. He was a little bit quiet and I wanted to just get out there and, you know, do more stuff. And then we both had two long-term relationships, so 6 years each. And then we just came back together again and been together ever since 2009, got married in 2011, have two beautiful kids together and very happy. So it does work.
0: Oh, okay. Ariana, maybe you ain't in danger, girl. Maybe this is the love of your life and you just needed to see it. Well, did you have any in the back of your mind, though, when you came back together, did you think about your now husband when you were in that other relationship, or did you forget about him completely?
6: No, I forgot kind of completely because we went totally different directions in our lives.
0: Okay.
6: Like, I went and did, and I even moved away for a little while, so did not think at all, and then it just happened when it was meant to happen, and we both changed a little bit, grown up a little bit.
0: Oh, okay.
6: That's
0: you know what? I'm going to give you date night movie tickets to go check out the new Odyssey movie. It's Christopher Nolan's The Odyssey, the epic battles in cinemas now. This movie is getting like 98% on Rotten Tomatoes. I'm so happy you found love, Amy. Thank you for listening and thanks for calling.
6: Yes. Thank you.
0: All right, back in a second, Bill Nye is going to be on the show. The icon that is taken over here at KISS.
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9: At Wingfield, a breakdown on the north-south Motorway Grey Junction Road. Port Adelaide, urgent sewer works on Eastern Break near Francis Street. Regency Park, road plate to New Grey Junction Road near Dunstan Road, speeds at 40. And a hazard and an incident to look out for Glen Osmond Road near Barsmith Avenue. Camera of the parade, Kensington Park. 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KISSCast, low tonight at 5, tomorrow 17. Right now, beautiful afternoon. It's 15. That's KISS Traffic and Weather together. Ben and Liam are back in breakfast. Weekdays from 6 on KISS 1823.
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0: There is some brand new Olivia Rodrigo for you this afternoon at Kiss. It is called The Cure. The Smallsley Show is live, thanks to Chemist Warehouse. Right now, we are about to sit down with an absolute movie-making legend. He is a British actor. He's an icon. I flew to London to sit down with him to talk about his new high-octane action comedy. It is called Ride or Die. It's just dropped on Prime Video. It also stars Octavia Spencer and this afternoon's guest.
1: Our next guest has starred in Love Actually.
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6: Make a choice. 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
7: Ladies and gentlemen, please welcome.
8: Hi, my name's Bill Nye.
9: Bill, pleasure to meet you.
8: And you.
9: I feel like, and I mean this with an absolute love as an Australian, I don't know if there's anyone more British than you. If someone was to say, describe me someone British, you're who comes to mind.
8: Well, that's very strange, and you're not the only person who said that to me. And a woman in the street recently ran up to me and she said, you're so... And then she struggled for something to say, and she said, English.
9: Yeah.
8: And I was like, and I was checked what I was wearing. It was like nothing particularly, you know what I mean? I wasn't wearing a Union Jack jacket or anything, or a bowler hat. And I don't quite, and a young woman in Rome ran up to me.
9: Yeah.
8: I was walking to dinner and I was wearing, you know, normal kind of stuff. And she walked up and said, you look so English.
9: Yeah.
8: And I don't really understand what it means. But
9: I don't know what it means either.
8: No.
9: All I'm telling you is it sitting opposite you?
8: But I'm not complaining. It's
9: no.
8: Fine.
9: You know what also, and this is a compliment. Whenever I see you as in a role, I have to take a beat because I don't know whether you're a good guy or a bad guy.
8: Ah, well, that's good.
9: Mm.
8: We like that.
9: Yes, we do.
8: That's very, very good.
9: IMDb says 189 projects.
8: You're kidding.
9: Is that right?
8: Well, I don't know. I never look, but it's possible. I am old enough. So, you know, last time I looked, it was about 60, but that was a long time ago.
9: When people come up to you and scream at you on the street, you very British, what's the character that you probably get recognised for the most?
8: It depends on their age. If they're between the age of 14 and 27, it's usually from Shaun of the Dead.
9: Okay.
8: Or if they are... I mean, the Pirates of the Caribbean is 9 to 90. But then I'm always curious because they come up and go, Davy Jones, and you go, how do you know that? You know,
9: yeah.
8: I haven't got any tentacles. But the answer to your question is a runaway about time. The dad in about time.
9: But also, what a tearjerker character. What the speech, the relationship that character built with his son in about time. Oh.
8: Yeah, it's a wonderful film. And Richard Curtis, I mean, he gave up directing after that film, which I think is a great shame. It's a great shame for me, obviously. But I think he kind of said everything he wanted to say. And that has entered the language, and it's easily the film that people mostly talk to me about.
9: You've now done the pivot into playing, is it a good guy, is it a bad guy, the director. I saw you in a movie on the plane on the way over, Shelter. You also played a very similar character. Are you the good guy, are you the bad guy?
8: Yeah. Have you seen the whole series?
9: No, I haven't, not the whole thing.
8: Well, then I can't.
9: Don't ruin it.
8: No.
0: Bill Nye is on the air with us. Now, he is starring opposite Octavia Spencer and Hannah Waddingham in the new action-adventure comedy. The show's called Ride or Die. It's on Prime Video. Let's take a listen to the trailer and then we'll keep chatting to the icon that is.
10: Who are these people?
11: Your husband stole millions from the mob. Now they're after you.
12: Just the most important thing in the world to me.
6: Make a choice. You're a friend of this organization.
10: Come on!
11: We're going to steal your car.
13: So sorry, sir.
9: Do you have spy capabilities within you? Are you a good liar?
8: I think I am a good liar. I think because, at least I like to think I'm a good liar.
9: Yeah.
8: I've just read a very good book called Attention-Seeking Behaviour, which is all about lying. It's a novel. Anyway, but I think I've... because acting, the cliche is that it is lying, and it's like telling long, elaborate lies, so you have to be quite good at it. So I figure I would be quite good at lying. Whether I'd have the nerve, that's another question.
9: When it comes to, like, the spy stuff, and, you know, if it's MI6 or the CIA or whoever it is, how into our lives do you think they are?
8: Did
9: you get a window into doing any of these roles that you've played, sort of like in that sort of spy area?
8: I didn't from the roles I play, but I read every espionage every decent espionage novel that's ever been published, I've read it. Like a lot of people, I'm a sucker for all that stuff. And I think the answer to your question is they are deeply into our lives, but they are also as incompetent as everybody else. You know what I mean?
9: They can be as deep as they want, but if they can't put it together, who cares? My final question for you, because I'm running out of time. I got told here that everyone who lives in London has a Bill Nye story. Have you heard this theory?
8: I have heard this.
9: It's like the 6 degrees of Kevin Bacon.
8: Yeah.
9: As in, everyone who lives in London has a story of running into you on the street.
8: Yeah, it's true, because and it's entirely because I don't own a car and because I make no concessions to the fact that I'm on television or anything. So I walk about, because if I can't walk about, then the game's up. But now that I've got a podcast, the podcast has generated a lot more interest in me. So rather than films now, the people that come up to me in the street inevitably now say, you know, if I can quote without bigging myself up, they say, I love your podcast, which is called Ill Advised by Bill Nye.
9: Well, I've got a Bill Nye story now too. And mine was thoroughly great and entertaining. So thank you for the time.
8: My pleasure.
0: Is he not just the best thing ever? Bill Nye. I love him. The show is called Ride or Die. It's on Prime Video right now. Stars Octavia Spencer as well. He just was, I can't describe to you sitting opposite the man with the big, thick, black frames of glasses. I'm like, this man is so British. Like, there's no more English in the world than that man. Check out the show. It's very good. Our City Plane now. Fireflies is on. Your iHeart Live invites to Amy Shark is next. A kiss.

0: our city Fireflies this afternoon here at KISS. Hey, quickly plug in. Tonight, 7 p.m., when the Smallsy Show returns, we're going to have tickets to see Benson Boone and his Wanted Man tour. So be on standby for that if you want to go check out Benson Boone. I should also point out, tomorrow, Gracie Abrams is going to be here on the show because she's got a new album coming out tomorrow.
1: Correct.
0: That is going to be fun. When we come back, iHeart Live invites to Amy Shark. Stand by for that. Right now, let's get your traffic.
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6: Afternoon, a couple of breakdowns to look out for. One at Crayfoos, the freeway up track to the Stirling Ramp. Another one at Wingfield, off South Water on the Grange Junction Road. Virgin Steelworks is slow at Port Adelaide, Eastern Parade near Francis Street and road plate slow and bumpy at Ridgeley Park, Southwark. Grange Junction Road near Dunstan Road. 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KISS Car setting for a low tonight at 5, tomorrow 17. Right now, beautiful afternoon. It's 15. That's KISS Traffic and Weather together. 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That's from 6 on KISS 1023.
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9: A voice of reason. 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
0: Yes, let's also get you into our next iHeart Live. 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Next to take to the stage is Amy Shark. 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

0: Samba and 12 to 12 in the Smallsy Show this afternoon here on Kiss, driving you home. Will and Woody coming up after the 4 o'clock news. We are about to do the Amy Shark in the iHeart Live stage, in the iHeart Live Arena. Before we do that, can I just quickly bring to the table something for the show? You know I love a conspiracy theory.
1: You'd love a conspiracy theory.
0: Are you ready for the latest? So I don't know. I don't know if I try not to... For people who are listening, producer Zach, producer George in the phone room, we've all worked together at the other place and we came over here and I've been boring you for years on my conspiracy theories.
1: Yes.
0: I've tried to not talk to you about them as much as I used to, only because are you up on the current idea that we're all living in a simulation? Are you on that conspiracy theory train?
1: No.
2: No, not at all.
0: So basically what's happening to us right now is not real. That's the current trending conspiracy.
2: Oh, my God.
0: Okay. Because... They think, and I'm just paraphrasing here, but they think around 2019, early 2020, just before COVID hit, we all fell into a simulation, okay? And what's happening now is all just, it's kind of like the Matrix, we're plugged into a machine and this is all not real. There's more proof that the there's more proof today that the simulation is real. Someone found on Twitter, okay, a tweet from 2021. And now, are you up to date on the World Cup, by the way? Are you up to date on the World Cup? Obviously, Argentina beat England this morning, so it's going to be Argentina and
1: Spain
0: playing on Monday morning. This is a tweet from 2021. Argentina just beat Spain at the 2026 World Cup final 3-2. You can't backdate tweets. You can't fake when tweets are posted. They all come out in a chronological time. Put this down. Monday afternoon, we're going to revisit this on Monday afternoon. If Argentina beats Spain at the World Cup final 3-2, you know we live in a simulation because it's already happened. There you go. That's just my
1: I'm spooked out by that now.
0: It's my little conspiracy theory for you. Anyway, this hasn't happened yet.
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0: Monday afternoon, we're going to revisit this on Monday afternoon. If Argentina beats Spain at the World Cup final 3-2, you know we live in a simulation because it's already happened.

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1: Kiss is bringing the world's biggest artists and Australia's biggest stars to the iHeart Live stage. 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
2: Oh, my gosh.
1: You're a big Amy Shark fan?
2: Yes, I am. Oh. I am, and so is my best friend.
1: Oh,
2: so.
1: Well, the two of you?
2: Yes.
1: Locked in. Your name's on the guest list.
2: Oh, thank you so much. Yay.
1: She's going to be performing all of her hits, plus songs from her new album called Soft Pop, which is out July 24. 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It's got a blue fuzzy cover.
3: Yeah.
1: She's actually gone with the blue fuzzy cover. I love it. Amy Shark. On the iHeart Live stage, you're there. Your next invite to be there is coming up 7 o'clock tonight with also tickets to Benson Boone. I'm back. 7 o'clock tonight. Will and Woody up next. Have a great afternoon. Catch you tonight.
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8: Adelaide traffic. Afternoon at Winter Gardens, a crash to look out for. Northeast Road near the Medical Centre. Crave is a breakdown. The freeway up track to the Stirling Ramp. And Wingfield a breakdown on the North South Motorway Grand Junction Road. Slow going South Road. It was sound starting to build the Porter Expressway heading out of Port Adelaide with the Camera Lafitte Terrace, North Adelaide. 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Low tonight at 5. Tomorrow 17. Right now she's cooling off, but a beautiful afternoon. It's 14. That's Kiss Traffic and Weather together. 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
12: No.
11: Hey, I'm Erin Roan. Federal police say they have identified several alleged victims of a Sydney childcare abuser in South Australia. Hamish Tate accused of more than 300 offences, mostly across Sydney's northwest, but a remote Indigenous community has also been flagged here. AFP Detective Acting Inspector Emmanuel Sardoulias says there's 16 victims who are yet to be identified.
13: We hope that with your help in relation to these images today, we can reduce that figure even more.
11: Sam Neill's agent has confirmed the actor died from pneumonia. The 78-year-old Jurassic Park star died in Sydney on Monday. His agent, Philip Grenz, confirming the cause of death. The pair worked together for 19 years. It'll soon be easier to work out if the music you are listening to on Spotify is produced using generative AI. The streaming service working to tag and remove what it calls AI slop from its platform, with 75 million spammy tracks removed over the past 12 months alone. In Kiss Celebrity News, Kesha admits to a pretty weird collecting fetish. More on that one in a sec.
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11: Well, Kesha has revealed she collects human teeth. The singer sharing her unusual hobby on the iHeart's Las Culturistas podcast, admitting she's been collecting pearly whites for years now. She says she's been sent over 1,000 teeth from fans over the years. She's even used them to make some pretty cool stuff, including a necklace, a belt and even a crown. Your sports check up in a sec.
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11: The Kiss Cast, sunny for the rest of the day, sunny tomorrow as well, tops of 17. Right now, 15 degrees in the city, and win a brand new car, 10K and business class flights to New York City to see Harry Styles live. 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

0: Hope everyone's having a wonderful drive home. It is Will and Woody. Will broadcasting from Corsica, a world away from you, Woods. But look, it's wonderful to be here. I'm a little bit concerned about some of the things that are on the run sheet, just casting an eye over it today. But
1: yeah,
0: you know, that's what happens when you're away. That's what happens. You know, let go of control.
1: That's
0: You know, just let a few things happen.
1: Yeah, there's no doubt about it. I mean, you've let slip the fact that I've organised or am organising a national DJ tour for you. My friend, there was no way I was getting that across the line if you were physically here with me. But with you gone, Will, this is all happening. There's a registration page. Get to willandwoody.com. Hit win. You can register now if you want DJ Will to go to your event or your celebration. Because in a week and a half's time, Wilbur, we are going on a tour.
0: Is that right? Okay.
1: We're looking for like a tour bus kind of thing. I don't think we can afford. We can't afford planes. We are doing this on the skimp, my friend. We've only locked in one event at this point. It's Lisa's Singles Night. Women over the age of 40 who are doing a wellness day at a hotel. And they want to party. They want to get a bit warm later in the night. So you, my friend, will be DJing for the ladies.
0: Yeah, no. And I, as you can hear, I'm excited about that. As the opening gig back into DJing. That's huge for me.
1: Still haven't said thank you. I'm also working on a couple of mixes for you. I know you're busy over there on your family holiday.
0: Sorry, there's one thing that I'm in charge of. It's the music.
1: I was just wanted to slip that in there a little bit, but I've been in the booth for a while with Mark the Man, Daniel and Sexy D. We have been spitting some rhymes, my friend. You'll hear a little bit of it later, but I just feel like I went on your SoundCloud. Just real low tempo and, to be honest, a bit boring. So we've worked on some tracks for you. We're going to get those tracks out there and start building up just a little bit more momentum for DJ Will. But, yeah, you'll hear them later in the show, Wilbur. Up next, though.
0: What are you talking about?
1: You're not
0: touching my SoundCloud.
1: We've made a new one, and that's the real DJ Will SoundCloud, my friend. Don't you worry. Don't you worry. It's already popping off. Will.
0: Yeah.
1: Up next, though. Away from the DJ and stuff. We'll talk about that later. Up next, I'll explain why up next, but I would love to talk to a witch. So,
0: happens when I'm away? What are we doing?
1: I'll explain more up next. But
0: come on.
1: 131065 is the number. Are you a witch? Are you a witch doctor? I want to get around you, and I'll explain it more up next on Will and Woody.

0: It's Will and Woody. I hope you're having a brilliant drive home, Woodrow.
1: So I want to talk to a witch, guys. 131065 is the number. Witch or witch doctor? I'm not sure what the difference is there between like a specifically just a witch or a witch doctor. But the reason why, Will, is because...
0: I think witch doctor's got more cred. I think you've been to uni if you're a witch doctor.
1: Feels
0: you've got
1: the like degree. That, doesn't yeah. it? I imagine in the witch fraternity, there'd be a yeah. lot of, that's Doctor Witch to you, you know, kind of thing. Or if they receive mail or a scroll, it's like, no, it's not Ms. Witch, it's Doctor
0: Witch. Exactly. Yeah. I think so. There's a bit more cred. You know, you're probably taking the potion... you know, when on a prescription basis, it's not a homemade number. It might be in a lab. Who knows?
1: No doubt. Now, Will, this does seem super random to open the show with effectively wanting to talk to witches, but...
0: No, it doesn't at all.
1: Apparently, this is huge online at the moment. The World Cup, the Soccer World Cup is going on at the moment, and all these witches are coming out of the woodwork and they're predicting certain things. They're putting vexes on certain players. One witch in
0: hexes, yeah. Hexes on certain.
1: Oh, is it a hex?
0: It's a hex.
1: Sorry, I'm
0: yeah. Not... Vex is just to be vexed is just to be confused.
1: Is that right? Okay. Well, yeah. No. Well, I'm vexed, but this one he hexes. So he's a Ghanaian witch doctor who is going viral because when England played Ghana, he filmed himself on YouTube doing a hex on. Harry Kane, who's the captain of England, and he basically said, Harry will not score in this game, right? And he did the whole thing, and then Harry didn't score in the game, and then he released the hex after, and then Harry scored in the next game. So people are saying that and going like, hooly dooly, like there's something going on here, like maybe this person actually is a witch. Later on, he also said that Argentina were not going to go very far in the World Cup. They're currently still in it and I believe playing in the final. So he's had a bit of a miss there. But it's just got me curious.
0: Great story. But it's a great story.
1: It's a great story. And I love that. I mean, this guy, you should see the get-up on this guy. The whole look is really phenomenal on this Ghanaian witch doctor. But it just got me interested. I was talking to the girls in the team and the girls were also, they didn't give a crap about soccer, but they were very interested in witches. So... I don't know how many witches exist. I don't know if witches have phones. But 131065.
0: Yeah.
1: Are you a witch or witch doctor? And I'm not here to criticize. I'm just here to ask you a couple of questions about witch life kind of thing.
0: Okay. Question for me.
1: Yeah.
0: I'm not sure if our EP Joe can hear this.
1: She can.
0: How'd this get in the show?
1: It was actually Joe's idea, so you are directly criticising her now.
2: That's outrageous, Woody.
1: What?
2: You pulled this off all yourself. You came in all excited and you said, which is a huge yes.
1: That is not true.
2: You wanted to do a whole arc on it next week.
1: I did not. No, I did not.
0: A witch tour.
1: The Will and Woody witch hunt does have a ring to it. Damn you, Joe. You're supposed to just wear that. You're supposed to protect me on air.
0: Woody witch hunt.
1: You know it'd be good. You know it'd
0: be good. Let's take some calls.
1: Okay, 131065. Are you a witch? I just want to talk about witch life with you. Safe space. Maybe actually you could do like a live prediction or a hex with us on air and then we can follow up on how the hex went.
0: Okay.
1: And all of a sudden, a smell and arc. Daily witch update. Dear. Could be good.
0: All right, Will and Woody, we'll take your calls out.

0: Yes, it is Will and Woody for your drive home. Woodrow, 131065. Are you a witch? I think is what we're going with.
1: Yes. Dance, Will, dance.
0: Oh, I'm not dancing.
1: Dance. Anyway, go on, what's your point?
0: Oh, it just sounds like a shit phone topic. I was going to say it for the show notes. I was going to say it for the post show notes.
1: Save it for, but you were mid-sentence. You were going for it anyway, and then I played some beautiful music over you. Anyway, apparently this is going off on social media. Both you and me don't really frequent social media anymore. We're busy guys. We're busy dads. But apparently these witches online are really popping off, that are making certain predictions and putting hexes on certain players at the Soccer World Cup, which is going on at the moment. A Ghanaian witch doctor is really getting a lot of popularity. So I'm just curious about the whole witch world, Will. It's something I've never really entered into, but I am very excited to announce that I think for the first ever time on this radio show, we are now joined by a real-life witch by the name of Tabitha. Hello, Tabitha.
2: Hi, boys.
1: Tabitha, thanks so much for calling. Firstly, how did you become a witch?
2: I don't know. I think it's all started with the name 50 years ago. And as I've gotten older, I've done a few little spells, nothing too crazy.
1: Okay.
2: But I've got a really good one to freeze people out of your life, and another one to manifest someone to contact you and come into your life.
1: You are kidding me.
2: No, I'm serious.
1: That's extraordinary, Tabitha. So when you say you've got the spell, so do you make a potion and someone has to drink it, or do you do like some sort of ceremony?
2: No, do you want to know what it is?
1: Bloody oath.
2: Okay, so if you want someone to get out of your life and leave you alone.
1: Yes.
2: You get a clove of garlic.
1: Yes.
2: And you get a pin.
1: Yes.
2: And you write their name on the clove of garlic.
1: Okay.
2: You put it into an ice block tray and fill it with water.
1: Yeah.
2: Pop it in the freezer, and once it's frozen, take it out, wrap it in tin foil.
1: Yeah.
2: And just say, I freeze whoever the name is out of my life. You put it in the very back of the freezer and you leave it there.
1: You leave it there forever.
2: Just leave it there forever until you move house, or, you know, that you will see that they will disappear from your life. They will not contact you.
1: What happens?
2: That's true.
0: And there you go.
1: Well, hang on, Tabitha. What happens?
0: Oh, God. I didn't expect it to be. I mean, I knew it would be bad, but.
1: What happens if it defrosts? If you have a power shortage and your little onion clove, your garlic clove with the name on it defrosts, will they come back into your life?
2: Well, it's still wrapped in foil.
1: Oh, that's the saving grace. That's the saving grace. Great. Okay. Could you put a hex on
0: why milk? Garlic? Why garlic?
2: Well, that's a bizarre question.
1: Yeah, Will.
2: I'm not sure, but that's just how it works.
1: It's just how it works. And who told you? Who told you? Who told you that that's the way?
0: Sorry. I thought that was quite a reasonable question.
2: I bought my book of spells when I was about 13 years old.
0: Oh, there you go. There you go.
2: So that's one that I've never forgotten.
0: Oh, I love that one. Cool. Yeah. The little garlic ice blocks.
2: You think I'm a nut, don't you?
1: Not at all.
0: No.
1: I don't know.
0: Not at all.
1: I don't know how you're getting that impression.
0: No one said the word nut.
1: Hey, all right. Do you make any predictions, Tabitha? Do you make predictions like these ones that are making predictions on the World Cup?
2: Look, I can have a go. Let me tell you, when my daughter was little and that there was a pregnant woman, she used to look in their belly button hole, even though you can't see anything, and in the belly button, and she'd be like, it's all pink or it's all blue. And she, every pregnancy around us at that time, she predicted correctly. So I'm happy to have a goal of predictions, but if you want a prediction, my daughter is the one.
1: Your daughter, she's got the gift.
0: All right, great.
1: She's
0: got the gift. We'll get her on next week, no
2: she's
0: doubt, or maybe tomorrow.
2: she's right there
0: with you. Oh, good to know.
1: She's here. Don't worry about passing the phone. We've run out of time, unfortunately. I would. There's so many more questions. There's no doubt about that. But we don't need to talk to your daughter.
0: She's here with me,
3: Will's right? Got a viral reel. I don't know if I should call a doctor or a fisherman, but you should probably go look at it on TikTok at Will and Woody on the socials.
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5: 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Kiss Cars slow tonight at 5, tomorrow 17. Right now it is a nice afternoon, but cooling down 14. Let's kiss traffic and weather together. Ben and Liam are back in breakfast weekdays from 6 on KISS 1823.
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8: It is Will and Woody. Hope you're having a wonderful drive home. Woods, I'm broadcasting from Corsica. Seeing my partner's family over here, staying in a big old house. I know we've got a prediction from Tabitha, which we're going to cross to right now. But up next, I should mention that somebody in this house got walked in on. There's two sets of grandparents, two parents, so me and Sam and my brother-in-law and my sister-in-law, and about six kids. Someone got walked in on, and I'll tell you who that was up next.
9: As in doing the deed. It was bound to happen, yes. Wasn't it, with all those couples?
8: Bound to happen. I'll tell you who it was up next. But before we get there, let's talk about Tabitha's prediction very quickly. We had a witch on.
9: Yes, first ever time on Will and Woody. We spoke to a witch, a real life witch. We were trying to press her for a prediction. She didn't give it to us on air, but Liv, producer Liv, she did give us a prediction off air.
10: Yep, she gave me a prediction. She said that she predicts that Will be having an argument with one of his family members in the next 2 weeks.
9: Whoa.
8: Wow. Oh, that's just bound to happen.
9: No, not necessarily.
10: That's what I said.
8: I've got a huge family.
9: I think she's shown
8: it's
9: off.
8: Gonna happen.
9: She's shown off just how good she is, Will.
8: She's just annoyed because I questioned why she was wrapping garlic in foil and putting it in the freezer.
9: Just to freeze people out. Try it. Who do you want to freeze out, Will? Who's one person you want to freeze out of your life?
8: Well, up next, the person that walked in on somebody else in this house. Ooh. Woods. I would have loved to have frozen them.
9: Okay.
8: I'll tell you who it is. Up next on Will and Woody.

0: Yes, it is, Will and Woody. I hope you're having a wonderful drive home. Hey, Woods, 131065. I'd like to keep this as clean as possible, but I think they're very funny stories. We can bask in the awkwardness rather than the dirtiness of this. But 131065, have you walked in on your parents is what I want to know. 131065. I'm currently broadcasting from Corsica in France, a house over here in Europe with all of my partner's family. So both her parents are over here, both their partners, my brother-in-law, my sister-in-law. There's lots of kids running around. It's bound to happen at some stage. Yeah. And unfortunately, it happened to me and Sam.
1: Oh, no.
0: Yes.
1: Well, it's bound to happen between you and Sam, you little rabbits over there. I know you enjoy your holidays. You let your hair down a little bit. And I'm for it, mate. I'm totally for it. Young love.
0: Thanks, man. Okay, we just thought we had a bit of time and space, which was rare in the house. Anyway, the person to walk in on us was actually our daughter Max.
1: Oh,
0: that's
1: going to come up in years time. The therapist will be bringing that one up, I reckon.
0: So she's 4 years old, which is just a really funny age to, because I think kind of like three and under, she'd be completely oblivious. Mm-hmm. But she's kind of at the age where she's really picking up on your cues.
1: Basically,
0: we heard the door handle turn, and then, you know, it's quite amazing how fast you can move in those moments. We kind of, Sam took off like a scalded cat. Within half a second, she was standing 4 meters away from me in the bathroom. I was under the doona in the bed. Max kind of walks in and she's like, She's like, wow, what are you guys up to? You know, just obviously naturally interested. And what I found really funny is that obviously Sam and I have, I don't know, it's a strange setup. I've never had this before where you both kind of got this weird sense of guilt that's going on. So we both just started to ask Max questions that we knew she would like. To kind of like smooth it over, just to like distract her. So she walked in and we were immediately I was like, hey, darling, would you like something to eat? And she was like, well, yes, I would. And then Sam was like, hey, Maxie, I was thinking we'd go to the beach later and I could buy you an ice cream. And she was like, yep, I'd love that. That'd be awesome. And so she was just kind of like really enjoying it. She's been watching a lot of Toy Story recently. Weird question. I said to her, this is all in the space. She's running like a press conference. She's getting peppered. And then all of a sudden she was like, she's watching a lot of Toy Story recently. And I said to her, hey, Max, do you think the Buzz Lightyear can actually fly? Or is he just, and she was just like, oh. And then eventually she was like, guys, I'm just here to get my, hairbrush, and you're both acting really weird, and I'll see you later. And she left. And so she had no idea in that moment, but that's what I wanted to focus on a little bit, is because obviously if you walk in on your parents and they're sort of doing the greased horizontal tango, then yes, you're going to know that you've walked in on your parents. But on 131065, I'd also love it if there are some moments where, in hindsight, you realize that you walked in on your parents. Because I don't think it's going to be until Max's sort of like 14 or 15 when she actually knows what sex is that she has a moment where she's like, that time I walked into the room in Corsica and mum was standing in the bathroom with a towel around her and dad was under the doona and they were asking me about Buzz Lightyear flying and whether I wanted an ice cream. That's what was going on. Because I think, it's impossible to know as a kid, but as an adult, anyone would have walked in and been like, you just feel it in the room immediately. You'd be like, oh my God, I'm so sorry. Clearly you're in the middle of something.
1: Well, also you just wouldn't walk in the room. Like if it's the middle of the day doors are closed, I'm not going to charge in there and say, hey, you're down for lunch? Like it's pretty obvious what's happening. I think I was definitely old enough to know what was going on. I reckon I was definitely over 10 when I walked in on my parents. But the bit that stays with me is that, so my dad's 6'4", over 100 kilos, and mum, you know, kind of like, you know, 5 foot nothing, you know, 60 kilos. Dad was, I want to keep this family friendly, but dad was on top. And that's always, it's always been like, of all, I just never imagined that would be the way that it would. And that was the bit for me that I can't get past that.
0: But there's a hindsight thing, because if you're 10 years old at the time, you're not thinking that.
1: No,
0: but
1: I was.
0: But many years later, you've clearly had the moment where you've been like, wow.
1: Yeah. Well, 100%. 100%. Yeah.
0: Oh, that's just awful. Yeah. I'm sorry, brother.
1: That's okay.
0: That's a lot. That's all right. And you've gone back there. I can see it on your face. Yeah. You've gone to a different place and it looks traumatic. All right. 131065.
1: I'm there.
0: Love to hear from you guys. Have you walked in on your parents? And did you have a moment like many, like in hindsight, have you now realized that that's what you walked in on? I'd love to hear from you guys. You can text us as well, 0429 131065, or give us a call. It's Will and Woody. Kiss.

0: Paul and Woody, I'm asking everyone to go to a place here that they probably don't want to, 131065. But please, if you could share in the awkwardness and get around my daughter, who I think may have made some small T trauma for. Have you ever walked in on your parents? Is the question.
1: Is there a world, though, that, you know, you've shown, not that you were deliberately doing it, obviously, in front of her, but, like, by her seeing it, she's like, my parents love each other, they're in a happy relationship, like, that's wholesome, that she, again, you wouldn't deliberately put on a show, obviously, but, like, the fact that she has walked in is kind of like a nice, like, I'm glad my parents are showing love.
0: Again, I don't think you're really thinking about that when your child walks in the room.
1: I think subconsciously.
0: I'm glad that they're showing, like, you subconsciously, what happened was just a complete fear reaction. You separate very, very quickly, kind of like cover everything up as quickly as you can. And then we tried to have a very normal conversation with her about ice cream, which she's in the future, I think, going to realize, oh,
1: yeah,
0: I walked in on something fishy going on. And I find it, like, I think, I was just saying to you in the song, actually, like, it's a hard, there's a line ball there, though, because, like, I was reading this study the other day about, that's what I do in my spare time, read studies, about how it's really good for your body image to see your parents naked as a kid and comfortable in their nude bodies in really strange positions. But I think that does cross a line, like, seeing them actually do the deed.
1: Yeah. Oh no. Absolutely. You'd never deliberately. You'd never deliberately do it.
0: Or like, no.
1: You know what I mean? Like, but like, yeah, walking. But yeah, the problem with the nudity thing though is that Remy now tries to get naked everywhere because we are a very nude household. But that's enough about that. Yep. Let's go to Danielle here on 131065. Danielle, I'm sorry to take you back there, but your son walked in on you.
2: Yeah. So I feel sorry for you. It's going to come back and it's going to bite you. And you think you get away with it. Oh. Yeah, he was four at the same time. Oh. But no, happened to be at a barbecue, meeting a lot of new people, some friends around. And my son decided to tell the group that one day he's seen mummy kiss daddy's. I practically just went red-faced and packed him up and looked at everyone and we hightailed out of there. But, yeah, that was the time he would have seen us and we thought that we got away with, you know, he'd seen nothing, but he did. He did.
0: Oh, no.
2: It was the most embarrassing, awkward time. And now he's 22 and I still laugh about it.
0: Oh, God. That's a shocking thing to walk in on. That is also a whole other level as well. I think, like, the idea of, you know, the whole nine yards, like, the idea of, you know, there's something nice about that, but anything more erotic than, like, actually sex gets very, very, very awkward very quickly. Very strange. Have we got more calls there, Woods? Absolutely. Sorry, I can't. Okay.
1: Can't see anything? Let's go to Josh here on 131065. Josh, so this when you say this happened to you, do you mean you were the one who walked in or you got walked in on?
3: No, I was the one that walked in.
1: Oh, Struth almighty. Yeah. Okay. Take us there,
0: how
1: Josh.
0: Old are you,
1: take
0: Josh?
1: Us there.
3: I'm about 10 or 11. So I was at the pool with all the boys, ride our push bike to the pool. We finished at the pool, so we're riding home. Awesome. We all came over to my joint, walked in our front door, and, like, literally my mates are, like, on my back, walking through the front door, and you look to the right, and that's where our lounge room is. And, mum and dad were in there having a bit of fun. And I could feel my face. I can still feel my face to this day.
0: Oh.
3: Red. Like, that's how red it gets.
1: Josh, you and all your mates saw that.
3: Yeah. All five of my mates walked in and just seen it.
1: And what was it like? What was the relationship with those blokes like after that? Because I'm going to be honest with you, mate. If I'm your mate there, I'm bringing that up a fair bit.
3: Yeah. Got brought up a fair bit, yeah, mate.
1: Truth almighty. Well,
0: do your parents know, Josh, that all your friends saw that?
3: Yeah, yep. Because, like, you couldn't miss us, and we couldn't obviously miss them. And, it was a bit of a surprise for everyone.
0: Were they completely starkers, Josh? Like, there's no hiding there. Like, they couldn't make any attempt to cover up what they were doing.
3: Completely starkers, no blanket, no nothing, just on the couch.
1: In the living room.
0: Who said the first thing? But what was said first?
3: It was just dead silence. dead. I just remember being dead silent, and then I can't even remember what the boy said after that, after the fact. But I was just that embarrassed.
1: But, you just freeze, mate. You freeze in that situation. Send our love to your parents. Let's go to Alan here now.
0: I can't believe you've got all your friends with you.
1: That's as bad as it gets.
0: That's the most horrific story I think I've heard this year.
1: That's almost a move interstate kind of situation for mine. That's 100%,
0: man.
1: That's change your name. It's move interstate.
0: I'd just shake all their hands. I'd go, thanks for being my mate.
1: Yeah.
0: I know it's over now, and I don't want to endure the punishment you're going to give me, and I think we all respect that.
1: 100%.
0: Go separate ways.
1: Let's go to Alan here now, though. Alan.
4: How you going, guys?
1: We are good, mate. Talking about walking in on your parents, what have you got to say, mate?
4: So it was myself. Mm-hmm. I was 13 years old. I technically didn't walk in on my mum, mm-hmm. but we share a computer, and I was just randomly going through, you know, videos on the computer, and found a raunchy homemade video of my mother.
1: Oh, no.
4: And because it was dark, the video started off dark, so I couldn't see.
1: Uh-oh.
4: So I opened it up to see what it was.
0: No.
4: And within a couple of seconds, I had a bit of a fright.
1: Hang on.
4: Was it with
1: Dad, Alan?
4: No, it was a partner of hers at the time.
1: Oh, right. Okay. Yeah. So new partner. Okay.
4: Yeah.
1: So you said it, the video's dark at the start. Did you get out of it quick enough before?
4: Yes, pretty sure it lasted about 2-3 seconds before I was like, okay, nope.
1: did you tell mum? Did you say to mum, "Hey, mum, found something"?
4: 100%.
1: And
0: I told
4: her.
1: She laughed.
4: Yep. She just laughed. But the another quick story, bit of a revenge, I think.
1: Yeah, please.
4: So revenge is always, you know, bittersweet.
1: Yeah.
4: So I was in my early 20s, broke my phone, and she just got a new one.
1: Yeah.
4: So she'd given me her phone. Now, she wiped everything off it,
1: mm-hmm.
4: but it was still connected to her iCloud.
1: Uh-oh.
4: Now, I'm, you know, early 20s.
1: Yep.
4: Talking to multiple females, mm-hmm. Sending a few raunchy videos and photos of myself.
1: Sure,
4: each way.
1: Like mother, like son, go on.
4: Yep, 100%. She opens up her cloud account, and because that phone's still connected to her cloud account, she sees it all.
1: No.
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8: 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Kiskaya's low tonight at 5. It's going to be cold. Tomorrow 17. Right now she's cooling off. But a nice afternoon, 14. That's Kiss Traffic and Weather together. Ben and Liam are back at breakfast weekdays from 6 on Kiss 1823.
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0: It's Will and Woody, the quiz just around the corner at the DJ Will Tour. More details on that. The phones are

0: It is Will and Woody. Hope you're having a wonderful drive home, Woods. I'm broadcasting from the other side of the world and you're taking advantage of this.
1: I'm having so much fun. I really... And the whole team's having a lot of fun, just getting up to some hijinks behind your back, and there's nothing you can do about it. And the main thing we're working on is a huge national tour for you, my friend, DJing all around the country. We're going to give you guys the opportunity to get in touch with us after the quiz. So in about 10 minutes' time, you'll be able to call us and let us know about a celebration or an event that you would like Will to come and DJ at. But the other thing that we're working on, Will, outside of all the tour events and whatnot, is just increasing your popularity, starting to get some hype about DJ Will, you know, because let's be honest, you've been dormant for a while since you've had your kids and stuff, and it's just the DJ Will name is... It couldn't be lower right now. So we're just starting to just warm it up a little bit. And I couldn't help but notice that the other day you mentioned, pretty lame, but you mentioned that you'd made a comment on a DJ's mix on YouTube, I think.
0: Yep. Look, some people go home after they've had a few and they do online shopping. You know, some people watch Tiny Desk. I listen to DJ mixes and just send them compliments on SoundCloud.
1: Yeah, and you were telling the entire team that so DJ Possum, who you wrote a comment about,
0: DJ Possum.
1: And you were like a little schoolboy. You were like, oh, DJ Probably Possum liked they liked my comment. They liked my comment.
0: They did.
1: And so your DJ manager, I'm just listening to all of this, and I'm just like, okay, all right. I think I know what needs to happen here. And I know that you're too nervous and too shy to do this, but I think you need to start hanging out with other DJs and start, you know, just being seen with other DJs, and then the world will know that you're an up-and-comer. Do you know what I mean? Like, by association, you will look cool. So, look, I've done you a favour. I've done all the work here, and we've already written this message to DJ Possum from the Will and Woody account. And we've got a blue tick on our account, so this won't be buried in there like... weird messages like this. This will definitely appear for them in their private messages. And here is the message. I think you'd be pretty happy with it. I took. A, I took.

0: while coming up with this. I used Sexy D to try and like cool it up a little bit as well. He's young, he's cool. So here it is. this is the DJ Possum. Yo, Poss, it's Willie here.
1: No.
0: Couldn't help but notice that you liked my comment on your latest mad mix. That's tight, man. I scratch a bit of vinyl myself, so I was wondering if you want to maybe connect and even do a back-to-back sesh. You could come to mine because I have decks installed in my kitchen, so I'm able to cook food and sweet beats at the same time. Let me know your favourite snacks and I'll get it sorted. Hit me back. Peace. So,
1: no.
0: So that's...
1: I actually respect that person.
0: Yeah, and now they respect you. Respect you, Ollie. I'm gonna let you know if they write back, all right?
1: Did they write? No. Not have yet. They seen it? Tell me they haven't seen it.
0: We're sitting on red. We're sitting on red currently at the moment, but that's fine. Well, give them time. Give them time, man.
1: Oh,
0: they're probably doing that thing. No, mate. The Poss. You are going to be in the Poss very soon. They're going to see that. You're going to be mates with them. It's all good. And this is all part of me building you up a little bit for the national tour, which we're going to go to traffic and ads now. We got a quiz. And then after that, your chance, Australia, to nominate your event or your celebration for DJ Will to come and see you on his first ever national tour. Let's get the traffic quiz up next.
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4: And you now got a few bingles to look out for the drive home. One in the city getting sorted out. Grenfell Street near Pulteney Street. Another one at Norwood causing delays. And a smash at Windsor Gardens getting wrapped up. North East Road near the Medical Centre. Breakdown at Crayfords. The freeway up track near the Stirling Ramp. But good news, no delays on the freeway tonight. 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Low tonight at 5, tomorrow 17. Right now cooling off at 13. That's Kiss Traffic and Weather together. Ben and Liam are back in breakfast weekdays from 6 on Kiss 1823.
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6: Adelaide's latest info. Now. Hey, I'm Erin Roan. Police have appealed for public assistance to help identify the remaining 16 victims of an alleged Sydney childcare abuser. Detectives are looking into links to South Australia with several potential victims identified here. Hamish Tate is accused of more than 300 offences across 16 years. Canberra's new roadmap for AI could come in handy here in South Australia. A data centre's been proposed for Tailem Bend and Robert Sims from the Greens is watching closely.
7: Water is such a scarce resource here in South Australia. Do we really have the luxury of allowing these private corporations to be able to swoop in and harvest our natural resources for their own personal gain?
6: There's been another case of bird flu, this time in New South Wales, the giant petrel found on the mid-north coast there. A boost for both tourism and exports, with Cathay Pacific adding more flights between Adelaide and Hong Kong. The airline will return to 3 times a week from November and increase to 5 times a week in December. And in Kiss celebrity news, Diddy sells a massive mansion from behind bars. More on that in a sec.
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6: Well, Diddy has sold his massive Miami mansion. He's done it from prison as well. The embattled rapper continues to serve out his 4-year jail sentence. He was put behind bars for prostitution-related charges. Sean Combs' pad was sold for $55 million. 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
6: In sport, England's head coach says he understands he will cop criticism following this morning's 2-1 semi-final World Cup loss to Argentina. Thomas Tuchel coming under intense pressure for some of the substitutions made after they were 1-0 up.
9: It makes no sense to engage in that. I'm responsible for them. I took them, so I take the criticism. That's the way it is.
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6: The Kiss Cast staying clear tonight, an overnight low of 6 degrees, sunny tomorrow, tops of 17. Right now, 14 degrees in the city, and win a brand new car, 10K and business class flights to New York City to see Harry Styles live. 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

0: righty, playing the quiz today, we have got Tara. Hello, Tara.
1: Yes.
0: Yes, yes, yes, yes.
1: Hello,
0: yes.
1: That's me.
0: Hello, great. I was expecting a hello there, but yes works as well, Tara.
1: Well, you call my name, so I was like, yes.
0: Yep, true,
1: yes,
0: true.
1: Yes, mister. Yes.
0: Yes is the answer. Yes is the money to cash. We want that cash. There's 30 seconds on the clock, Tara.
1: Okay.
0: We need 10 questions right. You can pass on any question. Have to take your first answer. Tara, are you ready to go?
1: I am.
0: All right, let's just crack straight in here, Tara. What is the capital city of Mexico?
1: San Paulo?
0: Sorry, Tara. There's no need in dragging it on.
2: It's Sao Paulo, which is the capital of Brazil.
0: Yes. Yeah.
1: Common, how
0: doughy. No, common mistake. Common mistake.
1: Really?
0: Mexico City is the capital city of Mexico. Oh. Sorry, Tara, but hey.
1: No.
0: There's still some good news here because I don't know if you've heard this, Tara, but we have announced only a couple of days ago that my very good friend Will is having his first ever national tour as a DJ. Have you heard that, Tara?
1: Yeah, I heard it this afternoon.
0: Bloody oath, buddy. And what are your thoughts on Will as a DJ? Is that something you definitely want to go and see?
1: Oh, yeah.
0: That didn't sound super convincing, but I tell you what, Will, there is a lot of demand.
2: She sounds pumped.
0: Tara, stay with us because right up next, we are allowing people once again to call us on 131065. If they want to be a stepping stone on the national tour, if they want DJ Will to DJ their event, get in touch with us right now, 131065. We are building some list, William, my friend.
2: Oh, God.

0: It is Will and Woody Woodrow. I'm broadcasting from Europe to come see my partner's family. And you're taking advantage of that. You're taking advantage of that by mocking a skill that I love.
1: I'm not mocking it. I'm supporting it, and I'm putting you back on that stage, baby. You, my friend, are going on a national DJ tour.
2: Will's national DJ tour.
1: Seriously, man, you keep accusing me of mocking you. I'm actually working my ass off back here in Australia, getting this tour off the ground. The team is working around the clock. Sexy D, digital producer, he's trying to get you out there visually, right? We're doing a lot of social media work. It's all happening back here. And just a small thanks would be appreciated.
0: I think, as I said to you before, I'll give you a thanks when you book me a decent gig.
1: We've already locked in one. We've locked in one. We've got the...
0: Yeah, we're a women's wellness night for women over the age of 40. Yes, I know.
1: Unbelievable.
0: Don't consider that a decent gig. It's a pity gig. Lisa lost her job. She also lost her job that day, so that's why I said yes to that. But the 3-year-old birthday parties, the bar mitzvahs, the 7-year-olds at the RSLs.
1: Yes.
0: The raffle night at a mixed netball club. Yep. You got to give me something decent, mate. As soon as you do that, I'll be like, Woods, thank you. You're nailing it.
1: We had a strip club. Someone at a strip, owner of a strip club wanted you to.
0: DJ a strip club.
1: They wanted you to DJ their Winter Wonderland night. I didn't realize they did themes. Anyway, mate, sure. You want me to lock in some more venues? Well, the phones are ringing off the hook. 13-1065. If you want Will to DJ at your event or your celebration, we're pretty sure the tour is going to kick off not next week, but the week after. It's all pretty fluid at the moment because nothing's locked in.
0: Feels like it.
1: I'm not that good at the locking in of events kind of thing. That stinks of a producer job.
0: Feels like a manager thing, doesn't it?
1: Well,
0: it does
1: feel
0: like a manager thing.
1: But I focus more on the marketing and like trying to get, you know, the fact that you're a sexy man and you're in demand kind of thing. So the other side of this, Will, that I've been working on really, really hard, Sexy D was actually out past midnight last night because we went on your SoundCloud, which is where you put all your DJ mixes. And this is, I say this as a friend, it just wasn't grabbing me. Your mixes just weren't grabbing my attention and sort of like sparking excitement for me. Sexy D, how do we put together these mixes?
3: Yeah, so, I mean, like, we just wanted an overall revamp. Like, you know, your personal SoundCloud, Will, before was a bit tired, a bit old. Yeah, yeah. So we've made a new one, DJ Will. Yep. And, we've just gone in the studio today, recorded some vocals for some tracks.
1: Yeah. So I know a lot of people...
0: What do you mean?
1: So people can go to on SoundCloud now, look up DJ Will. We've got a link on our social media.
3: Yeah, it's on the socials right now.
1: Great. Go to Instagram, Will and Woody. There's a link there. This is your new...
0: What music are you putting out there?
1: I'm glad you asked. Because a lot of people, before they lock you in for their events, are wondering, what does this guy actually sound like? Okay, and we are going to take your calls up next, 13-1065, if you want to lock him in. Now, the phone lines are going to melt down because I am going to play a small snippet of a mix. This is you, my friend. This is the kind of music people can expect from DJ Will.
2: DJ Will.

0: he comes out. When the sun goes down and the moon comes up, I'm a wolf, baby. Oh!
1: Oh my God. A
2: little bit of shade at the end. David Guetta at the end. So look, that is the kind of party you can have at your event. 13 1065. You can't get onto the show. 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Hit win, register your event. The national tour is happening. The national tour is happening. If you want to hear that song again, by the way, go to his SoundCloud, DJ Will.
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0: It is Will and Woody. I hope you're having a brilliant drive home, Woods. I'm broadcasting from Corsica for the next couple of weeks. So you are absolutely taking advantage of that.
1: No, I'm not, mate. I think you are.
0: You've messaged one of my favourite DJs.
1: Yes.
0: You cannibalised my SoundCloud. All of this.
1: Oh, we've just made a new one. We revamped you. We're giving you a new look. We're giving you an X Factor. We're giving you a freshen up because you, my friend, are going on your first ever national tour, national DJ tour. And right now we are just building the events and celebrations that you are going to be stopping off at. We're going all over Australia, guys. So I don't care where you are, 13 1065. If you want DJ Will to perform at your event, get in touch with us. If you can't get through on the phone lines, I fully appreciate. We fill them out every time we say this. 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Let's go to Anna here, though, Wilbur, on 13 1065. Anna, you want Will?
2: Yes, I do. Ooh, desperately, yeah. Please.
1: Okay, what's the event, Anna?
2: It's my husband's surprise 50th.
1: Love this. So you could have Will under a sheet or something?
2: I think definitely. I think the big grand reveal would be fantastic.
1: Yeah. Chuck him under a tarp. So, like, how many people are you expecting?
0: Don't do tarps.
1: At the surprise 50th, Anna?
2: It's only going to be about 40 people.
1: That's right. He can do 40s. He can do any number. Honestly, I've seen Will DJ to three people before, and they had the time of their lives.
2: I'm sure everyone would love it.
1: Absolutely. There's no doubt about it. So maybe even, Will, I'm not sure if you're capable, but, like...
0: I've never played to three before, by the way. Never less than 100.
1: That's a lie. So maybe even Will could like be DJing like a soft song and like build up to like a drop as your husband walks in the door.
2: Oh my God, that would be incredible.
1: That'd be awesome. Okay,
2: that
1: Anna,
2: would be perfect.
1: Get along online, register your event. We might be coming to you. Wilbur, we move on to Mark here. Hi, Mark.
3: Hi.
1: How old are you, Mark?
3: I'm 10 years old.
1: Outstanding, mate. And you're after a DJ for your event? You want DJ Will for your event?
3: Yeah, after Will for my football presentation. We haven't won many games this year, so we want him to come DJ for us.
1: Lift your spirits a little bit, Mark.
3: Fun?
1: Lift your spirits a little bit. If you haven't had too many wins, let me tell you, it's going to be a big W to have DJ Will rocking out at your awards night, my friend.
3: Yeah.
1: So, Mark, what?
0: We're not locked in yet, Mark. Not locked in yet. You seemed very excited there, but not locked in yet.
1: You did. That was a huge. Mark, what's your favourite song? Like, what kind of songs would you want DJ Will playing? He loves requests. So, most DJs love that when you walk up to them and just request a song.
3: I don't mind, to be honest.
1: You don't care? Any song?
3: Yeah.
1: What's your favourite song? What's your favourite song, Mark?
3: How do I say goodbye?
1: I'm not sure what that song is. But I'll tell you who does know it. DJ Will. And it might be
0: good on you, Mark. Thanks so much, mate. Appreciate it. Very good. Good on you, Mark. Good back to the footy club as well.
1: Two huge events there. Two huge events. We're talking sounds like an under-12s awards night for a football season. That sounds amazing. And a surprise party, Will. We got Abby here now on 13 1065.
0: Hi, Abby.
1: You also have an event that you would like Will to DJ at.
4: Yes, I do. So I run and have Create After Hours, which is Australia's first and only all-inclusive adult summer camp. And the event's not until October, but on the 13th of August, we are having a social night, and it would be awesome if you came and DJed there.
1: Sorry, just to backtrack a tiny bit. You run a summer camp for adults?
4: Yes, all inclusive, yes. It's called After Hours, so everything's included.
1: Is it... Sorry, Abby, I don't mean to take it that way if it's not this way, but are we talking like a hedonistic kind of like swingers camp?
4: No, I always get that. No, it's about reconnecting with your inner child, getting away from work, connecting and just being able to play again.
1: Awesome. I'm so sorry for taking it there. That was just,
4: it's okay. Everyone always does.
1: Yeah, no, fair enough.
0: Good on you,
1: Woody. Very, very sorry about that.
0: Good on you, mate. No, Abby, that sounds like a really wholesome thing for adults to do. Sick, Woody. You're sick.
1: I'm not sick.
0: You're sick.
1: I'm not sick. And I think, Abby, I think you'll all be dancing like little kitties when DJ Will is on the decks. What kind of setup are we talking? Like, are we saying we'd be in like a tent if it's a camp?
4: It's outdoors. The first night's Mad Scientist, then we've got a Halloween night, and then we've got Carnival, so you can choose which one.
1: Oh, I reckon Halloween night sounds like us. Dress him up. Will loves to dress up. He loves themed nights. That works. Thanks so much, Abby. Sorry again about that swingers question. Now, Wilbur, once again, phone lines are ringing off the hook.
0: I'm not coming home. I'm just not going to come home. And then I don't have to do the tour. I've decided.
1: I will come and get you. I will extradite you. Because if I'm promising that you're going to be doing DJ gigs, like, we could be in legal trouble if you don't rock up. We could be in legal trouble.
0: Well, we haven't promised anything yet. There's no promise.
1: I cannot tell you how many promises I've made. How do you think I'm paying for this, mate? How do you think I'm paying for the tour? You're going to be wearing so many sponsors on your T-shirt, mate. You have no idea. It's been sold by more companies than it has. Anyway, if you would like Will to DJ at your event and you couldn't get through just then, go to willandwoody.com. Register your event, okay? And he could be coming to you. I don't care what your event is. He'll bloody be there. And he will make it a night to remember.
0: Okay.
5: 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The choo-choo tune is on in just minutes on Will and Woody.
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8: 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Low tonight of 5, tomorrow 17, right now 13. That's KISS Traffic and Weather together. 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
0: It's Will and Woody for your drive home. I hope you're having a wonderful, wonderful afternoon. Woodrow, I'm broadcasting from Corsica for the next couple of weeks. Although that feels kind of irrelevant at the moment. I didn't really need to say that. I just like saying it.
1: You like to rub it in everyone's faces. And that's
0: bonsoir
1: okay.
0: Bonsoir tout le monde.
1: Yes, absolutely. It's beautiful French. Now, Will, if I can bring you back to reality real quick and the radio please. Show we're currently doing up next. There's no other way to really say this other than I am going to be covered in something that would scare most people.
0: When?
1: Up next. We're going to play a song. We're going to play a great song. Up next.
0: Oh, wow. Okay.
1: I will be covered in something that would scare most people. And if it doesn't scare you, it would no one would want to do this.
0: Is this voluntary?
1: Why are you doing this? Kind of, because within all of it, I'm trying to prove how amazing I am. So that's okay. That's really the motivation. Yeah,
0: I just wanted to hear you say it. It's fun to hear you say. It's up next. It's Will and Woody.

0: Yes, it's Will and Woody. Hope you're having a wonderful, wonderful drive home. Now, just to give you guys some context, I'm broadcasting from the other side of the world, seeing my partner's family over in Europe, and my webcam has been turned off, so I can't actually see what Woody's doing, but he told me just before the song he's going to cover himself in something. Over to you, Woods. I've got nothing else. Yeah. I'm just in anticipation. There's been a lot of laughter through the audio feed, but that's about it. What's going on?
1: Nothing at all is going on. Will, I just wanted to tell you about a quick story which is in the news at the moment. A TV reporter has been praised for showing incredible composure as a flying cockroach crawled on her during a live cross.
0: Yes.
1: And I just I just wanted to prove to you, Will, I just wanted to I just wanted to prove to you real quick that I can
0: Can you? I can't see you. I can't see you.
1: They're everywhere.
0: Restart your camera, please.
1: I just wanted to prove to you that I can also keep my composure while there are insects crawling all over my body, Will. Get it away. So, yeah, that's all. What happens when they... Okay, so they're not cockroaches. They're crickets. There's like 100 crickets. Is there any on me? They're everywhere. I said get one. So anyway, I think we can all agree that I've proven that I can also stay composed with an insect on me.
0: I'm sure you can see that.
1: That's all I really had to say on the matter.
0: Great stuff. If you're having a great drive home, it's really
1: good. Get it away. I'm done. We're done. No.
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4: 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Richmond and others collision there. Carvey Bicycle, Maori Road near the Medical Centre, and a smash at Norwood getting sorted out to the parade near the cinema. First waterman at Glen Osmond. Glen Osmond Road near Barsmith Avenue with a camera tonight. War Memorial Drive in North Adelaide. 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Low tonight of 5, tomorrow 17, right now 13. That's Kiss Traffic and Weather together. 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
6: Hi, I'm Sally Pearson. Dragon centre Keely Brown has signed a contract extension, keeping the 23-year-old in the Red V until the end of the 2028 NRLW season. Wallaroos duo Maya Stewart and Tia Hines have been named in the New South Wales Waratahs starting side for Saturday's Super Rugby Women's semi-final against the Western Force. The Queensland Reds take on Fiji in this weekend's other semi-final. And Adelaide Thunderbirds Premiership star Matilda Garrett admits she was brought to tears after learning she'd made the Diamond squad for her first Commonwealth Games in Glasgow.
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0: Hey, it's Will and Woody. Thank you so much for joining us this afternoon, Woods. We're going to get out of here. Before we do, though, it is the post-show meeting on air. Post-show notes. Got any notes for today from you?
1: I mean, look, I thought it was a perfect show, if I'm being honest. I thought we covered literally everything. Like, we had a witch on. We're talking about your national tour, DJ tour, which, I've just been overwhelmed by the response from the Australian public. If you want Will to DJ your event, by the way, head along to willandwoody.com, hit the win button, register your event, and he might be coming to you anywhere in Australia, anywhere. And he, if you're thinking you've got like a subpar event coming up, I have never been in an event where you've DJed Will where I haven't had the time of my life.
0: Wow, that's very nice of you to say. Thanks, mate. I appreciate that.
1: It is what you do. And it's about time the Australian public felt it. So obviously we had that.
0: Are you just going through the show, are you? Sorry.
1: You asked me if I had notes, but like there's no notes for me. There's no notes. We just covered it all. We did it all in 2 hours. Do you have any notes?
0: A couple. Not bad ones. Not bad ones. Are you a witch? I think that's probably going to have to come up in production meeting.
1: As in, how do we bring that back?
2: Do it again?
1: Is that what you're thinking? Because it's popping off back here. Like, we're like, how good are witches? Let's speak to more witches. Let's become witches was thrown around as well.
0: Is that right?
1: Yeah.
0: I messaging a DJ that I actually respect as me. I think you crossed the line there. I don't feel great about that.
1: At this point, I understand that you're feeling uneasy, but this is like the feeling you're feeling right now is like that moment where you've just asked someone out and you're not sure you've got a response yet. When DJ Possum and you are hanging out and you're DJing together, you can thank me then. You can thank me then.
0: Okay.
1: You need to hang out with cool people right now. Again, this is brutal honesty from your manager, but right now, no one thinks you're cool. So to be a cool, sexy DJ, you got to be hanging out with the cool DJs.
0: Yes, but if I was going to do that, I wouldn't message them and say to them, I've got DJ decks in my kitchen island and I can cook whilst also cooking beats. Wouldn't say that.
1: That's cool, though.
0: We'll see you tomorrow. Shut up.
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15: Evening there. Otterway traffic lights playing up Green Junction Road near Eastern Parade. A crash at Prospect to look out for. Churchy Road near Regency Road. And Richmond at Carvey Bicycle, Marion Road near the Medical Centre. Camera at Rundle Street, Kentown 2. 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Low tonight of 6, tomorrow 17, right now it's 10. That's KISS Traffic and Weather together. 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Weekdays from 6 on KISS 1823.
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18: Hey, I'm Erin Roan. Police investigating an alleged childcare abuser say they've identified several potential victims in remote South Australia. Hamish Tate accused of more than 300 offences across Sydney's northwest. Police here looking for potential victims at a remote Indigenous community. AFP Detective Acting Inspector Emmanuel Sardoulias says they are still chasing leads.
20: The local contact point has received over 300 calls in relation to information that could be provided as part of Operation Moonbi.
18: Federal Liberal MP Tony Passon and a staffer have been involved in a man overboard incident on an oyster barge in Tassie. The member for Barker says there was an incident east of Devonport this morning during a tour at

0: Anchors Beach. They're both remaining in Tassie while they recover. To the US, and the family of an Australian woman who's disappeared in Vegas says they believe someone knows something. Sally Grace Contarino was last seen on June 20. The 26-year-old sister raised the alarm after she failed to return home as planned. And the latest on celeb from Smallsy's Hot Minutes and Day is shocking Odyssey admission. More in a sec.
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0: It sounds like Zendaya really wanted husband Tom Holland to take up his new role in Christopher Nolan's The Odyssey. Despite fears shooting would clash with his Spider-Man movie, Holland joked that Zendaya threatened to leave him if he didn't accept the role in The Odyssey. The blockbuster, which also stars Matt Damon, hits Aussie cinemas today. Your sports check is up in a sec.
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0: In sport, there was no Tex Walker at the airport as the Crows flew out for Sydney and tomorrow night's clash with the Swans. Josh Worrell had a seat on the plane despite facing court action over a pedestrian accident at Woodville on Friday. The round kicks off tonight with Geelong up against St Kilda. The Kiss Cast is up next.
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0: The Kiss Cast staying clear tonight, an overnight low of 6 degrees. Sunny tomorrow, tops of 17. Right now, 11 degrees in the city. 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

0: This is one of the biggest songs of the last 18 months. Rain Me In out of Sam Fender, Olivia Dean. 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Plus, the Smallsy Show live tonight from 7 p.m. That's right, Smallsy, he's on Kiss now. And he's got your tickets to see Benson Boone live. 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
3: At Ottawa, traffic lights playing up Grand Junction Road near Eastern Parade, a crash at Prospect to look out for, Churchill Road near Regency Road, and a Carby bicycle getting wrapped up at Richmond, Narrowing Road near the Medical Centre. Slow going South Road, Edwardstown with the Camera Lafever Terrace, North Adelaide. 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Low tonight of 6, tomorrow 17. Right now it's cold, it's 10. That's Kiss Traffic and Weather together. 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
0: 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And I wanted to write a song from her perspective, and I really hope you like it.

0: 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Hey, you're driving home this arvo. We've got you the playlist you need. Dave and Tam's Rain Dance playing for you. Moments Plus. You know you want in on our cash cars and stars, right? Brand new car, 10K cash, and announced today. We're sending you to New York City, business class with United Airlines, to see Harry Styles at Madison Square Garden. No prize is bigger than this. You need to be listening to Kiss tomorrow morning, all right?
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3: 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The Kiss Cast weather for tonight, down to a freezing cold 6 and sunny tomorrow and 17. Right now it's 10 degrees. That's Kiss traffic and weather together. 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
0: Oh, hello, it is Smalsey here. Don't mind me just popping in a little bit early. I'm live from 7 o'clock tonight with your tickets to check out Benson Boone. He's bringing his Wanted Man tour to town. 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
1: Let's get the party started. 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

0: Smallsy is going live next. That's right. Smallsy's made the switch to Kiss, and he has your tickets to see Benson Boone live. That's right. Come to Australia. Tour just announced. And, of course, Smallsy has all your free tickets. Keep it Kiss. Win them next.
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9: Adelaide's latest info.
10: No.
9: Hey, I'm Erin Roan. Federal police say they have identified several alleged victims of a Sydney childcare abuser in South Australia. Hamish Tate accused of more than 300 offences, mostly across Sydney's northwest, but a remote Indigenous community has also been flagged here. AFP Detective Acting Inspector Emmanuel Sardoulias says there's 16 victims who are yet to be identified.
11: We hope that with your help in relation to these images today, we can reduce that figure even more.
9: Sam Neill's agent has confirmed the actor died from pneumonia. The 78-year-old Jurassic Park star died in Sydney on Monday. His agent, Philip Grenz, confirming the cause of death. The pair worked together for 19 years. It'll soon be easier to work out if the music you are listening to on Spotify is produced using generative AI. The streaming service working to tag and remove what it calls AI slop from its platform, with 75 million spammy tracks removed over the past 12 months alone. In Kia's celebrity news, Kesha admits to a pretty weird collecting fetish. More on that one in a sec.
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9: Well, Kesha has revealed she collects human teeth. The singer sharing her unusual hobby on the iHeart's Las Contraristas podcast, admitting she's been collecting pearly whites for years now. She says she's been sent over 1,000 teeth from fans over the years. She's even used them to make some pretty cool stuff, including a necklace, a belt, and even a crown. Your sports check up in a sec.
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9: The Kiss Cast staying clear tonight, an overnight low of 6 degrees, sunny tomorrow, tops of 17. 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
10: We are on and we are live, baby. Welcome to your Thursday night. How was everyone's day? We good?
20: Good.
10: What do you eat?

0: What are you eating over
1: there? Sorry, I was.
0: What are you nibbling on?
1: Before the show started, but
0: what is? What's? Hang on, everyone. What is?
1: They Cadbury caramel Biscoff bar.
0: Ooh, nice. do we give it the A+, the 5 stars?
1: A++.
0: Ooh, and you nibbling on anything over there, G? In the
2: no,
0: no, not yet.
2: No.
0: Not yet.
2: Not yet.
0: Okay.
2: The sweet treats will come.
0: Let's get this show going tonight. Fun one. Benson Boone. Tickets, I think the pre-sale starts from tomorrow. But tonight, you can win tickets to see him live. In fact, let's do them before 7:30. How does that sound?
1: Cool.
0: All right, 13-1065. If you want Benson Boone tickets, you need to call right now because I want to give them to you. Also tonight on the show, an absolute Hollywood / British icon. How many movies has he been in? Love Actually, Pirates of the Caribbean, The Boat That Rocked, Harry Potter. In Love Actually, he was that really aggressive rock star.
3: I feel it in my toes.
0: Oh, bugger.
3: Love is Wait. All around. Bugger shitting ass head and hole.
0: Bill Nye is his name. He's going to be here on the show. He's got a brand new series on Prime Video called Ride or Die with Octavia Spencer. He's going to be dropping by very soon. Also, Amy Shark, iHeart Live invites. Man, this show is stacked tonight. You're on Kiss. G Flip is kicking us off. Bet on Fire playing. Benson Boone free tickets now. 13-1065.

0: Smallsy Show is live. Kiss is on. Thursday night, Benson Boone tickets up for grabs. We're going to give them away before 8 o'clock. You want them? To the Wanted Man Tour. Can we get a couple of names onto the standby list now, please?
1: Yeah,
0: thank you.
1: Yeah, yeah.
0: 131065. Tonight's guest is the icon that is Bill Nye. You'll know him as the actor from Love Actually and Harry Potter and the Pirates of the Caribbean. Oh, About Time. He was also in that movie About Time where he was the dad and then the son time traveled. One of the all-time greats. Anyway, he's going to be here on the show in the next 10 or so.
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0: We got to get you across the big celeb stories that are going down for a Thursday. First, though, I'll do a weird story about Kesha. Are we surprised it's weird? No. But first...
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0: Yeah. Spotify, today revealing they've deleted more than 75 million songs from its streaming platform. As the AI giants make it increasingly easier to make fake music, it's piling huge pressure on the streaming services like Spotify and Apple Music and the systems that they use to pay real artists. So one of the guys in charge of Spotify said that 100,000 songs are uploaded to the platform servers every day, and an increasingly bigger number of those songs are AI generated. And I don't know if you're aware of this, but there's an Australian artist at the moment who's copping a bit of heat for maybe making an AI generated song. It's this Like a Prayer track. And there's been heaps of criticism that this vocalist is meant to be AI. I don't know. That song, it's still on Spotify though, this song, yes?
1: Yeah.
0: It's still up? Okay.
1: Just checked.
0: Spotify have removed what they're calling 75 million spammy tracks. Songs that have not been made by people at all, but just like an AI-generated code. Watch out. I reckon we're going to get hoodwinked with this. Because AI, that Suno website, you can make some great... Can someone make a fake song for the small... No, honestly, just plug in... We'll do this. We'll come back to this. Someone plug in to Suno, make a song about the Smallsy Show, about how I'm like got a delicious body and interview all the celebrities, and we'll have a hit on our hands in the next 10 minutes.
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6: The Kardashians!
0: Now, I don't know about you. Have you ever wanted to know what it was like to have Christmas with the Kardashians? I won't say I've ever actively thought it, but now that I've been offered a window into what the Kardashians' Christmas is like, I'm keen. Ali Simpson, famously Cody Simpson's sister, has revealed a crazy Christmas day that she spent with the Kardashians in LA. This was back in 2011. So I would say in the very early days of the Kardashian fame. So what you're about to hear that happened in 2011, I reckon it's on steroids. Since then. This is what it was like in the Kardashians back when Ali Simpson went to their house when Cody was dating Kylie Jenner.
7: You pull up your car and then valet takes it away. And then when you leave, valet comes back and Kris, being the absolute goat that she is, the whole back of your car was just filled with like makeup, perfume, like just a boot full of presents. Like Kris,
8: best family ever.
7: Kris is like Santa.
0: Now, this is when they were poor, too. Like,
1: no, they've been doing the show for a couple of seasons by 2011.
0: They were still... They weren't the empire that they are today.
1: No, but still, wow.
0: Imagine if you went to a Kardashian Christmas now, what Kris would put into you, to your boot.
9: What's up? This is Kesha.
10: The party don't stop, no.
0: Presents with a side of Ozempic. Thank you. I'll take some. Quickly, Kesha has got a weird hobby. She makes jewellery out of her fans' teeth. Are we surprised? That's the question. No one's surprised. Here is Kesha revealing what she does with her fans' body parts that they send her.
11: Well, the teeth started when I became obsessed with my fans. And then someone was like, my child lost their teeth. And I was like, can I have them? Because I want to make jewelry out of it. And so then I made a necklace and an earring and then a belt and then a crown.
12: Yeah, crown.
11: Oh, the crown's wild.
0: Anyone here got any body parts left over from their childhood here? My dad used to keep my teeth.
1: Used to or still has them?
0: Well, I don't know. I remember vividly them being like kept away, stored away, like kept all the baby teeth. Did your parents keep anything of yours?
3: Yeah, my mom's got my teeth.
0: Yeah.
3: I think that's it.
0: You know what I hear is weird? Some mums keep their kids' foreskins when they get a circumcision.
3: Oh, yeah, I've heard that.
0: Like, they'll keep it in the foreskin box.
3: Oh, why?
0: And then they'll put it in a book. And then you can just go and look. It's like, that's little Johnny's.
1: Like the
0: little,
1: flowers?
0: Yes, it's a flattened flower. There's little Johnny's skin to his little Johnny. There you go. Sabrina Carpenter, house tour. Now playing a kiss.
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0: Kato, Turn the Lights Off. Thursday night right here at KISS, the Smallsy Show is on, and I have your tickets to see Benson Boone live. Let's give them away in just a second, can we?
1: Couple of minutes, yeah.
0: All right, 131065. If you want these Benny Boone tickets to the Wanted Man Tour, you need to call right now. While we get on the show, tonight's guest. So you know how we were in London a couple of weeks ago for the Harry Styles show? While I was there, I got to catch up with an absolute cinema icon. I think he's been in 189 movies and TV shows.
1: Crazy.
0: Pirates of the Caribbean, The Boat That Rocked Harry Potter, About Time, iconically was in Love Actually as well.
2: I feel it in my toes. 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
0: He's back with a brand new TV series on Prime Video. It is called Ride or Die. Our first episode has dropped. His name is Bill Nye. Let's get him on.
3: Our next guest has starred in Love Actually.
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9: Make a choice. Your friend of this organization.
10: Ladies and gentlemen, please welcome.
11: Hi, my name's Bill Nye.
0: Bill, pleasure to meet you.
11: And you.
0: I feel like, and I mean this with an absolute love as an Australian, I don't know if there's anyone more British than you. If someone was to say, describe me someone British, you're who comes to mind.
11: Well, that's very strange, and you're not the only person who said that to me. And a woman in the street recently ran up to me and she said, you're so... And then she struggled for something to say, and she said, English.
0: Yeah.
11: And I was like, and I was checked what I was wearing. It was like nothing particularly, you know what I mean? I wasn't wearing a Union Jack jacket or anything, or a bowler hat. And I don't quite, and a young woman in Rome ran up to me.
0: Yeah.
11: I was walking to dinner and I was wearing, you know, normal kind of stuff. And she walked up and said, you look so English.
0: Yeah.
11: And I don't really understand what it means. But
0: I don't know what it means either. No. All I'm telling you is it sitting opposite you?
11: But I'm not complaining. It's
0: no.
11: Fine.
0: You know what also, and this is a compliment. Whenever I see you as in a role, I have to take a beat because I don't know whether you're a good guy or a bad guy.
11: Ah, well, that's good.
0: Mm.
11: We like that.
0: Yes, we do.
11: That's very, very good.
0: IMDb says 189 projects.
11: You're kidding.
0: Is that right?
11: Well, I don't know. I never looked, but it's possible. I am old enough. So, you know, last time I looked, it was about 60, but that was a long time ago.
0: When people come up to you and scream at you on the street, you're very British, what's the character that you probably get recognised for the most?
11: It depends on their age. If they're between the age of 14 and 27, it's usually... from Shaun of the Dead.
0: Okay.
11: Or if they are... I mean, the Pirates of the Caribbean is 9 to 90. But then I'm always curious because they come up and go, Davy Jones. And you go, how do you know that? You know,
0: yeah.
11: I haven't got any tentacles. But the answer to your question is a runaway About Time. The dad in About Time.
0: But also, what a tearjerker character. What the speech, the... relationship that character built with his son in About Time. Oh.
11: Yeah, it's a wonderful film. And Richard Curtis, I mean, he gave up directing after that film, which I think is a great shame. It's a great shame for me, obviously. But I think he kind of said everything he wanted to say. And that has entered the language, and it's easily the film that people mostly talk to me about.
0: You've now done the pivot into playing, is it a good guy, is it a bad guy, the director. I saw you in a movie on the plane on the way over, Shelter. You also played a very similar character. Are you the good guy? Are you the bad guy?
11: Yeah. Have you seen the whole series?
0: No, I haven't, not the whole thing.
11: Well, then I can't.
0: Don't ruin it.
11: No.
0: Bill Nye is on the air with us. Now, he is starring opposite Octavia Spencer and Hannah Waddingham in the new action-adventure comedy. The show's called Ride or Die. It's on Prime Video. Let's take a listen to the trailer and then we'll keep chatting to the icon that is...
12: these people.
13: Your husband stole millions from the mob. Now they're after you.
14: This is the most important thing in the world to me.
9: Make a choice. Your friend of this organization.
12: Come on!
13: We're going to steal your car.
14: So sorry, sir.
0: Do you have spy capabilities within you? Are you a good liar?
11: I think I am a good liar. I think because, at least I like to think I'm a good liar. I've just read a book called, a very good book called attention-seeking behavior, which is all about lying. It's a novel. Anyway, but I think I've come... Yeah, because acting, the cliche is that it is lying, and it's like telling long, elaborate lies, so you have to be quite good at it. So I figure I would be quite good at lying. Whether I'd have the nerve, that's another question.
0: When it comes to, like, the spy stuff, and, you know, if it's MI6 or the CIA or whoever it is, how into our lives do you think they are? Did you get a window into doing any of these roles that you've played, sort of like in that sort of spy area?
11: I didn't from the roles I played, but I read every espionage, every decent espionage novel that's ever been published. I've read it, like a lot of people. I'm a sucker for all that stuff. And I think the answer to your question is they are deeply into our lives, but they are also as incompetent as everybody else. You know what I mean?
0: They can be as deep as they want, but if they can't put it together, who cares? My final question for you, because I'm running out of time. I got told here that everyone who lives in London has a Bill Nye story. Have you heard this theory?
11: I have heard this.
0: It's like the 6 degrees of Kevin Bacon.
11: Yeah.
0: As in, but everyone who lives in London has a story of running into you on the street.
11: Yeah, it's true, because it's entirely because I don't own a car and because I make no concessions to the fact that I'm on television or anything. So I walk about, because if I can't walk about, then the game's up. Now that I've got a podcast, the podcast has generated a lot more interest in me. So I get, I mean, rather than films now, the people that come up to me in the street inevitably now say, you know, if I can quote without bigging myself up, they say, I love your podcast, which is called Ill Advised by Bill Nye.
0: Well, I've got a Bill Nye story now too. So, and mine was thoroughly great and entertaining. So thank you for the time.
11: My pleasure.
0: The show is called Ride or Die. It's out now on Prime Video with Octavia Spencer. Honestly, Bill Nye, what a icon. What a king. Hey, Benson Boone, this is called The Time of My Life. It's Kiss New Music. And if you want to see him live, call now, because free tickets next.

0: That is Touch. This is the Smallsy Show right here on Kiss tonight. Hey, Benson Boone tickets. We're about to give them away in a second. If you want them, 13 1065. Call Kiss now. Hey, G in the phone room, are you ready for the... You know, a second ago, we were talking about Spotify has removed 75 million songs that are AI generated because it's all, they're calling it junk, yeah, right? Junk music. And I said how easy it was to make songs on this Suno. And now we've got a Smallsy song. Are we ready to give the Smallsy song a go?
1: We're ready.
0: I haven't heard this before. Have you heard that? You've heard this?
1: I've heard it at the start of it, yeah.
0: All right, we're gonna live react to this. This was just made on a machine. It's AI. There's no human involved in this. Is a song about Smallsy on Kiss. Here we go.

do. This is great. This is so... This is scary how good this is. Ooh, key change.

0: That is brand new to the Kiss playlist. It's called Smallsy on Kiss. You can request that now if you want to hear it again. That is disgusting how quickly that turned that out.
1: I watched the AI do it in about 30 seconds. It wrote that.
0: Wow. I actually think that was really good. Again, right?
2: You would say that because it's telling you you have rock hard abs, perfect smile. Honestly.
0: And your point? And what's your point? And what's your... and what's your, anyway, there you go. That's how easy it is to make AI music. So watch out. You never know what you're listening to. And that's why Spotify has just dropped 75 million songs because it's all that AI junk.
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0: No AI involved with Benson Boone. He got rock hard abs too, though, right?
1: Two?
0: Like me. Oh, what are you? Are you suggesting I don't have rock hard abs? Are you right?
1: Benson's got them.
0: Are you right?
2: This. Tell us.
0: You excuse me.
2: Rip it out.
0: Excuse me. My rock hard abs are currently hiding.
1: You still doing high rocks?
0: No.
2: Yeah, how'd that go?
0: No.
2: I think it was actually on the weekend.
0: It was, wasn't
2: yeah,
0: it?
2: You yeah, you did really well.
0: Hey, Nat, did you like that song?
5: Hello.
0: Hello, Nat. Did you like the song? Oh, it was a small yes, thing, Kiss. It's
5: Smallsy
0: a banger.
5: Kiss.
0: Gonna do it. Smallsy on Kiss. Kiss. You are going to Benson Boone.
5: Ah!
0: You got two tickets. Benson Boone, What a Man Tour here in Australia. He'll be here in November. Pre-sales are on now. And all tickets, the rest of them go on sale from Tuesday, 2 p.m. Details, frontiertouring.com. Congratulations.
5: Oh, thank you. Thank you so much.
0: Enjoy.
5: Now I'm going to sing, I'm sorry I'm here for Smallsy's ass.
0: Can you give me the Smallsy on Kiss again? Give me the Smallsy on Kiss again. Go, go. 3, 2, 1, go.
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0: Josh Fuaz. That's Like a Prayer. The Smallsy Show is on the air right here at Kiss Thursday night. Thanks for having us on. Still to come tonight, Amy Shark, iHeart Live. She is the next artist to take to the stage. You could be there. Also coming up just after 8 o'clock, we're going to have tickets to check out Boyz II Men and Salt and Pepper. Also, you know what? Salt and Pepper, yes. Boyz II Men, double yes. Put that song, guys, put that song on. Bring a lady over. Turn the lights down low.
1: That's the cringest thing you've ever said.
0: Wouldn't work on you? Would it work on you, G?
2: No.
0: No?
2: I mean...
0: It would. It absolutely would. You'd be sliding into my bed. That's how. That is how. It's how much that song would work on you. Tickets to both of them. They're doing a double-header concert. That's coming up very soon. Coming to your radio, it's Marcy. Okay, right to now, tonight on the show, I want to do a shout-out to exes. Shout-out to your ex. Actually, we've got some. I think we got a bit of a music. Yeah, here we go. Oh, no, that's not the button. That's not the... What happened then? That's not the button. Here we go. This is the button. All right, I want to do a shout-out to the ex. Because there's this girl going viral on the internet who has admitted that she's been using her ex-boyfriend's YouTube premium account since they broke up 8 years ago. This week, apparently, he caught her out. He booted her from his account. I guess you can maybe, if you have a YouTube premium, who would? I don't pay for YouTube. I watch the ads. I'm poor. I'll watch the ads. Even though the ad breaks on YouTube are getting so long, it's disgusting. Like 2 years ago, you'd get like 10 seconds in and go skip. Now you got to watch 4 minutes of them sometimes. He discovered her this week. So then she decided to go rogue and text him saying, hey, first of all, haven't spoken to you for 8 years of no contact. He goes, it was great before you removed me from YouTube Premium. And then he goes, can you put me back on? And then he goes, I'm not going to put you back on. And then she basically bullied him and then he put her back on. So I would like to know tonight for you to shout out to your ex. What do you still have from your ex? How long ago did you break up? Do you still use it? Items include what?
1: Well, many streaming services. If she's getting away with YouTube Premium...
0: Oh, yeah. You know what? If you were in a relationship and then you had their Netflix login, are you still using their Netflix login? Oh, my God. I still have a Prime Video login from a girl that used to work on the show. Shout out to Gemma. She's like three producers old. And I still have her Prime Video account from her brother logged in the TV at home.
2: Does Gemma know this?
0: No, but I still watch videos on her account.
1: In fairness, I think Gemma has my Netflix from about 7 years ago.
0: Is that so?
1: I think she does, and I've not called her out on it, but that's just reminded me to remind her that maybe
2: Get
1: I should
2: off.
1: Look into that.
0: Okay, well, tonight, I want to know, what do you have of your exes still? What is there a streaming service? Do you still have an item of theirs? Man, if anyone listening who still has their ex's car and hasn't given it back, that wins all brownie points. All points will go to that person. 131065, call now. Teddy Swims is playing. It's Mr. Know-It-All. She liked the love, she liked the hat. I've seen it all. Okay, well, tonight, I want to know, what do you have of your exes still? What is there a streaming service? Do you still have an item of theirs? Man, if anyone listening who still has their ex's car and hasn't given it back, that wins all brownie points. All points.

0: Gracie Abrams is going to be taking over the Smallsy Show tomorrow night, exclusive to Kiss. Her album is called Daughter from Hell, and it comes out tomorrow. Gracie Abrams, tomorrow night, exclusive right here at Kiss, exclusive to the Smallsy Show. You won't hear her anywhere else right now. That's what we're doing tonight. We're doing shout out to the exes, the ones that you're still mooching off, because sometimes nothing feels better than mooching off someone who broke your heart. You know, there's a girl going viral at the minute who has revealed that she has been using her ex's premium YouTube account since they broke up 8 years ago. This week he booted her, so she texted him, demanded that he put her back on, and he did. So congratulations to that girl. We're asking the question, what are you still using from your ex?
1: Yeah.
0: 131065. Do you want to do the anonymous message? We'll do the anonymous text first.
1: Start with that, yeah.
0: Okay, someone rang up and wanted to remain anonymous. Hey, Smallsy, I need to remain anonymous. My Uber Eats account is still linked to my ex's credit card from 2 years ago, and I'm ordering at least once a week. That's nuts. Because you can put a credit card that's not yours on the Uber Eats account and then just select that card.
1: And, like, unless that person cancels their whole credit card, how are they going to get off it?
0: That's terrible, but also perfect.
1: No wonder you want to remain anonymous.
0: I don't blame you. Freddie, welcome to the show.
2: Hey there.
0: What do you still have of your exes? What are you still using?
2: I actually still have her suitcase at my place.
0: A suitcase?
2: Yeah, like she went away like 3 years ago and she broke up with me overseas and she just left her suitcase at my place.
0: Now, it's exciting that you still got a suitcase. Now, do you think she wants that suitcase or has she just left junk at your house and you've misinterpreted that it's good and she doesn't care for it?
2: No, I think it's actually important things because she couldn't take it with her, so she left it at my place.
0: What's that expensive? Is it a Rimowa?
2: It's a really, really expensive one.
0: Okay.
2: And it's really that heavy as well.
0: Okay, it might be a heavy Rimowa. This is like a $2,000 suitcase. You're winning. I'm going to give you tickets to The Odyssey, Christopher Nolan's new movie, The Epic Battles in cinemas now. You can go check that out. And congratulations on having your ex's Rimowa suitcase at your house. Thank you.
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4: All right, still to come on the show tonight, we have got your invites to the iHeart Live with Amy Shark. She's the next superstar, takes the stage. Stand by for that. Next, though, we got tickets to Boyz II Men, Salt and Pepper. 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

0: Good Luck Babe, Smallsy Show live tonight here at KISS. Okay, coming up, Harry Styles, Do You Merry... Hey, by the way, quickly, Harry Styles, gossip update. What did you just come in and tell us? Producer G, she is on the Harry Styles talk. He's been spotted watching Olivia Wilde's movie, is that right?
1: Yeah, allegedly. In Sao Paulo, he was spotted with two security guards going into a screening of her new movie.
0: Is that a bit weird? He's engaged to a new woman and he's secretly watching his ex-girlfriend in a movie?
1: I don't think it's secret. He's just supporting his diva.
0: His ex-girlfriend.
2: Yeah, I don't really know why they broke up either, do we?
0: No. I'm a jealous person. That's just who I am. If I was in a relationship and my partner went to see their work of their ex and we would only been together for a hot minute, I'd be super jealous. In fact, I would say, you know what? You're rich and famous. You could have seen that at home. You didn't need to go and do that in public.
2: I'm going to let you finish.
0: Okay, yeah, go.
2: Zoe Kravitz just went to Taylor Swift's wedding.
1: Harry
2: are now engaged, and Harry used to date Taylor.
0: So that's
2: equally as awkward.
0: Oh, now have you heard the other conspiracy theory that Zoe Kravitz and Harry Styles, it's just a PR relationship and it's all fake?
1: That's what I believe through and through.
0: Because when we were in London, there were some photos of them rolling around on a hill together.
1: Well, they were staged 100%.
0: And that's what everyone was saying on the internet. These Harry Styles photos were staged because, like, they did a couple of...
1: It was really weird.
0: The notion of them didn't look comfortable. Yes.
2: And how would the paparazzi know where you're having a picnic in a random park in London on a random day?
0: Yeah. Once they were finished the picnic, they went their separate ways. Like, they literally walked apart from each other anyway.
2: When he was playing the shows at Wembley Stadium, everyone was saying, well, why isn't she staying at his house? She was staying at a hotel in London.
0: Back to what I said a couple of weeks here ago on the show. When I saw Ethan Slater at the hotel in LA earlier this year and he was meant to be with Ariana Grande, I said, this is weird. He should be staying at her house, and they weren't. I said they'd broken up. Breaking news, Harry Styles and Zoe Kravitz have broken up. That's why she was staying at the hotel. And you're up to date. That is the impromptu hot minute done. Let's do tickets to Boyz II Men and Salt-N-Pepa.
3: Smallsies One Note Challenge.
0: Yeah, it's a throwback Thursday edition of the One Note Challenge. For tickets to check out, I mean, Boyz II Men. You want to be there? 13 10 65. Call now.
4: All through the night I'll make love to you.
0: Do you like to cuddle after? Do you like to cuddle after? Or are you like, don't touch me, I'm done?
1: I could see that brewing in your head.
0: Yeah.
1: Honestly,
0: yeah.
1: Depends on the person.
0: Yeah, sometimes.
1: If it's a, hey, I've just met you, it's a get out of my safe space.
0: Yeah. Sometimes you're just like, I don't want to touch you. I'm actually having mad regret right now.
1: Up and out.
0: If you want to be there, or Boyz II Men on the same stage as Salt-N-Pepa. All right, 13 10 65. Call right now to win the tickets. We're playing the one-note challenge game, but because obviously these songs are a little bit Throwback Thursday old, we're going to, for one night only, we're calling it the one-word challenge. We'll play one word from a song from either Salt-N-Pepa or Boyz II Men. If you can guess the song, you get tickets to see Boyz II Men, Salt-N-Pepa, Belle de Devo. Is that right? Belle de Devo. Yep. Three legendary groups, one exploit. I'm going to have to do that credit again when we come back.
2: Just call
0: now if you want to go. Here it is. Here's Amy Shark.

0: Victim, playing on Kiss. Thursday night, Smallsy Show is live. Still to come, iHeart Live invites Amy Shark is taken to the stage before 9 o'clock. You can be there. Right now, though, Throwback Thursday edition of the One Note Challenge.
1: Smallsy's One Note Challenge.
0: I challenge you. Three legendary groups getting on the one stage. R&B royalty Boyz II Men, Salt-N-Pepa, Belle DeVoe. One explosive night. Tickets are on sale tomorrow at mg.live. It is going to be great.
2: Can I get a scoop? Baby, take a ride in my coupe. You make me want to.
0: Okay, let's give these tickets away. We do the game, the One Note Challenge here on the show, but because these songs have been it's been a while since a few of them have had a play, we've decided to, for one night only, rebrand the game, the One Word Challenge. We're going to take one word from a song from either Boyz II Men or Salt-N-Pepa. Your job is to work out the song that word belongs to.
3: One lyric, yeah.
0: One lyric. One word, one lyric. Daniella, welcome to the show.
4: Hello.
0: All right, here we go. You ready for your one word? One word for tickets to Boyz II Men, Salt-N-Pepa, Belle DeVoe, three legendary groups, one explosive night. Tickets on sale tomorrow, mglive.com. Here is your one word. Oh, that's so hard.
4: That was hard.
0: Yeah, I know. I didn't make this. I just said it was...
4: Boyz II Men.
0: You know what? Yeah, you're a winner.
4: I got it.
0: You got it, Danielle. You got it. Boyz II Men.
4: Yeah.
0: You're a winner.
4: Thank you.
0: Tell me, if I brought you to my house, lit a candle, poured you a drink, put this song on, would your clothes fall off? They just would, wouldn't they?
4: 100%.
0: Absolutely. Honestly, this put this on the sex playlist.
3: Why do I just... picture like a mahogany wood room, red roses in a vase when this song plays.
0: Yeah, absolutely. This song, anyone like in their early, late teens, early 20s, you want to woo someone, Boyz II Men, sex playlist, it will work 100%. Daniella, you're off to check the Boyz II Men and Salt-N-Pepa out, Belle DeVoe out live. Congratulations.
4: Thank you. Can't wait.
0: Thank you. Hello, Jess. Welcome to the show.
5: Hi.
0: I would like to give you, we've got one more double pass up for grabs tonight. You ready to get it?
5: Ready, let's go.
0: One word from a song. Here we go.
5: Ooh. Can I have it again?
0: Yeah.
5: That.
0: Oh, it's so hard.
5: That is very hard. One more time.
0: I think she's saying man.
5: I think it's Salt-N-Pepa, What a Man.
0: Oh! Boom! You're a winner, baby! You are going to Boyz II Men, Salt-N-Pepa, and Belle DeVoe as well. Congratulations.
5: That's amazing. Thank you so much.
0: Now, I don't know about you, but I remember, I don't know how old I was, the very first time I heard... did we do Let's Talk About Sex from Salt-N-Pepa? Why didn't we do Let's Talk About Sex? I remember being I would have been early teens... and here in the neighbours, or even under 10 years old, and the neighbours were having a party. Teenagers lived next door and they were pumping Let's Talk About Sex. And I was like, oh, Mum and Dad, have you heard? They got a song called Sex happening next door. we have to call someone. Really? This is really inappropriate.
5: Yeah, I think I was a teenager at that time.
0: Yeah.
5: It was a very popular song.
0: It was a huge song. Last question to you, Jess. Boyz II Men.
5: Yep.
0: if you went over to a guy's house, he put the lights down low, lit a candle, put Boyz II Men on, your clothes falling off straight away?
5: Without any help.
0: I'm telling you. Congratulations. Enjoy them all live. Tickets to those three legendary acts are going on sale tomorrow at MG Live. MG.live. It's going to be such a show. Harry Styles playing now. American Girls is on the air, the Smallsy Show tonight at Kiss.

0: Bebe Rexha, Faithless, New Religion, Smallsy Show, tonight at Kiss. All right, not much left to do for a Thursday. We only have to do the iHeart Live, yes, with Amy Shark?
1: Yes.
0: The next artist to take to the iHeart Live stage, it is the only place that all of the world's biggest stars, from movie stars to musicians to actors to authors to who?
1: Psychics.
0: Psychics as well. If you would like to be at our next one, Amy Shark, celebrating her brand new album, which is coming out next week, I'd like you to call right now, 13-1065, because we'll offload those invites straight after this.
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0: Yeah, it's happening next week to celebrate her brand new album. She is going to be, Amy Shark that is, will be taking to the iHeart Live stage. 131065. 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Also the website, kiis.com.au. And we were just having a meeting about this afternoon. Are we not, we're going to be like doing a live playback of it next week too, right?
3: Yeah, you know, when you're invited, you can hear it here on the show on KISS.
0: Yeah, we're going to be taking you there. This is huge. Hannah, hello.
4: Hi, Smallsy.
0: What has happened? It's Thursday night. What's been the most exciting thing going on in your world tonight?
4: I just watched the new Toy Story movie tonight, actually.
0: Oh, okay. Haven't done that yet. Toy Story 5, fresh out of the cinema. Please give me the review.
4: I was sad that the Taylor Swift song was not till the very end of the movie.
0: Oh, is it just the credit song?
4: Yeah.
0: Oh, wow. That's it. Did she have any voice? She had no voice role in it either. I thought there was a rumor that she was going to voice a character, but no, that didn't happen.
4: No.
0: Oh, is that it? That's literally your review was the Taylor Swift song is not till the very end. Yep, okay, yes. That's all you have. That's fine. You know what? Hopefully your review is better of the iHeart Live with Amy Shark because you're coming.
4: Oh, my goodness. Thank you so much. That's so exciting.
0: Your money cannot buy invites are yours. Please be, even if you don't like it, just say you do, okay? Just be, don't be that brutal when you're here next week, okay?
4: Well, thank you so much.
0: Thank you, Hannah. Her new album is still called Soft Pop. It's out July 24. Pre-order yours now, amyshark.com. That's the show done. We're back tomorrow night with Gracie Abrams taking over for her new album. Loie is live with a brand new hairdo after 9.

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0: An airwave outlaw come to kick up some dust. 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It's fast.
2: Yeehaw!
0: It's funny. And as unpredictable as a storm rolling over the open plains.

0: my name is Craig Lowe. This is my show, Lowy Live, around Australia on Kiss and iHeart. You can also jump in the live stream. The first show to show everything. We don't fake any. We can't fake it. Nothing's pre-recorded on this show. And it shows. Facebook, TikTok, Instagram, YouTube, and Twitch. At Lowy Live or any of the KISS pages. If you want early access to the games, well, tonight's one's going to be Baby Making Music. You can jump in there now. Get early access to it. You can win tickets to Salt and Pepper. Yep, and Boyz II Men. Tell you more on that in just a second. But guys, if you were listening to last night's show or you were watching last night's live stream, you know we got up to some shenanigans. At the start of my show, I found out the breakfast show here in Brisbane, Robin Kipp and Corey Oates, had stolen my headphones. So I've gone into their studio and I've stolen all their headphones, and now we're creating a scavenger hunt for the breakfast show to find their headphones. So over the course of the night, everyone on the live stream and myself, we came up with cool clues to create a scavenger hunt around this radio station, and then we hid their headphones. And then I woke up this morning to three missed calls from their producer at 5:35, and I'm going to tell you how that prank played out. I'll give you a hint. I don't think they found it as funny as we did. And I'll tell you about it in three hits time when we do the Hootenanny. And I did tease it just a second ago. If you want to win tickets to check out Salt and Pepper, Belle Biv DeVoe, or of course, Boyz II Men, we got a game coming up called Baby Making Music, because R&B is the greatest baby making music of all time. All you got to do is simply tell me what classic R&B song learn how to talk, what these bed springs are trying to sing. All right, if you think you know that classic R&B song, get ready to call 13-1065 within the next half an hour. But if you need help with the game again, this is why we got the live stream. If you're watching, you can see behind me, I'm holding up a cardboard cutout of myself because I am very self-indulgent, and the answer to the game is on there. That's why we got the live stream. Help y'all out. Again, Baby Making Music. Those tickets could be yours shortly. And later on in the show, we're going to do a little segment called Creeping It Real. We're going to be talking about Bohemian Grove. Now, this is a thing that is currently taking place where the world's elites and most famous and rich people, they all descend upon this hidden camp where they all burn a gigantic owl effigy.
1: Hey, kids. You want to do your dad a really big favor? Tell your mom you want to go to Hooters.
0: Yeah, it's going to get creepy when we do that a little later on in the show. But right now, let's do this.
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0: Breaking down the biggest pop culture stories of the day with just a couple of cheeky stand-up jokes. And you can watch them all on our socials. Let's get into it. McDonald's could be about to charge customers for parking at the restaurant. I'm not sure what this initiative is called, but the McStupid idea sounds pretty good. Don't know why I'm so passionate about that. Ariana Grande is back with her ex-boyfriend, Ricky Alvarez. We asked her makeup artist if Ariana seemed happy, and they told us that just like her new complexion, things are going all white. Probably shouldn't have done that one. Spencer and Heidi Pratt are being sued after their dog bit someone. Authorities have since determined that after living with Spencer and Heidi, the dog was probably just trying to get itself put down. That's my favorite one of the night. Let's get into the music right now. Throwing it back to a classic banger. It's Miley Cyrus's brother. You had that weird-ass black fringe just fine. I had one too. Right now, Metro.

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1: My name's Craig Lowe. This is my show, Lowey Live. We are live streaming Facebook, TikTok, Instagram. Shut up, I'm talking. God. Facebook, TikTok, Instagram, YouTube, and Twitch at Lowey Live or any of the KISS pages. 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
1: Shout out to JB Metallica. Shout out to Jessica Biden. Shout out to Matthews88. And shout out to Chichichichani and Mel Mate. We're already up to 18,000 likes on the old TikTok stream. Love you guys more than I like my croissant.
3: Stop! I could have dropped my croissant.
1: Yeah, but you didn't. Hey, guys, if you were listening to Lowey Live last night or watching the live stream, you know we was getting up to shenanigans. At the start of my show, I found out the breakfast show here in Brisbane, Robin Kipicori Oates, had stolen my headphones. So I've gone into their studio and I've stolen all their headphones, and now we're creating a scavenger hunt for the breakfast show to find their headphones. In two hits time, I'm going to reveal to you if they found that prank funny. I'll give you a hint. I don't think they did. It's a little thing we're going to be calling
2: the scavenger hunt scandal.
1: And you don't want to miss it. Right now, back into the music. Olivia Rodrigo with a stupid song. That's its title. Kiss.

0: Chapstick Roan, Pink Pony Club and Lowy Live. That song hits 100% of the time. My name's Craig Lowe. This is my late night show, Lowy Live on Kiss and iHeart. We're also live streaming Facebook, TikTok, Instagram, YouTube and Twitch at Lowy Live. Jump in there, get yourself one of these.
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0: Shout out to Burnout Media. Shout out to Bex. Shout out Steve Muthiel. Shout out to Travis 1984. Shout out Matt Sabine. And shout out to Carmen Crafty House. Everyone is on the edge of their seat for this next break because I'm pretty sure most of those guys were on the live stream last night. So, guys, it's time to give you what you've all been waiting for. As usual, where we play a sketch or something wacky like that. But last night on Lowy Live, things got weird and things got funny. Again, my name is Craig Lowe. This is my show, Lowy Live. Now, we live stream everything on this show. So every screw up you possibly see. So last night, during the opening break of my show, I went to grab my headphones so I could begin talking on the radio and found out something quite odd. And that was this. At the start of my show, I found out the breakfast show here in Brisbane, Robin Kipacori Oates, had stolen my headphones. So I've gone into their studio and I've stolen all their headphones, and now we're creating a scavenger hunt for the breakfast show to find their headphones. And then over the course of our three-hour live show, everyone on the live stream came up with hints and things that we should, you know, places we could hide these headphones around Kiss here in the building. Now, for those of you listening, we do this show out of Brisbane, so this is our breakfast show here. Robin, Kip and Corey Oates of the morning. Those guys absolutely rip. So this is the note I left them originally, right? So the note was, "Hey, Robin, Kip and Corey, it's your old pal, Lowy. Last night as the opener of my show, Lowy Live started, I realised my headphones were missing from my studio. Boy, did I look like a silly pickle." I really did. If you were watching on the live stream, you saw me look down and just absolutely panicked to try and find headphones urgently. "Upon further inspection, I discovered my missing headphones were indeed in your studio. Although I'm sure this was an oversight on the producer's part, I am, in fact, quite petty. Hence, a scavenger hunt was created on the live stream for you and your team to find your headphones. Best of luck. Let the games begin." Now, some of these hints were, the first one was, technically, you started this. And then I put the first clue was going to be on the tech's door where he fixes all the stuff that I usually break over there in the tech room. Now, on that door was clue number two, which was, "Not having headphones almost gave me a harder snack." That's right. The next clue was posted up on the pantry door in the Kiss kitchen. And that one said, "It made the opening break of my show sound like poop." That's right. If you're playing along at home, you guessed correctly. The next clue was going to be on the bathroom door. And this was, of course, leading to the final clue, number four. "But we did create this scavenger hunt from it, and the live stream certainly wasn't bored." And then we hid all their headphones in the boardroom on the other side of the building with a little note that said, "Congratulations, hope you guys have a great show." So we did that on the live stream. It was a lot of fun. And then I went home, went to bed at 1 a.m., 1:30, actually really late. And then I wake up this morning and I have three missed calls from the breakfast show's producer. Now, I'm not going to say her name because I don't want to throw her under the bus. She works incredibly hard and she's very good at her job. But I had three missed calls at 5:37 a.m. So I immediately called her back and she told me that they did not play the scavenger hunt. Now, she said to me, I was like, "What do you mean you guys didn't play it? Like, you didn't see the hint?" And she goes, "No, I guess someone took down all of the clues that were on the doors and posted, so we just didn't play it." And I said, "So wait, we put in all that effort for the scavenger hunt and you guys just didn't play it?" And she said, "No, but here's where it gets weird, guys." I said, "Then who took down the notices and all the paper with all the clues on it?" And she goes, "Oh, a cleaner must have done it." And I was like, "Nah, because I'm here when the cleaner's here at night. He's my boy Needub. And there's no other cleaner." And I asked Nito, he's like, "No." So then I realized she's lying to me. Something happened. They saw these clues and either someone wasn't happy with it or they did play along because I went and looked and all those clues were gone again. So what I did was, I know I could have just dropped it there, right? But I'm like, something happened. Someone took down all our clues and all our notices. So then I rang up Damo the tech and I was like, "Hey, can I have access to the security cameras here at work so I can see what happened?" And he was real cagey. And then I spoke with MM Promotions and I was like, "Hey, what happened this morning? Did they find this, the breakfast show, did they find this scavenger hunt funny?" And she was also a little cagey. And it turns out I can't just have security camera footage here unless I ask the HR department and the head of tech and have a valid reason. So I've rang them both up and I've asked for this security camera footage. And guys, I'm excited to tell you that tomorrow we're going to find out what really happened this morning in a little thing we're calling
1: the scavenger hunt scandal.
0: So be listening this time tomorrow night on Lowy Live. I will have the footage to find out what really took place for our scavenger hunt scandal. And again, I could have dropped all of this, but I cannot stress this enough. I am indeed quite petty. Stick around, two hits time. I got your tickets to go see Boys to Men when we play
1: Baby Making Music.
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0: That's a brand newbie by Sunny Fodera. Let me be in your arms. Hello, my name is Craig Lowe. I like what you've done with your eyebrows. That's different. Okay. Hey, do you like chill podcasts?
1: Daddy Chill.
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0: 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You can grab it on the free iHeart app. You can also grab Will and Woody on there. You can also grab Smallsy. You can also grab Lowy Live. That's me. You can grab me anywhere. made that weird. You can actually check it out. 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
3: 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I bet you can squeal like a pig.
4: For a little
0: all around there. Hey! Shout out to Mikey Pritchard, he made that opener. Ah, now that's an audio engineer. Right now, I've got a double pass for y'all to be seeing. Boyz II Men, Salt and Pepper, and Bell Biv DeVoe. Three of the greatest R&B acts of all time. And as you know, R&B music is the greatest music for baby making. I'm trying to keep this as PG as I can. So each night here at Lowy Live, I got some bed springs in the middle of some baby making, and you got to tell me what those bed springs are trying to sing. It's a famous R&B song. Pretty easy. If you think you know, you just got to call me. You can also jump on the live stream for just a little extra hint. All right, take it away, bed springs.

0: Oh, wow.
1: That's stupid. I can't believe they let us do this comp. I don't think any of my bosses heard us do this comp. It's fine. I'll find out in the weekly meeting. There it was. Diggy Note 131065. I will be sending you away to see Boyz II Men, Salt and Pepper, and Bell Biv DeVoe if you know who the Bed Springs were just trying to sing. Now, if you need extra help, you can jump on the live stream because behind me is a cardboard cutout of yours truly holding up the answer to tonight's Baby Making Music. I'm holding it up to the live stream right now so you can see it. Holding it up to the live stream right now so you can see it. So, again, jump in the live stream if you need help. I'll play it to you one more time. One oh six five is the number. The phone lines are now open as we play
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let's get the party started. 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That's when I knew that your heart was scarring. 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Like, wait, babe, let me

0: and Thames Rain Dance on Lowy Live. Thank you so much for kicking it with us across Australia. Having a lot of fun being back on air and wearing pants to work. We're live streaming right now. Facebook, TikTok, Instagram, YouTube, and Twitch. We are up to 46,000 likes already on the TikTok stream.
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0: Shout out to Duffles, Rachel Morris, Kirsty, Jacko, Callie, Nicole, and Todd Cook. Love seeing all of you guys in there. Hey, up next, we're going to be talking about completely shithouse haircuts you've gotten. I've just had my hair bleached blonde for the first time in my entire life. Jump in the live stream. Like to know your thoughts. Up for grabs tonight. We've got double passes for you to see The Odyssey, the brand new Christopher Nolan epic film. When you share with me in the live stream a shit haircut you've gotten. Right now, it's Rose and Bruno Mars with Happy Rap.

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0: Guten Tag. Again, my name's Craig Lowe. Thank you for kicking it with us on Lowy Live right now on Kiss and iHeart around Australia. I got a double pass for y'all to be heading off to see Boyz II Men, Bell Biv DeVoe, and of course Salt and Pepper, three of the greatest R&B acts of all time. You want to win them? You just got to jump in the live stream. Facebook, TikTok, Instagram, YouTube, and Twitch at Lowy Live. You can get early access to the game there. But right now, if you want to play, you got to call me, 131065, just like Beck. Hi, Beck.
6: Hello, Lowy.
0: Hey, thank you so much for being part of Lowy Life. Have you ever jumped in the live stream?
6: Every single night.
0: Oh, girl, you wild. Thank you so much. We really do appreciate your love, time, and energy. But, Beck, I want to send you away to see Boyz II Men, Bell Biv DeVoe, and, of course, Salt and Pepper. You're about to hear those bed springs singing a little bit of an R&B song during what can only be described as a passionate lovemaking session. Now, are you good to go, Beck?
6: I'm good to go.
0: Here we go. All right, Beck, what you got for me?
6: It's Boyz II Men, I'll Make Love to You.
0: I'll make love to you like you want me to. Congratulations, Beck. You are going off to see us live.
6: Oh, thank you so much. Thank you, thank you, thank you.
0: Anything to make you happy. Have you ever seen Boyz II Men, Salt and Pepper, or Bell Biv DeVoe live in show?
6: Never, never.
0: Girl, you strap in.
6: Oh, my God. Thank you so much, Lowy. This is what it takes to be a loyal live streamer.
0: Girl, the fact that you even listen to this show is huge. I'll ring the other 9 people that listen to the show as well and let them know you were on.
6: Oh, thank you so much, Lowy.
0: Love you, Beck. Stay there for me. MG Live presents R&B royalty. Boyz II Men with Salt and Pepper and Bell Biv DeVoe. 3 legendary groups. 1 explosive night. Tickets on sale Friday at Ticketmaster. That's tomorrow. You don't want to miss that. Up next, we're going to be talking about weird, wacky, and wonderful shitty haircuts. I just had my hair bleached blonde for the very first time in my life. You can check it out on the live stream. Next hour, we decided to hit the streets. That's right, we're doing the street stampede to talk about shit haircuts. Plus, you could be winning a double pass to check out The Odyssey when you jump in the live stream and share your terrible haircut story with me too.
7: We just washed the hair. You know, I work on my hair a long time and you hit it.
0: Love it live. Keep a kiss.
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0: Justin Bieber, sorry. And Instagram, I am sorry. I had the music up too loud and then we got kicked off the pages. I will run outside and fire up the live streams again. My name is Craig Lowe. I'm an idiot. You can jump on the live streams on Facebook, TikTok, Instagram, YouTube, and Twitch at Lowy Live or any of the Kiss pages. Get yourself one of these.
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0: Shout out to Maddie. Shout out to Tall Poppy Pictures. And shout out to Julia Bolt, who I went to grade school and Helensvale High with.
2: Surprise, surprise.
0: What you doing in there?
3: It always blows my mind when someone from school jumps on and sees me. I'm like blown away. But then I'm always like, I wonder what they're thinking. Like, wow, that guy is still kind of a dick.
4: Look out!
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0: Maybe you're being too honest tonight. Again, thank you so much for checking out my show, Lowy, live around Australia on Kiss and iHeart. Right now we're doing Street Stampede. Now, if you are in the live stream, one, get ready. You could be about to win something cool just for doing that. But two, you would know that I've just bleached my hair blonde for the first time ever. I got it done by Darren at iHair in Helensvale on the Gold Coast. He knocked it out of the park, dog. I was worried when he initially did it. It looked grey and silver and blue because I said to him, I'll just make me blonde. And I looked at her and I was like, that ain't it. And he's like, isn't that what you wanted? And I was like, no, like blonde. And he goes, I'll say that. And then he redid it, put like all the creams and elixirs and potions in there. And now it's like a really nice looking blonde. A lot of people are being kind to me about it. A lot of my friends thought I was going through a midlife crisis, which I very much am. Hence, I'm doing that and getting more tattoos. Might buy a sports car. Who knows? But this is probably the best haircut I've had in probably 10 years. I'll easily, yeah, it probably is easy. I usually get my haircut at Nightingale as well on the Gold Coast. Those guys are kick ass, a bunch of Kiwi boys. They're a lot of fun. But tonight we're going to be talking about shit haircuts because I know not all of them are this lucky. There was this one time my best mate Joe Sears passed away. And I had to go be a pallbearer, and it was like a big crushing day for me. But 2 days beforehand, I was like, I'll go and get my hair cut so I look appropriate for my best friend's funeral. And this is taking a weird dark turn, but I promise you, it gets funny. I got my hair cut, and I just told the person, look, just short sides, little length at the top. I ended up looking like a pineapple. And I know I should have had bigger things going on in my life at that stage, but I just remember sitting at my best friend's funeral. And I had to get up into a speech, and I was just like, one, I didn't want to do anything because I was at a funeral. But two, in the back of my head, I was just like, of all the days to get a shit haircut, I'm looking like a pineapple. This is how my friend I'm saying goodbye to him. So I want to know, when have you had a shit haircut? Up for grabs tonight. A double pass for you to check out Christopher Nolan's The Odyssey. Simply jump in the live stream and hit me up in the comment section and let me know about your worst haircut. Right now, here's part one of the Street Stampede. We hit the streets to ask the people about their shit haircuts on Lowy Live.
1: Should hairdressers face legal action for shit haircuts?
6: Definitely.
7: Yep.
8: I think yes.
7: Absolutely.
8: Yes. If it's like what the person wanted, then no. But if it was like they accidentally gave them like bangs or something, then yes.
9: I think it's too much.
1: Because your hair is glowing, queen. That's what's
8: thank
1: up.
8: You.
1: You ever got a shit haircut?
7: Yep.
1: Have you ever been the victim of a shitty haircut?
7: Absolutely.
1: Not right now, you dreamboat.
6: Yeah. When I got my buzz cut.
1: You want to show us that beautiful thing rocking on the back there, sir? Oh, yeah.
6: They didn't cut it properly, so I look shit.
1: You could never look shit. Now it's a party.
0: That one guy who I was like, show us that thing back there. This guy had the biggest horsetail, rat's tail I'd ever seen in my life. The video's up on our socials if you want to go check it out. We're talking more about shit haircuts in Two Tunes time as we continue doing
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0: And of course, jump on into the live stream and let me know about your shit haircut if you want to win a double pass to the Odyssey. Right now, Sammy Fender, Olivia Dean, rein me in on

0: has, Like a Prayer on Lowy Live. What a fun last name to say. My name's Craig Lowe. This is my show, Lowy Live, by the way. Lowy Live is also a daily podcast. What's better than that?
1: A succulent Chinese meal.
0: It certainly is. You can grab Lowy Live on the free iHeart app or wherever you get your potties. Right now, let's do this. Oh, missed the button. No, let's try it again.
2: Look out! The Street Stampede.
0: Again, thank you so much for kicking it with us tonight. If you're on the live stream, you can be winning some cool stuff right now. Facebook, TikTok, Instagram, YouTube, and Twitch at Lowy Live or any of the KISS pages. We're talking about shit haircuts this hour. If you're on the live stream, you have seen my hair is now bleach blonde for the first time in my life. I really dig it. It's really might be my favorite haircut I've had in I don't know how many years. But I know not everyone is that lucky. So tonight I want you to jump in the live stream in the comments section and let me know about your worst shit haircut. Now, the shittest of the most shit haircuts is going to be winning a double pass to Chris Nolan's The Odyssey. So jump in there right now, but here's part two of the Street Stampede. We asked the people about their shit haircuts, and here's how it went down on KISS.
3: True or false, the resurgence of the mullet haircut is the dumbest hair trend.
4: No comment.
5: I think mullets look good on some people.
4: Yep. Yep.
3: It's gross, isn't it?
4: Yeah.
3: True or false, the resurgence of the mullet haircut is a dumb haircut trend, but I think we know the answer here.
4: I like mullet. False. I think the bowl haircut is the shittest haircut.
3: Are you dating someone with a mullet?
4: Before. It was cute, though, with him. It looks cute with him, so.
3: It's never been cute, sweetie. You're lying to yourself.
6: Yeah. I'm the best. I suit it the most.
0: I promise you, he didn't suit it. You can watch that video on our socials. We've got more of the Street Stampede coming up in 2 hits time talking about shit haircuts. And again, if you want to win a double pass, Christopher Nolan's The Odyssey, just jump into our live streams right now. Facebook, TikTok, Instagram, YouTube, and Twitch. And let me know about the worst haircut you've ever gotten. I'm looking at you, anyone with bangs. This is MGMT. Kids, Lowy Live. Keep KISS loud.

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2: Look out! The Street Stampede.
0: Oh my God, that song is still going. Oh my God, the sounds are playing at once. Ugh. What is this, regional radio? I'm sorry, I didn't mean that regional. I started out in regional radio. Should probably still be there. Guys, this is Lowy Live around Australia on iHeart and Kiss. Thank you so much for kicking it with us wherever you are. The Street Stampede is when we hit the streets and ask the people some hard-hitting questions. Today, we're talking about shit haircuts. If you're in the live stream, Facebook, TikTok, Instagram, YouTube, or Twitch, you could be winning something cool just for doing that right now. But you're also seeing my hair is now bleached blonde. First time in my life, I don't mind. I like it. I think it brings out my eyes and my mental illness. But I want to know your shittest haircut. So jump in the live stream, hit me up in the comments section. Craziest, stupidest haircut story, that is. You are winning a double pass to check out Christopher Nolan's The Odyssey as we get into part three of our chats with the people on the streets about shit haircuts.
3: One word that comes to mind when I say rat's tails.
4: Dirty.
5: Rat.
4: That's good.
3: Tail.
4: Disgusting.
6: Oh, it's disgusting.
3: Gross.
6: Nasty.
3: Stanky.
6: Oh, putrid.
4: Like eshays. Am I going to get cancelled for saying that? Like,
3: no.
4: Okay.
3: They don't know how a radio works.
7: No. Big no.
3: Big no?
7: Big no.
3: Big gross?
7: Ick.
8: Get a rat's tail. Not a horse tail.
0: All right, we are wrapping it up in 10 minutes. By the way, don't get either of those. I love my Kiwi brothers. Hey, we're going to be wrapping it up in the next 7 minutes.
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0: Again, jump in the live stream, Facebook, TikTok, Instagram, YouTube, and Twitch. If you want to win a double pass to Christopher Nolan's The Odyssey, let me know about your shittest haircut. I'm Lowy Live.
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1: Sabrina Carpenter, Taste on Lowy Live. 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Oh, shut up. I'm in love with Sabrina Carpenter. 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
2: 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The Street Stampede.
1: That's right. Hello, my name is Craig Lowe. This is my show, Lowy Live on KISS and iHeart around Australia every night from 9 till 12. Well, weeknights. I get weekends off. Hooray. Right now we're doing the Street Stampede. This is where I hit the streets and ask the people some hard-hitting topics. Tonight we're talking about the fact some people get shit haircuts. I just got a haircut and had that bad boy bleach blonde for the first time.
3: You're too f***ing blonde!
1: I certainly am. And the live stream is open right now. Facebook, TikTok, Instagram, YouTube and Twitch. Looking for your stories on the shittest haircuts you've ever gotten. Up for grabs, a double pass, and check out Christopher Nolan's The Odyssey. Someone is about to win that in the next 1 minute, so jump on in right now. I'm about to read out the top three I have so far, and one of them involves a funeral, and another one involves a twisted mother. So stick around. Right now, this is the last part of Street Stampede. This is what the people had to say about shit haircuts.
4: Finish this sentence. If a girl gets bangs or changes her hair color, it usually means she is...
5: Moving on from something.
6: Depressed?
7: Going through, a crisis.
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11: Lesbian?
1: There it was. That was the Street Stampede, talking about shit haircuts. But over to y'all in the live stream. This is some of the crazy shit haircuts you guys shared with us. And thank you so much for jumping in there. Let's get into them. Beaumont Samantha said, this one's wild. She goes, my shittest haircut was I had a very long ponytail. My mum walked past with some scissors, either jokingly or intentionally. Her mum cut her ponytail in half. That's insane. And then just went about her day. So Samantha was like, it's the craziest thing. She didn't want to talk about it, but well, obviously she didn't want to share it in the live stream. But yeah, okay, that's wild. I'm not sure how much, I can't give away vouchers to therapy, but you might need that, Samantha. this next one comes from Corduroy Kate. Corduroy Kate said, I went in to get bangs, but the apprentice cut my hair and cut my fringe so short, it ended up looking like a bowl cut, and I looked like Jim Carrey from Dumb and Dumber. Very nice. And now it's time for, I think, we're going to give it to this. Here we go. The winner tonight is Matt Sabine, who said it was Easter time. I got my hair. I went in to get bangs, but the apprentice cut my hair and cut my fringe so short, it ended up looking like a bowl cut, and I looked like Jim Carrey from Dumb and Dumber. Very nice. And now it's time for...

0: the head that looked like an Easter egg. Congratulations, Maddie Sabine. You are off to see The Odyssey. That's right. Christopher Nolan's The Odyssey, the epic battle, arrives in cinemas today. This Thursday. Well, it is today. Congratulations, Maddie Sabine. Thank you to everyone who called in and was part of it. It's always fun to be doing
1: Straight Stampede.
0: Don't you be going anywhere. We're going to be talking about something crazy in the next 10 minutes. As you know, I love cults, conspiracies, aliens, UFOs, whatever. In about 10 minutes' time, we're going to be talking about Bohemian Grove. Now, this is where the world's elites, rich and most powerful, attend this weird, like, summer camp together. And then at the very end of this summer camp, they all pray to this gigantic effigy of an owl, and then they burn that owl.
2: Hey, kids. You want to do your dad a really big favor? Tell your mom you want to go to Hooters.
0: I think it's a different sort of Hooters, but we're going to be talking about it next when we do Creeping It Real on Lowy Live.
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0: G Flip, Bet on Fire on Lobby Live. We had G Flip on the show last night. They are incredible. You can catch it on our socials. Lobby Live is also a daily podcast. So if you miss anything on the show, I get it. It's tough.
1: Let it out. Let it all out. Yeah.
0: That's right. 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It's called Lowdown Daily Download, and it is one of the best things you'll ever do. That's a lie.
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0: Woo. Hello, my name's Craig Lowe. This is Lowy Live. I do appreciate your love, time, and energy right now. Doing one of our favorite segments is Creeping It Real. We love paranormal, creepy UFO. So that's what we're talking about. Tonight we're going to be talking about something quite bizarre, and it's happening right now. You can Google it and look this up. So without further ado, let's do a little Creeping It Real.
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0: Bohemian Grove. Founded in 1872, Bohemian Grove is a log cabin retreat hidden deep in the mountains of Monte Rio, California, where once a year it holds a secret meeting for the world's most powerful men to attend a two-week conclave. Featuring such powerful attendees as former President Richard Nixon, George W. Bush, while also including heads of oil companies, financial institutions, and late-night radio hosts who also live-stream their shows.
5: You have joined the sacred order of the stonecutters who since ancient times have split the rocks of ignorance that obscure the light of knowledge and truth. Now let's all get drunk and play ping-pong.
0: It's a pretty fun time, not going to lie. No women are allowed within the grounds, and the men in attendance must dress in colorful cloaks and wear masks of different feathered birds, with many believing they signify your status within the secret society, where they offer nightly devotion to a 30-foot statue of a giant, terrifying owl.
6: Hey, kids. You want to do your dad a really big favor? Tell your mom you want to go to Hooters.
0: I've been, not that bad. The two-week ritual culminates in an offering of fire to the owl in a final night where a... we're going to try that again, and I'm going to learn how to read, and I'm not going to blame this on going to a public school. The two-week ritual culminates in an offering to the fire owl in a final night in a ceremony called the Cremation of Care, filled with chanting, dancing, and possibly even games of laser tag if they finally let me join. Now, many believe Bohemian Grove has dealings with human sacrifices, devil worship, and even a one-world government that may very well secretly control our planet. But to this day, no such evidence has ever been investigated seriously or found to hold any truth.
7: Okay, people, move along. There's nothing to see here.
0: Bohemian Grove is heavily guarded 24/7, and those who go seeking the grounds either apparently go missing or they just end up persecuted, with only a handful of images and videos ever making its way online.
8: I'm so sorry for everything that has happened.
0: Bohemian Grove has also influenced many cults and secret societies within film, including Late Night with the Devil, Ari Aster's Beau Is Afraid, and The Christmas Club in Thomas Paul Anderson's One Battle After Another.
9: Merry Christmas, Hail Saint Nick.
10: Merry Christmas.
0: So to Bohemian Grove, we say, Bohemian, no. I'm Craig Lowe, and this was...
3: Creeping It Real.
0: On Lowy Live. Don't you've gone anywhere. We got a lot more show to come, including one of our favorite musical segments to do on the show. That's right.
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0: Yeah, we're going to be playing a country song by a lady whose song you're probably sick of hearing on the radio, but I promise you, this new one she has, it's even catchier. See who I'm talking about in 10 minutes' time. Right now, the Kid Laroi Girls, Lowy Live on Kid.

0: banger by Olivia Dean. It's Baby Steps on Lobby Live. Thank you so much for kicking it with us across Australia right now. Appreciate your love, time, and energy. Lots more show to come in the next 10 minutes doing one of our favourite segments.
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0: That's right. We don't play much country songs on this station, but I guarantee you're going to love the one that we do. I love country music, right? I know some people think it's a little white trash.
2: Wait, was it any one of those names with a Lynn after it?
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2: I got you. Okay. Brandy Lynn, Heather Lynn,
3: Tammy Lynn.
0: Now, the artist we're going to be playing in the next 10 minutes, she has a song that's currently on the radio that you're probably sick of hearing. But I promise you, this new one, just as incredible as that one. 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
8: Yes. All the hits.
9: All the variety.
8: Oh, yeah. Kiss 1823.

Everyone's on Lowy Live. Thank you so much for kicking it with us across the country right now. Wherever you are, we really appreciate your love, time, and energy. Right now, we're going to do one of our favourite musical segments on the show. The Hold That Honky Tonk Hit. Gee, that's right. Hello, my name's Craig Lowe. I love country music, man. We don't play country music on this station. Obviously, we're a pop station. We don't really jive with it. But we do occasionally let one or two slip in, you know what I mean? We occasionally like a Post Malone in there or a Luke Combs will occasionally get on there. Well, not really, but like, you know, these guys occasionally have such monstrous hits that they end up crossing over. Now, Ella Langley is such a person. You know her from Choosin' Texas. I know a lot of people are like, can the radio stop playing that song? No, it's a great song. It's going to keep happening. But what I can do is play you her brand new one. This is called Be Her. And it's an absolute banger. It's just as catchy as the other stuff. Ella Langley is incredible. If you're not an Ella Feller online, you should be. There she is right now. This is called Be Her. Lowy Live.

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2: 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You know from Houston, Texas. That is Be Her on Lowie Live. Run out and tell me, get on, getting on.

0: It certainly has been. Thank you so much, wherever you are, for kicking it with us tonight. Really do appreciate you guys and everyone who jumped on the live stream tonight. Facebook, TikTok, Instagram, YouTube, and Twitch at Lowy Live or any of the KISS pages. I had a lot of fun kicking it with y'all. 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We've got more chances tomorrow for Salt and Pepper tickets, Boys to Men tickets, and also we're going to be coming to a conclusion of
1: the scavenger hunt scandal.
0: That's right. I pulled a prank on the breakfast show. Didn't go well. Tomorrow we're going to try and get footage of what actually happened. I'm going to play it to you guys on air. It's going to be controversial. You don't want to miss that. Other than that, thank you so much for checking out the show. Really, really having a lot of fun doing this for y'all. I will see you tomorrow. Bye.
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0: Hey, it's Will and Woody. You're either up early or up late. And welcome to the show. I mean, this is probably the best of the worst bits from the week. I keep saying that. It's not the best of the worst. It's the best of the best. I mean, we consider this stuff to be good, surely.
1: It's just incredible. It's absolutely incredible.
0: I don't think
1: stuff.
0: It's incredible.
1: No, it's amazing.
0: No, I wouldn't have thought it's incredible, but this is
1: the best stuff you will have ever heard.
0: I think this is the best cut of Will and Woody that you're going to hear.
1: Nah, it's better than that. Raise the bar. So I would say power nap now. Pull over, power nap.
0: Why nap?
1: Just a quick power nap because you want to be up and about for when our best bits start.
0: They're starting now.
1: Well, you've got a song. You've got 3-minute power nap and then game on, baby.
0: All right. Well, yeah.
1: Will and Woody.

0: best kick-ons you've ever been to. Will and Woody keeping you up.
1: 131065, are you a witch? I think is what we're going with.
2: Yes. Dance, Will, dance.
1: Oh, I'm not dancing.
2: Dance. Anyway, go on, what's your point?
1: Oh, it just sounds like a shit phone topic. But I was going to save it for the show notes. I was going to save it for the post
2: show notes. Yeah, save it.
1: But,
2: save it for... But you were mid-sentence. You were going for it anyway, and then I played some beautiful music over you. Anyway, apparently this is going off on social media. Both you and me don't really frequent social media anymore. We're busy guys. We're busy dads. But apparently these witches online are really popping off that are making certain predictions and putting hexes on certain players at the Soccer World Cup, which is going on at the moment. A Ghanaian witch doctor is really getting a lot of popularity. So I'm just curious about the whole witch world, Will. It's something I've never really entered into, but I am very excited to announce that I think for the first ever time on this radio show, we are now joined by a real-life witch by the name of Tabitha. Hello, Tabitha.
3: Hi, boys.
2: Tabitha, thanks so much for calling. Firstly, how did you become a witch?
3: I don't know. I think it's all started with the name 50 years ago. And as I've gotten older, I've done a few little spells, nothing too crazy.
2: Okay.
3: But I've got a really good one to freeze people out of your life and another one to manifest someone to contact you and come into your life.
2: You are kidding me. Oh,
3: my
2: God.
3: No, I'm serious.
2: That's extraordinary, Tabitha. So when you say you've got the spell, so do you make a potion and someone has to drink it, or do you do like some sort of ceremony?
3: No, do you want to know what it is?
2: Bloody oath.
3: Okay, so if you want someone to get out of your life and leave you alone.
2: Yes.
3: You get a clover garlic.
2: Yes.
3: And you get a pin.
2: Yes.
3: And you write their name on the clover garlic.
2: Okay.
3: You put it into an ice block tray and fill it with water.
2: Yeah.
3: Pop it in the freezer, and once it's frozen, take it out, wrap it in tin foil.
2: Yeah.
3: And just say, I freeze whoever the name is out of my life. You put it in the very back of the freezer and you leave it there.
2: You leave it there forever?
3: Just leave it there forever until you move house. Or, you know, that you will see that they will disappear from your life. They will not contact you.
2: What happens? What if...
3: That's true.
1: And there you go.
2: What happens? What? Hang on, Tabitha. What happens?
1: Oh, God. I didn't expect it to be... I mean, I knew it would be bad, but...
2: What happens if it defrosts? If you have a power shortage... And your little onion clove, your garlic clove with the name on it defrosts. Will they come back into your life?
3: Well, it's still wrapped in foil.
2: Oh, that's the saving grace. That's the saving grace. Great. Okay. Could you put a hex on
1: why garlic? Why garlic?
3: Well, that's a bizarre question.
2: Yeah, Will.
3: I'm not sure, but that's just how it works.
2: It's just how it works. And who told you? Who told you? Who told you that that's the way?
1: Sorry. I thought that was quite a reasonable question.
3: My mum bought me a book of spells when I was about 13 years old.
1: Oh, there you go.
3: So that's one that I've never forgotten.
1: Oh, I love that one. Cool. Yeah. The little garlic ice box.
3: You think I'm a nut, don't you?
2: Not at all.
1: No.
2: I don't know. I don't know how you're getting that impression.
1: No one said the word nut.
2: Do you make any predictions, Tabitha? Do you make predictions like these ones that are making predictions on the World Cup?
3: Look, I can have a go. Let me tell you, when my daughter was little and that there was a pregnant woman, she used to look in their belly button hole, even though you can't see anything, and in the belly button, and she'd be like, it's all pink or it's all blue. And she every pregnancy around us at that time, she predicted correctly. So I'm happy to have a goal of predictions, but if you want a prediction, my daughter is the one.
2: Your daughter, she's got the gift.
1: All right, great.
2: She's got the
1: we'll
2: gift.
1: We'll get her on next week, no doubt, or maybe tomorrow.
3: she's right there with you.
1: Oh, good to know.
2: She's here. Don't worry about passing the phone. We've run out of time, unfortunately. I would. There's so many more questions. There's no doubt about that. But we don't need to talk to your daughter.
1: She's here with me, right?
0: Woody's got a viral reel. I don't know if I should call a doctor or a fisherman, but you should probably go look at it on TikTok at Will and Woody on the socials.
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27: 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Kiss.

0: age that just want to keep going. It's Will and Woody keeping you up.
1: I'd like to keep this as clean as possible, but I think they're very funny stories. We can bask in the awkwardness rather than the dirtiness of this. But 131065, have you walked in on your parents is what I want to know. 131065. I'm currently broadcasting from Corsica in France, a house over here in Europe with all of my partner's family. So both her parents are over here, both their partners, my brother-in-law, my sister-in-law. There's lots of kids running around. It's bound to happen at some stage. Yeah. And unfortunately, it happened to me and Sam.
2: Oh, no.
1: Yes.
2: Oh,
1: yes,
2: no.
1: Yes.
2: Well, it's bound to happen between you and Sam, you little rabbits over there. I know you enjoy your holidays. You let your hair down a little bit. And I'm for it, mate. I'm totally for it. Young love.
1: Thanks, man. Okay, so we just thought we had a bit of time and space, which was rare in the house. Anyway, the person to walk in on us was actually our daughter Max.
2: That's going to come up in years' time. The therapist will be bringing one up, I reckon.
1: So she's 4 years old, which is just a really funny age to, because I think kind of like three and under, she'd be completely oblivious. Uh-huh. But she's kind of at the age where she's really picking up on your cues.
2: Yeah, sure.
1: So basically we hear the door handle turn and then, you know, it's quite amazing how fast you can move in those moments. We kind of, Sam took off like a scalded cat.
2: Yeah.
1: And
2: yeah.
1: Within half a second, she was standing 4 meters away from me in the bathroom. I was under the doona in the bed.
2: Sure, yeah.
1: And Max kind of walks in and she's like, She's like, wow, what are you guys up to? You know, just obviously naturally interested. And what I found really funny is that obviously Sam and I have, I don't know, it's a strange setup. I've never had this before where you both kind of got this weird sense of guilt that's going on. So we both just started to ask Max questions that we knew she would like. Just to kind of like smooth it over, just like distract her. So she walked in and we were
2: So
1: immediately I was like, hey, darling, would you like something to eat? She was like, well, yes, I would. And then Sam was like, hey, Maxie, I was thinking we'd go to the beach later and I could buy you an ice cream. And she was like, yep, I'd love that. That'd be awesome. And so she was just kind of like really enjoying it. Well, she's been watching a lot of Toy Story recently. Weird question. I said to her, this is all in the space. Like, it's like she's running like a press conference. She's getting peppered. And then all of a sudden she was like, she's watching a lot of Toy Story recently. And I said to her, hey, Max, do you think the Buzz Lightyear can actually fly? Or is he just, and she was just like, oh. And so and then eventually she was like, guys, I'm just here to get my, hairbrush, and you're both acting really weird, and I'll see you later. And she left. And so she had no idea in that moment, but that's what I wanted to focus on a little bit, is because obviously if you walk in on your parents and they're sort of doing the greased horizontal tango, then yes, you're going to know that you've walked in on your parents. But on 131065, I'd also love it if there are some moments where, in hindsight, you realize that you walked in on your parents. Because I don't think it's going to be until Max's sort of like 14 or 15 when she actually knows what sex is that she has a moment where she's like, that time I walked into the room in Corsica and mum was standing in the bathroom with a towel around her and dad was under the doona and they were asking me about Buzz Lightyear flying and whether I wanted an ice cream. That's what was going on. Because I think, it's impossible to know as a kid, but as an adult, anyone would have walked in and been like, you just feel it in the room immediately. You'd be like, oh my God, I'm so sorry. Clearly you're in the middle of something.
2: Well, also you just wouldn't walk in the room. Like if it's the middle of the day and the doors is closed, I'm not going to charge in there and say, hey, you down for lunch? Like it's pretty obvious what's happening there. Yeah. I remember as a, I think I was definitely old enough to know what was going on. I reckon I was definitely over 10 when I walked in on my parents. But the bit that stays with me is that, so my dad's 6'4", over 100 kilos, and mum, you know, kind of like, you know, 5 foot nothing, you know, 60 kilos. Dad was, I want to keep this family friendly, but dad was on top. And that's always, it's always been like, I just never imagined that would be the way that it would. And that was the bit for me that I can't get past that.
1: But it is a hindsight thing, because if you're 10 years old at the time, you're not thinking that.
2: No,
1: but
2: I was.
1: Many years later, you've clearly had the moment where you've been like, wow.
2: Yeah. 100%. 100%. Yeah.
1: Oh, that's just awful. Yeah. I'm sorry, brother.
2: That's okay. That's a lot. That's all right.
1: And you've gone back there. I can see it on your face. Yep. You've gone to a different place. And it looks traumatic. All right. 13-1065.
2: I'm there.
1: Love to hear from you guys. Have you walked in on your parents? And did you have a moment like many, like in hindsight, have you now realized that that's what you'd walked in on?
2: Mm.
1: I'd love to hear from you guys. You can text us as well, 0429 13 1065, or give us a call. It's Will and Woody.
0: The boys told me to ask you to follow and subscribe all their socials. And I don't have too much time left. So hop to it at Will and Woody on the socials.
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9: 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Kiss.

0: the dead of night comes alive. It's Will and Woody keeping you up.
1: I'm asking everyone to go to a place here that they probably don't want to, 131065. But please, if you could share in the awkwardness and get around my daughter, who I think may have made some small-t trauma for. Have you ever walked in on your parents? Is the question.
2: Is there a world, though, that, you know, you've shown, not that you were deliberately doing it, obviously, in front of her, but, like, by her seeing it, she's like, my parents love each other, they're in a happy relationship, like, that's wholesome, that she, again, you wouldn't deliberately put on a show, obviously, but, like, the fact that she has walked in is kind of like a nice, like, I'm glad my parents are showing love.
1: I don't think you're really thinking about that when your child walks in the room.
2: I think subconsciously,
1: I'm glad that they're showing, like, you subconsciously, what happened was just a complete fear reaction. You separate very, very quickly, kind of like cover everything up as quickly as you can. And then we tried to have a very normal conversation with her about ice cream, which she's in the future, I think, going to realize, oh,
2: yeah,
1: I walked in on something fishy going on. And I find it, like, I think, I was just saying to you in the song, actually, like, it's a hard, there's a line ball there, though, because, like, I was reading this study the other day about, that's what I do in my spare time, read studies, about how it's really good for your body image to see your parents naked as a kid and comfortable in their nude bodies in really strange positions. But I think that does cross a line, like, seeing them actually do the deed.
2: Yeah. Oh no. Absolutely. You'd never deliberately do it.
1: Or,
2: like,
1: no.
2: You know what I mean? Like, but, like, yeah, walking. But yeah, the problem with the nudity thing, though, is that Remy now tries to get naked everywhere because we are a very nude household. That. But that's enough about that. Yep. Let's go to Danielle here on 131065. Danielle, I'm sorry to take you back there, but your son walked in on you.
3: I feel sorry for you. It's going to come back and it's going to bite you. And you think you get away with it. Oh. He was four at the same time. Oh. But no, happened to be at a barbecue, meeting a lot of new people, some friends around. And my son decided to tell the group that one day he's seen mummy kiss daddy's. I practically just went red faced and packed him up and looked at everyone and we hightailed out of there. But yeah, that was the time he would have seen us, and we thought that we got away with, you know, he'd seen nothing, but he did. He did.
1: Oh, no.
3: It was the most embarrassing, awkward time. And now he's 22 and I still laugh about it.
1: Oh, gosh. That's a shocking thing to walk in on. That is also a whole other level as well. I think, like, the idea of, you know, the whole nine yards, like, the idea of, you know, there's something nice about that, but anything more erotic than, like, actually sex gets very, very, very awkward very quickly. Very strange.
2: As
1: have we got more calls there, Woods? Absolutely. Sorry, I can't. Okay.
2: Can't see anything. Let's go to Josh here on 131065. Josh, so this, when you say this happened to you, do you mean you were the one who walked in, or you got walked in on?
4: I was the one that walked in.
2: Oh, struth almighty. Yeah. Okay. Take us there, Josh.
4: I'm about 10 or 11. So I was at the pool with all the boys, ride our push bike to the pool, finished at the pool, so we're riding home. We all came over to my joint, walked in our front door, and, like, literally my mates are, like, on my back, walking through the front door, and you look to the right and that's where our lounge room is. And, mum and dad were in there having a bit of fun. And I could feel my face. I can still feel my face to this day.
1: Oh.
4: Red. Like, that's how red it gets.
2: Josh, you and all your mates saw that.
4: Yeah. About five of my mates walked in and just seen it.
2: And what was it like? What was the relationship with those blokes like after that? Because I'm going to be honest with you, mate. If I'm your mate there, I'm bringing that up a fair bit.
4: Yeah. Got brought up a fair bit, mate.
2: Truth almighty. Well,
1: do your parents know, Josh, that all your friends saw that?
4: Yeah, yep. Because, like, you couldn't miss us, and we couldn't obviously miss them. And, it was a bit of a surprise for everyone.
1: Were they completely stuck? Because, Josh, like, there's no hiding there. Like, they couldn't make any attempt to cover up what they were doing.
4: Completely stark. There's no blanket, no nothing, just on the couch.
2: In the living room.
1: Who said the couch? Who said the first thing? But what was said first?
4: It was just dead silence. Dead. I just remember being dead silence, and then I can't even remember what the boys said after that, after the fact. But I was just that embarrassed.
2: But, you just freeze, mate. You freeze in that situation. Send our love to your parents. Let's go to Alan here now.
1: I can't believe you've got all your friends with you.
2: That's as bad as it gets.
1: That's the most horrific story I think I've heard this year.
2: That's almost a move interstate kind of situation for mine. That's change your name. It's move interstate.
1: I'd just shake all their hands. I'd go, thanks for being my mate.
2: Yeah,
1: I know it's over now.
2: Yeah,
1: I don't want to endure the punishment you're going to give me. And I think we all respect that.
2: 100%.
1: Go separate ways.
2: Let's go to Alan here now, though. Alan.
5: How you going, guys?
2: We are good, mate. Talking about walking in on your parents, what have you got to say, mate?
5: So it was myself. Mm-hmm. I was 13 years old. I technically didn't walk in on my mum, mm-hmm. but we share a computer, and I was just randomly going through, videos on the computer, and found a raunchy homemade video of my mother.
1: Oh, no.
5: And because it was dark, the video started off dark, so I couldn't see.
2: Uh-oh.
5: So I opened it up to see what it was. And within a couple of seconds, I had a bit of a fright.
2: Hang on. Was it with Dad, Alan?
5: No, it was a partner of hers at the time.
2: Oh, right. Okay. Yeah. So new partner. Okay.
5: Yeah.
2: So you said it. The video's dark at the start. Did you get out of it quick enough before?
5: Yes. I'm pretty sure it lasted about 2-3 seconds before I was like, okay, nope.
2: Did you tell mum? Did you say to mum, hey mum, found something?
5: 100%.
2: And?
1: Oh, you told her.
5: She laughed.
2: She laughed.
5: Yep. She just laughed. But the another quick story, bit of revenge, I think.
2: Yeah, please.
5: So revenge is always, bittersweet.
2: Yeah.
5: So I was in my early 20s, broke my phone, and she just got a new one.
2: Yeah.
5: So she'd given me her phone. Now, she wiped everything off it,
2: mm-hmm.
5: but it was still connected to her iCloud.
2: Uh-oh.
5: Now, I'm, early 20s.
2: Yep.
5: Talking to multiple females, mm-hmm. Sending a few raunchy videos and photos of myself.
2: Sure, like mother, like son. Go on.
5: Yep, 100%. She opens up her cloud account, and because that phone's still connected to her cloud account,
2: no.
5: She sees it all.
2: No.
0: 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And I don't have too much time left, so hop to it at Will and Woody on the socials.
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0: Woody, you're either up early, up late, or maybe you're still out.
1: Bloody oath. Maybe you're heading to kick-ons right now. You're in the cab, you're in a car share, or maybe you've got a Dezo driver heading towards kick-ons, and you're probably thinking to yourself, ooh, the cute boy that I'm interested in, but I just don't know how to talk to that cute boy. Well, listen to us right now because we're going to have some sparkling banter and conversation and just bring it up with those cute boys like you thought of it yourself.
0: Yep.
1: That's our gift to you.
0: Yep. I don't want to be involved in that.
1: Okay. That's just advice from Uncle Woody here.
0: Oh, don't go yourself. Really, really, really, really sick. All right. William Woody.

0: come out as when he comes up. 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Oh!
1: Sorry,
2: David
1: Guetta.
3: A little bit of shade at the end, David Guetta at the end. 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The national tour is happening. The national tour is happening. If you want to hear that song again, by the way, go to his SoundCloud, DJ Will.
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18: 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Kiss.
19: Let's get the party started. See you at the bar, you was hardly talking. That's when I knew that your heart was scarring. Friends to lovers need a part to star in. Like, wait, babe, let me.

0: those mates that just want to keep going. It's Will and Woody keeping you up.
1: Now, just to give you guys some context, I'm broadcasting from the other side of the world, seeing my partner's family over in Europe, and my webcam has been turned off, so I can't actually see what Woody's doing, but he told me just before the song he was going to cover himself in something. Over to you, Woods. I've got nothing else. I'm just in anticipation. There's been a lot of laughter through the audio feed, but that's about it. What's going on?
2: Nothing at all is going on, Will. I just wanted to tell you about a quick story which is in the news at the moment. A TV reporter has been praised for showing incredible composure as a flying cockroach crawled on her during a live cross.
1: Yes.
2: And I just, I just wanted to prove to you, I just wanted to prove to you real quick that I can,
1: Hey, can you, I can't see you.
2: They're everywhere.
1: Restart your camera, please.
2: I just wanted to prove to you that I can also keep my composure while there are insects crawling all over my body, Will. Get it away. So, yeah, that's all. What happens when they... Okay, so there are just... So not cockroaches, because... They're crickets. There's like 100 crickets. Is there any on me? They're everywhere. I said get one. So anyway, I think we can all agree that I've proven that I can also stay composed with an insect on me. That's all.
1: I'm sure you can see that.
2: That's all I really had to say on the matter.
1: Great stuff. If you have any great drive over to
2: get it away. I'm done. We're done. No.
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0: Hey guys, it's Woody. Will loves to DJ, but his DJ career is in a bit of a slump. So I'm organising him
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2: 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Not Ben and Liam, Beck and Liam. 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
1: Traffic. Good morning, it's Dorian Tassato live from the KISS Traffic Centre, a breakdown Dry Creek on the north-south motorway near the Wingfield Interchange. Works continuing later, Fullerton on Fullerton Road 40 both ways, same in Campton Park on Morford Road and Gilman Eastern Parade near Wicker Road. 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The KISS cast weather for today, sunny at a top of 17. Right now it is a bone-chilling 4 degrees. That's KISS Traffic and Weather together. Get ready for Ben and Liam. Start 6 a.m. on KISS 102.3.
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6: Now.
5: Hi, I'm Phoebe Humphrey. It's been revealed SAPOL is operating with a staffing shortfall, the Advertiser reports, despite the force declaring full staffing for the first time since 2018. FOI data shows more than 200 officers are not deployable. A man will face court after being nabbed drink driving at Tumby Bay. Police found the alleged driver at a nearby home following reports a car had hit a curb and popped a tyre. The 48-year-old allegedly blowing .18. He also had an expired learner's permit. There are no reports yet of damage or injuries following an earthquake that struck the South Island of New Zealand. The magnitude 5.9 tremor struck last night west of Queenstown. The father of Aussie teen Bianca Jones says he's disgusted by reports that those responsible for the methanol poisoning of his daughter and her friend Holly Morton Bowles in Laos could spend less than a year behind bars. Mark Jones is now calling on the PM to intervene. And Aldi has been hit with a $50 million fine for underpaying workers. It follows a 3-year class action driven and funded by the SDA, which represents retail workers. Your sport check in a sec. The Cats have returned to the winners list after beating the Saints by 27 points in Geelong last night. However, the win's been soured by an ankle injury that's left Max Holmes in crutches. And the Crows have rested Taylor Walker for tonight's clash against the Swans in Sydney. He's being managed as he approaches his 700 goal milestone. Rory Laird is out injured. The KISS cast is next. Sunny today, 17 the top, similar tomorrow reaching 18, mostly sunny and 18 on Sunday. Right now it's 4 degrees and get ready for Ben and Liam. They're back at breakfast kicking off from 6 a.m. on Adelaide's KISS 102.3.
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0: Adelaide. We're all guilty of a rain check, but it's way too easy for later to become never. And some things are just too good to be put off forever. 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
14: Adelaide traffic.
15: Morning, there is Whitey live from the KISS Traffic Centre, and the roads looking really good today. Accidents and breakdown free. Super light traffic, nice for Friday. Do have those works to look out for at Mile End. James Coulter Drive near Railway Terrace. Also Hope Valley, Grand Junction Road near Canopus Avenue, and slow a little bit at the moment, South Road through Edwardstown near Castle Plaza. Camera East Avenue, Black Forest. 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The KISS car's heading for a nice day, 16 right now. It's cold, 4. Crank up the heater on the way to work. That's KISS Traffic and Weather together. Get ready for Ben and Liam up next on KISS 183.
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20: Now.
19: Hi, I'm Phoebe Humphrey. 3 people and their dogs have safely evacuated after a house fire in Lockleys. Crews were called to the scene on Henley Beach Road around 4:30 this morning with the roof on fire. It's believed the house is being used as an Airbnb. Josh Worrell has broken his silence as he prepares to face court for allegedly hitting a pedestrian in Woodville that left him needing stitches. The Crows are backing the 25-year-old defender who will play in tonight's clash against the Swans.
21: Guys, it's a legal matter, so I can't comment on it at the moment.
19: Worrell drove the alleged victim to hospital after last Friday's crash. Telstra bosses will face a grilling at a parliamentary inquiry following a nationwide outage that caused public transport chaos and disrupted emergency calls. CEO Vicky Brady is among the execs who'll be in the hot seat in Canberra today. And it's getting harder for Aussies to build up enough frequent flyer points to pay for a holiday, with some banks already starting to scale back their credit card earning rates ahead of a ban on card payment surcharges. The ban kicks in from October. Your sport check's next.
14: Since 1882, delicious food, beautiful sunsets and countless memories. The Largs Pier Hotel. For 140 years, a haven by the shore.
19: Geelong's injury toll continues to mount following its 27-point win over the Saints. Max Holmes left the ground on crutches with an ankle injury, with concerns the midfielder's season may be over. Coach Chris Scott admits it's a major setback.
20: If you asked me a couple of weeks ago, who do you really not want to lose? Cameron and Holmes would be up there.
19: And tonight, the Crows and Swans face off in Sydney. Taylor Walker is being rested while Rory Laird is out injured. The Kiss cast is next.
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19: Sunny today, 17 the top, similar tomorrow reaching 18, mostly sunny and 18 on Sunday. Right now it's 4 degrees, and now it's time for Ben and Liam back in breakfast, only on Adelaide's Kiss 102.3.
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24: How did you find out you were together? With my wife, Sarah, we were out at a festival, like sort of seeing her for a little bit, and then she was there with some of her other friends, and she was in the bathroom getting ready, and she said, are we going out or not? And I was like, we've gone on a few dates, and I certainly feel like we're... And she was like, oh, I meant to town.
25: Ooh.
24: And everyone started laughing at me.
26: Good morning. It's a beautiful day.
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15: Oh, yes, it's a Friday. We made it.
24: It's a Friday, and I know that without even checking my calendar, because Ben's wearing tracksuit pants.
28: Yep, it's my favourite day of the week. I go into the robe, and I look straight to the section that has my pants, and I get out a pair of tracksuit pants and I slip them on, and it just feels
24: right. Yeah, sometimes we...
28: Fridays are for being comfortable.
24: We try and tell ourselves that we work a real job, and then I remember that Ben wears tracksuit pants every Friday.
28: Yeah.
24: And it's, and I say, why not go a step further? Why not wear slippers next week?
28: Yeah, I could really lean into it. I just, I dread Monday through Thursday having to put on jeans.
24: Too coarse.
28: I get home, first thing I do, take the jeans off. I find it very freeing. Friday, though, I don't mind hanging out at work a bit longer. I got tracksuit pants on.
24: Why not? Yeah.
28: You got a hoodie on.
24: I got a hoodie and a comfy jean. Maybe you just need the right jeans. These jeans, they feel dang good.
28: Did you know, I didn't know this until recently, but jeans are just cotton. But they what, do... They,

0: Jeans are a durable trouser made from a sturdy cotton twill fabric known as denim. So it's, I think it's like a variety of cotton.
1: So, but denim is cotton?
0: Yes, it's a type of cotton.
1: I've just never thought about jeans this much before,
0: No, neither have I.
1: All right, well, I'm going to do some more jeans research. And in the meantime, 131065, call us if you would like $100 worth of Red Rooster, because we're doing the 610 quiz next.
0: Yep, that's right. You did hear Liam correctly. We've got a $100 Red Rooster voucher to give away. It's the perfect Friday vibe present prize to give away.
1: You're sounding like you've got tracksuit pants on at the moment. You're sounding way too lazy and relaxed.
0: If you want to win it, 131065, you call now. We're doing the 610 quiz. Five questions between you and 10 whole roast chickens next on Kiss.

0: chook you could get at Red Rooster with a $100 voucher.
1: It's 6:10. Hallelujah, it's 6:10. Good morning, Carmen. How you doing?
2: Good morning, guys. Happy Friday.
3: Happy Friday to you.
0: Now, there was an awkward pause there. Liam was clearing.
2: Yeah.
0: Liam comes in after someone says good morning, but he was clearing his throat, so that's why there was a pause.
3: I pressed the cough button, though. Out of interest, did you hear my cough, Carmen?
2: No.
3: Oh, there you go. The cough button works. There's like a little thing that we can see. I could cough like this, or if I press the cough button, you can't hear it.
2: Yeah.
3: It's clever.
0: Carmen doesn't sound amused.
3: It's amazing. A clever feature, I think. Anyway, let's kick into the quiz. There's a wishing well in WA that's now taking card. Obviously, less people carrying coins with them. What object does a genie live in?
2: A bottle.
3: Yeah.
2: A bottle.
3: Yeah. I would have said lamp, genie in a bottle. Yeah. I think you could go either way. Yeah. Okay. Well, if you rubbed a genie's bottle, what would your three wishes be, Carmen? And don't say for $100 worth of chicken, because you'd waste a wish, because you might get it if you get the next few questions right.
2: Oh, bugger. Okay, a brand new car.
3: Mm-hmm.
2: A plane trip around the world, okay. Sitting in first class.
3: Yep.
2: And money.
3: Just any specific amount or just...
2: anything.
3: Well, you should be getting, because the genie could give you $7.50 and you would have blown it.
0: But. Also, you don't need to make that wish, because that is a reality on Kiss 102.3. Just be listening from 10, we've got cash, car and a star. So that could be a real reality.
3: That's all happening. Hey, the fitness group Ready For All has won their bid, finally, with the Burnside Council to do their workouts at the Glenside Park Playground.
0: That was the group that overtook the kids' playground to do workouts.
3: Yeah, it was a story earlier in the year. How much can you bench, bro?
2: 10.
3: 10? I reckon you could do a bit more than 10.
2: No, I don't try.
3: The bar's 20 kilos, though, you know?
2: Oh, 20 then.
3: Okay. All right. Well, a new orange-lipped species of monkey has been discovered in the Democratic Republic of Congo. What's the monkey called in The Lion King? This is kind of hard, I feel.
2: The Lion King.
3: It's not Timon. It's not Pumbaa.
0: Three, two, one.
3: Azu. No, it's not Azu.
2: Okay.
3: I know. Look, if you think you know, 13-1065 is the number. Kel, do you know what the monkey in The Lion King is called? He's the one who like lifts up Simba, you know?
4: I know the one, and I'm trying to think of his name, and for the life of me, it's just not coming to me.
0: I know.
4: I'm spewing.
0: Anyway. Monkey. Oh, you're bowing out, Kel.
3: All right.
0: Look, the phone lines are freeing up pretty quick for this. 13-1065 is our number, if you know.
3: Marty's come in to snipe. He's already won $100 worth of chicken this week. You actually came into the studio to pick yours up yesterday.
0: Hasn't he won $200 worth of chicken?
3: Have you won twice this week, Marty?
5: No, just the once,
3: just
5: mate.
3: The once. Okay, I think you flunked out on the second time.
0: Right.
3: Yeah.
5: Do
3: you know what the monkey's called in Lion King?
0: I thought lots of people would know this.
3: I think once you hear it, like, because it's written down in front of me, I'm like, yeah, I know that, but I don't know if I'd know that off the top of my head. Alex, do you know what the monkey's called in The Lion King?
0: You there, Alex?
6: Is it Rafiki?
3: It is. Rafiki.
6: Woo!
0: Cheeky Rafiki.
3: The sneaky Rafiki. Hey, Spotify has deleted 70 million AI-generated songs off its platform. Can you finish the lyrics from the most streamed song on Spotify of all time?

Happy on Kiss 102.3. Yes, we're all happy. It is a Friday, Adelaide, giving you all the hits and all the variety. Hey, how does a $100 Red Rooster voucher sound to you? Sound pretty good? Well, why don't you call us right now, 13 1065. We're about to do the 6-10 quiz. Think about all the hot

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2: that is good.
3: Now you are whistling like a man that's just won $100 worth of hot chicken.
0: Oh, does it get better than that on Friday morning?
3: Absolutely does not.
4: Simply don't know if it does. Good luck to you. I don't know if you can finish 10 whole chickens before Monday, but looks like you're set for a hell of a week. And Alexander, thanks to Red Rooster.
0: Thank you guys so much. Have a good day.
3: No worries, mate. You too. Don't forget, $10 whole roast chickens Monday to Wednesday, only at Red Rooster, Australia's favourite roast. Normally the sponsor changes for the 6-10 quiz, and that's great. We get different prizes. I hope Red Rooster gets back on board.
4: Oh, it's a fun one.
3: It's a fun one.
4: It is a fun one.
3: All right, let's check your odds.
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11: Morning, morning. It's Wadi live from the KISS Traffic Centre, and she is looking picture perfect for the driving today. 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Superlight traffic simply works to look out for you. Find those at Jeps Cross today. Port Wakefield Road near White Road. Also, Somerton Park has some works. That's Brighton Road near Harrow Road. A little bit slow, South Road through Glandor and Eberstown for those South Road tunnel works. 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KISS car setting for 16 right now. It's cold. 4 degrees. Turn that car heater up on the way to work. That's KISS traffic and weather together with Ben and Liam. Weekday morning, 6 to 10 a.m. on KISS 1023. 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

0: Kiss 102.3, Producer Bell's favourite song on the playlist. It's a rework of the classic Like a Prayer. You're giving you all the hits and all the variety. You are with Ben and Liam on your Friday morning. Liam.
1: Very, very disappointing, Ben. You'll hear here the show intro for a rival breakfast show right here in Adelaide. Not Ben and Liam, but eerily close to our personal IP. It's Beck and Liam.
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1: They're on Life FM. We're saying this town simply ain't big enough for a Ben and Liam and a Beck and Liam. So yesterday we issued a cease and desist. And to our disgust, the warning shot hasn't been taken seriously. Beck from Beck and Liam joins us now. Did you think these were forged legal documents, Beck? Do you think we're all just mucking around here? Are you not taking us seriously?
5: I don't think we need lawyers. Guys, why are we lawyering up? Leave the suits out. We can handle this between us. Adelaide's fun. Come on. We can sort this out.
1: Adelaide is fun, but we also like to make sure that we are, you know, I think we're just very sensitive around the brand.
0: Well, you know, you understand, Beck. You know, you spend years establishing
1: years and years.
0: And then along comes another brand and it's very similar. People are going to get confused.
1: It's like, you know, how Hungry Jack's did the Big Jack. And we all know it's like the Big Mac, but it's like, they there's lawyers getting involved there. So we were serious yesterday. We listened in this morning. You're still running with Beck and Liam. We're not the type to, you know, send legal mumbo jumbo and leave you to it. We do want to hash this out, but what we're proposing is that you rebrand your entire show immediately.
5: Okay. All right. Well, first off, Life FM just does not have the funds for lawyers, guys. Come on.
1: Well, that's, you shouldn't tell us that.
0: That's a shame in your armour.
1: Now we'll be able to lawyer up even more and crush you guys.
0: Because here at Kiss, we're really lawyered up.
1: Oh, we are rolling. I don't know if you've heard, but a lot of money in radio at the moment. Yeah. So we're throwing it around over here. Would you be open to a name change? How long have you guys been, Beck and Liam?
5: I mean, I've been at Life FM for 13 years. This is my ninth year on breakfast. And guys, I don't know if you realize this or not, but I actually had a Beck and Liam back in 2019. I actually had another co-host called Liam. I've been through a few of them, but this Liam's different and he's the longest running so far.
0: Okay. Now, look, Beck, I don't want to get too nitpicky, but if we're going to write up a formal letter with the lawyers, because technically Liam and I have been doing breakfast radio together since 2014.
1: Ben and Liam since 2014. So if you started in 2019, we were on to our third radio station as Ben and Liam by that point.
0: Yeah.
1: You know, and it is a first in best dress policy, I'm afraid.
5: Yeah, but you left Adelaide. I've been here the whole time.
1: Okay, well.
5: I didn't want to mention it. I didn't want to bring it up.
1: You might have us there.
5: To have you back.
1: All right. Well, look, I don't want to. Yeah, look, I'm trying to keep my cool here, Beck, but I'm just going to run. I'm just going to run a couple of options past you. I've taken the liberty of making some new show intros for you and Liam. First one.
2: Adelaide's Fun Breakfast Show. No one loves Adelaide like Rebecca and Ian.
1: So you just got like a full name, Rebecca. It's far enough away from Ben, and Liam just changes his name to Ian.
5: Yeah, I mean, we already have an Ian at the station, though. He's a sales manager, so
1: fine. Scratch it out. I've made two more.
5: Yeah.
1: Your last name is Seabrook, is that right?
5: Oh, actually, Spencer, I'm married now.
1: Oh, well, it's too late to change it.
5: What have you got?
1: This is just a play on your last names.
2: Adelaide's second funnest breakfast show. No one loves Adelaide like Brookie and the Cant.
5: Look, I don't mind Brookie, but Liam does not enjoy his last name.
1: Yeah, I can see why. Obviously. Yeah. Yeah, it can. And I have said it right, I trust, and I've not sworn there. All right, here we go. Last one, and I'm really, really hoping this works. I've just taken the liberty of giving you both nicknames.
2: Adelaide's second funnest breakfast show. There's only one other show that loves Adelaide more than BB and the Earl Man.
5: That's not too bad.
1: Well, maybe we run with that because I like how it also says that there is a more fun breakfast show out there because you guys are really fun, but you're the second most fun. Because of course we have to be. It's part of our IP and brand to be the most fun and Ben and Liam. So if you don't like that one, Beck, I'm afraid to say I think we're going to have some issues.
5: Well, hang on a second. I've got my own ideas for you guys to change your
4: Not
5: name.
4: Not interested. Look, Beck, you've got a show to do. We've got a show to do. Obviously, we're not getting around here, so we'll see you in court.
5: I'll see you there. Let's suit up.
0: All right. See ya.
5: Bye.
0: See ya, BB.
4: Bye, BB.
0: I think she took that well.
4: Yeah, I think she did. And, of course, you can tune in to BB and the Old Man anytime on Life FM. But, yeah, you won't be able to find Beck and Liam because they're not going like that anymore.
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0: No Doubt, Just a Girl on Kiss 102.3. You are here with Ben and Liam. 7 a.m. pop quiz, $1,000 up for grabs. I'm extra excited for this one though, because Tuesday, I think it was, Liam, Debbie came on, played the quiz.
1: That's right.
0: Passed 8 of the 10 questions.
1: Yeah, and we say, hey, minute on the clock, pass any you don't know. We'll get back to them at the end of this time. Just physically possible, you can maybe pass 2 at the most.
0: 2 at the most if you're like, a quick answerer.
1: Yeah, but as soon as you pass more than 4, it's a problem. When you pass 8, you've decided not to answer basically any question we've given you.
0: You've essentially opted out of the quiz.
1: And it sort of defeats the purpose of calling for the money in the first place.
0: Look, Debbie, she showed some humility. She realized that it wasn't a great effort. So we said to her, you need a redemption round. Mm-hmm. So in half an hour, we're getting Debbie back. We said to her, go away, do some training.
1: Yep.
0: And we're going
1: to just go to the library, get a bunch of books.
0: Yep.
1: Just go nuts online. Just fill your brain with as much possible knowledge, general knowledge, and we'll give you another crack.
0: So Debbie is back in half an hour's time for the pop quiz. That's not too far away.
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5: Traffic.
6: Morning. It's Whitey live from the KISS Traffic Centre. Roads looking really good today. We're at some breakdown free super light traffic. Perfect for Friday. Getting a little bit busy in the usual spot. South Road through Mile End. Water Expressway starting to slow up heading into Port Adelaide today. And do look out for those works at Fullerton. The Fullerton Road near Mersmore Avenue. Always a bit slow. Camera today. Jetty Road, Larks Bay. 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Right now she's fresh and 5. That's Kiss Traffic and Weather together with Ben and Liam. Weekday morning 6 to 10am on Kiss 1023, the home of the most famous stain in Adelaide.
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3: Hi, I'm Phoebe Humphrey. A fright for Airbnb guests in Lockleys after a massive blaze broke out. Crews were called to Henley Beach Road around 4 this morning after 3 people and their dogs safely evacuated.
10: On arrival, had flames through the roof. It's a very big house, fully involved through the front.
3: It's not clear yet how it started. The alleged ringleader of a youth fight club in Adelaide's north has been charged. The fights have been gaining attention on social media with a 17-year-old tracked down in Davern Park on Tuesday. An Aussie dad is furious amid reports those linked to the methanol poisoning death of his daughter in Laos could spend less than a year behind bars. Bianca Jones and her best friend Holly Morton Bowles died at a backpackers in 2024. Mark Jones is now calling on the PM to intervene. Tsunami alerts have been wound back in New Zealand after an earthquake struck. The magnitude 5.9 tremor hit near Queenstown last night. There are no reports yet of damage or injuries. And turns out the Toy Story films are good for the global economy. A new study found the 5 installments have generated an estimated $73 billion in worldwide consumer spending. Your sport check in a sec. The Cats have climbed to 7th on the ladder with a 102-75 victory over St Kilda in Geelong last night, and the Crows will be without a couple of key players for tonight's clash against the Swans at the SCG. Taylor Walker is being managed and Rory Laird is out injured. The KISS cast is next. Sunny today, 17 the top, similar tomorrow, 18. Mostly sunny and 18 on Sunday. Right now, it's just 4 degrees. And win a brand new car, 10K cash, United Airlines business class flights to the USA, and tickets to see Harry Styles live at Madison Square Garden from 10 a.m. on KISS 102.3.
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16: Yes, good morning and happy Friday.
17: Big game tonight, the Battle of the Birds. Crows versus Swans.
16: Oh, in the AFL.
17: Yes.
16: Mate, I couldn't give two rats.
17: Oh, it's just because Port aren't having a good season.
16: Having a horrible season. Been destroyed by injuries. Played not great. But for me, this weekend, it's all... No.
17: It's the grand opening. No, it's happening in Stockport in... the UK, just above Liverpool. It is the... Oh, he's been talking about it all week.
16: Mate, I've been getting on board with the World Cup.
17: You have been. You've been doing your bit for me. Can you give me the letter it starts with?
16: It's the... It's the...
17: The Open.
16: The Open.
17: Oh.
16: It's the Open.
17: The Open.
16: Yeah.
17: Okay, the Open in the golf this weekend.
16: Yeah, so it's the Open because it's open to anybody to compete. Of course, all the best players in the world play in it. But
17: it's open for the best professionals in the world to compete. Yeah.
16: I'm not going to bore you with all the details, but there's 4 majors in a year, same as tennis, and this is the only one they play over in Europe. So it's pretty exciting.
17: Okay.
16: Yeah. Right. Actually, with the Open, because anybody is eligible, because you said it's open to the best players in the world. Anyone is able. Like, so you and I could register to play in the Open.
17: And if we got picked?
16: If we made it through the, you play to get into it.
17: Oh, right. Do you think people, like locals around here, just give it a crack?
16: There's a famous movie.
17: Oh, yeah?
16: I haven't seen it, but I want to watch it. So I'm going to watch the list. There's a famous movie of a guy, I believe it was in the early 1900s. He thought, I could do that, and he entered, and he shot the highest score of all time.
17: Oh, really?
16: He'd never played golf before, and he shot like a 200.
17: That would have been you if you were born 100 years ago. That's you. That's your mentality.
16: All right, this is David Guetta right now. Teddy Swims, Tones, and I, Gone, Gone, Gone. After this, going to play you some audio. It's over in the States, I believe. A woman's been issued a license plate. She's not happy with what it spells out. We'll tell you what it is next on KISS 102.3.

0: Kiss 102.3. Good morning, Adelaide, and happy Friday. Doing this all thanks to Ricca Coffee, giving you all the hits and all the variety. Now, there is a story out of Florida land. There's a Florida woman who has received a license plate, which she's not too happy about. It's random. So you apply for it, and then, of course, the numbers and the letters are all randomized. But sometimes that could spell something inappropriate. So what she's got is SQZA55.
1: It looks like an abbreviation, obviously, of squeeze ass.
0: Yeah. Now, she's an elderly woman. I don't think she's mad about it. Have a listen to what she has to say.
2: I don't think a woman that's going to be 77 years old next month will be driving around with what this plate has to say. I can handle it if I get a few honks here and there. Actually, being over 70, I might like a few honks.
1: Squeeze ass.
0: Squeeze ass.
1: Well, I mean, it's not like she's asked for that. It's just, you know, it's just a funny random occurrence. I'm sure that happens sometimes where, you know, you get a plate that sort of looks like something and you realize after.
0: Now, I believe that the, like, American Motor Reg, whatever theirs is called, is it DMZ? Something like that, DMZ, something like that.
1: Yeah.
0: They've said that they're going to replace the plates for her.
1: That's nice.
0: And she's agreed to surrender them. But in the comments, everyone's, you know, saying, me, give them to me. A lot of people want these plates.
1: Yeah. I saw one on the road the other day in South Australia, and it stuck with me because it doesn't look like a coincidence. It looks like there's just a man child who's picked it.
0: Mm-hmm.
1: It's actually a pretty nice car. And the license plate was 007 Poo. It's like someone who's never grown up. And when they were faced with a choice and they could spend $500 to pick a plate, they were like, just out of interest, do you have 007 Poo there? It's like a couple of different bits going on. Like, now I don't want to know why it was her nickname, but a great family friends of ours. This is Harry and Holly's mum, dad, Wayne and Louise.
0: Mm-hmm.
1: Wayne's nickname for Louise was Juicy. And I, as I said, I don't want to know why, but he got them like the family car and he got the plates Juicy. But that was like their people mover car. They had four kids. And they would pick the kids up every day from school in the Juicy Mobile. Iconic. You still see it around on the road sometimes these days.
0: Oh, it's still out there.
1: Yeah, it's still out there. The Juicy, the plates stayed the same.
0: Well, look, speaking of plates on our roads, let's check yours, Adelaide. Time for the traffic.
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4: Morning there, it's Whitey live from the KISS Traffic Centre and looking really good today. Great run in, super light traffic and accident breakdown free. You'll find work slowing things up South Road and Edwardstown. Port of Expressway getting busy heading into Port Adelaide and Cobbett a few delays, Anzac Highway and Ashford. Speed camera setting up right now to Chitty Road and Lions Bay. 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Fresh start at 5. That's Kiss Traffic and Weather together with Ben and Liam. 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

0: 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You are here with Ben and Len, giving you all the hits and all the variety.
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0: Yes. This is where I take control of the Kiss 102.3 playlist, Ben, and play something just a little left of center.
1: Bit off kilter.
0: Yeah. It doesn't necessarily have to have a funky bass line. It's just going to be just a little something different. And look, we have fun here. We obviously play, you know, all the hits and the variety. At the moment, we do. And, you know, we like to dance during the songs. And I was a bit upset because you came in this morning. The first thing you said to me is, I don't feel like dancing. And I said, what do you mean? We always dance. It's a Friday. And you said, I don't feel like dancing today. And I said, stop right there. That's given me an idea of what I could play today for Funky Soul Friday. And it's a little ditty from 2006, 20 whole years ago, from the Scissor Sisters. Try and not dance to this.
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0: Sisters, I Don't Feel Like Dancing on Kiss 102.3, giving you all the hits, all the variety, and as Liam said, all the funk.
1: You were dancing. I got you moving this morning, Ben.
0: I don't think I did.
1: Yeah, you went. What was that with your hands? That little thing you were doing there?
0: Oh, I did a little thing with my hands.
1: He did do a little thing with his hands. He couldn't resist.
0: Look, we are now extremely late, Liam, because we did do
1: Sorry,
0: your funky
1: mate.
0: Song Friday.
1: Sorry,
0: but look, we couldn't drop it.
1: We couldn't drop it. No, it's a very important segment that a lot of people sit there watches to, I believe.
0: Yep. So news and traffic right after this.
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5: Now.
4: Hi, I'm Phoebe Humphrey. Investigations are underway into an early morning blaze at a Lockleys Airbnb that's forced three people and their dogs to flee. The trio from Alice Springs called firefighters around 4 a.m. after waking up to a faint smoke alarm.
6: I woke up to the smoke in the middle of the night and then opened the door and saw downstairs in the... that is just full of smoke.
4: There on 7, crews arrived to find the roof on fire. SAPOL has defended new figures that reveal it's in an officer shortfall. The Advertiser reports more than 200 frontline officers are not deployable, while another 221 remain on restricted duties. Telstra Chief Vicky Brady and her senior execs are in Canberra, where they're due to face a parliamentary inquiry into last week's outage. The unplanned nationwide shutdown disrupted calls, including to 000, FPOS services and trains. And One Nation is facing fresh scrutiny after Pauline Hanson met with controversial British activist Tommy Robinson. Your sport check's next.
7: Over 140 years, the Largs Pier Hotel could tell a million stories. Perhaps it's time to add yours. The Largs Pier Hotel, a haven by the shore.
4: St Kilda has struggled to contain the Cats in a 102-75-point loss in Geelong. The Saints were left chasing all night, with coach Ross Lyon admitting they couldn't match the Cats' pressure.
8: Understanding that the heat was always coming in the first quarter, and we spoke about it, and that was probably experiencing it and then dealing with it.
4: And the Crows face the Swans at the SCG tonight without Taylor Walker and Rory Laird. The KISS cast is next.
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4: Sunny today, 17 the top, similar tomorrow reaching 18. Mostly sunny and 18 again on Sunday. Right now it's 5 degrees. Heading to work for all the hits and variety you love, keep it KISS 102.3.
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11: 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We do our pop quiz.
12: Yeah, it's 10 questions, minute on the clock. You get them all right, you do get $1,000. Of course, you pass any you don't know. Debbie was on the show on Monday, and I'm sorry to say, but it was probably one of the worst performances we've ever had.
11: We've never seen so many passes.
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12: In the show Friends, who does Monica end up with?
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12: Which Madden brother is married to Cameron Diaz?
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12: Which pop star's fans go by the name Little Monsters?
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13: Pass. Oh, no.
12: She's basically opted out of the entire quiz. Never had a lash. But I feel like I sensed that she was disappointed in herself, and you did as well, Ben, and we thought, you know what, we want to give Debbie another crack at this. So we said, give yourself a week to get your head in the game.
11: Recompose.
12: Prepare. Fill your head with as much pop culture knowledge as possible, and we will give you a call back on Friday morning. So we're going to do that next. Debbie's coming on for her redemption round. Hopefully, she can win the 1,000 and sail off into the weekend.
11: I mean, even if she gets just one right, she's done better.
12: She's done better.
11: Tuesday.

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1: Debbie in Woodcroft, good morning to you.
3: Good morning.
1: Oh, how are you feeling? We know it didn't go your way on Monday. You passed more questions than anyone ever has in the pop quiz. That's why we've brought you back for a second chance.
3: Well, that'd be great. But I'm feeling like I need a little bit of help. So I was just wondering, given that it's Friday, and if I could have a couple of little favours, like a mega pass and a phone a friend.
1: Okay. Well, I mean, we did bring in the mega pass earlier in the week as a once-off. And then as a separate thing, we had a phone a friend. Keeping in mind, we've also brought you back already for a second chance, which is a huge leg up. People don't normally get that. I mean, yeah. I'm happy to do a mega pass.
4: Definitely, yeah.
1: A mega pass, I think that's fair. I mean, the phone a friend is very...
3: I think I need phone a friend too, because I'm the worst you've ever had.
1: You were okay.
4: Debbie, have you got a friend standing by?
3: I reckon Ben's there.
4: Yeah, I am here. Yeah, I could do it.
1: I don't want to read the question, so okay. Well, If Ben is happy to be Debbie's friend, this is the biggest leg up we've ever given anyone.
4: So you've got
3: a
4: second chance.
1: Okay.
4: You've got a mega pass, which means when you pass it, we don't come back to it. It's an immediate green tick.
1: Yeah.
4: And you've got phone a friend. So if you say phone a friend, then we'll have a shot at it myself.
3: Okay. Wonderful. All right. Oh, thank you so much, guys.
1: We've been kind here, Debbie, but don't squander the opportunity, okay? We believe in you.
3: Okay, I'll do my best.
1: All right, so there's still a minute on the clock. 10 questions. Let's see how you go. What colour is Shrek?
3: Green.
1: What streaming platform has the letter N as its logo?
3: Pass.
1: Who won the FIFA World Cup semi-final yesterday?
3: In Argentina.
1: How many Star Wars movies are there, 8 or 12?
3: 12.
1: Which rapper features on the song Beauty and a Beat with Justin Bieber?
3: Pass.
1: Name a movie starring both Adam Sandler and Drew Barrymore.
3: Pass.
1: What type of doctor is Dr. Chris Brown?
3: A vet.
1: Let's Go Girls is the opening to which Shania Twain song?
3: Mega pass.
1: Actress Sydney Sweeney is dating which famous music executive?
3: I'll phone a friend, please.
4: That's Scooter Braun.
1: The podcast IMO is hosted by Michelle who?
3: Pfeiffer.
1: Back to one you passed. The N, big logo for a streaming service, Netflix, of course.
4: Oh,
1: Netflix.
4: Oh, Debbie.
1: Deb!
4: You still passed. You did better, but you passed a few too many.
1: You did pass a few. You passed a few. You should have just flicked out that mega pass early doors, maybe, or the phone a friend. Ben was right. Scooter Braun is with Sydney Sweeney. Michelle Obama does, in my opinion.
3: Yeah.
1: 50 First Dates, Wedding Singer, all Drew Barrymore movies. Nicki Minaj is on Beauty and the Beats, but you did get the rest right. I mean, the Netflix one, though, surely you knew that. The big red N.
3: Oh, N. I thought you said M. Sorry.
1: No, that's all right. That's all right, Debbie. Well, we did our best. Look, you did better than the first time.
3: Well, that's something.
1: That is something. So thanks again for having me.
4: Good on you, Debbie. You know what I did like from that was the phone a friend element. I liked being the phone a friend.
1: You want to be everyone's friend?
4: It was nice just being there in the wings, ready to go.
1: Yeah, it was good. Are you going to strong arm people for at least $10 from the win, though?
4: Oh, absolutely.
1: Well, 100, really, I suppose. 100. 100 a question.
4: Yeah.
1: Excellent. Debbie, well, thank you. You enjoy your weekend, but we do need to press on. The pop quiz will be back 7 o'clock Monday.
4: What are we going to press on for?
1: Got stuff on, man. We've got stuff to do. We've got meat trays to give away.
4: There's a bit on, I suppose.
1: There's always a bit on here. We got all the hits and all the variety to get to.
4: We certainly do. Also, we've got to check your roads.
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9: Morning, there is Whitey live from the KISS Traffic Centre. Early morning two-car crash causing delays and headaches at Penfield today. Andrews Road at Warner Road. The traffic's lining up this morning. The Port of Expressway heading into Port Adelaide. A little bit busy south road. Edwardstown, cutting on with this time of the day. And a speed camera setting up right now. East Avenue Blackfast. 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KISS cars heading to 17 right now. She's fresh, sunny 5. That's KISS traffic and weather together with Ben and Liam. Weekday morning, 6 to 10 a.m. on KISS 1023. 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

0: Kato featuring John. Turn the lights off on Kiss 102.3. You are hanging out with Ben and Liam on this Friday morning. Top of 17 degrees today. Pretty chilly at the moment. Currently 5 degrees. Got in the car today and the little my car on the dash had a little ice flake.
1: Ooh, you know it's cold when you get the little flake. Do you mean on the digital screen?
0: On the digital screen. Yeah, and right. I thought to myself, that's unnecessary because I know it's cold.
1: Yeah.
0: I just walked to my car.
1: We get it, mate. There's no snow. Hey, do you remember in April this year, there was that fitness group, the men's fitness group, and they were working out on the Glenside Park playground?
0: Yes, and the Burnside Council had a big issue with it.
1: They had a big ish. Parents were in uproar. And their take was like, hey, it's, you know, we're just doing a nice thing. It's a men's fitness group. We're all trying to work out. Well, it's played out in the council chambers for months, but they've finally reached a conclusion. So they're allowed to use it now. It's capped at 25 people, 10:15 a.m. and 12:15 p.m.
0: So they've given them a time.
1: There's a time frame. That's what it stipulates. So parents can take their kids to the playground at other times, or if it's during that time, they just know there'll be 25 shirtless dudes doing a workout.
0: I wonder if there'll be a notice board that says, like, attention from this time to this time, 25 shirtless dudes will come and do some chin-ups.
1: Well, it was kind of like a divisive one, right? Because people were like, it's my kids. And other people, it's a public space and anyone can use it. And they're just trying to, like, work out. But, you know, some people were saying maybe they could go to a gym. I remember at the time we posed as the men's fitness group, and we're calling businesses around Adelaide to see if they would allow us to work out in their space.
2: Hi, good morning. Thank you so much for calling Kingpins. How can I help?
3: Hey, mate, how you doing? My name's Chad from the men's fitness group. I was just wondering if you guys would have any space for, say, 30 of us to come in to work out today?
2: For today?
3: Yeah. We were just thinking we could come in, maybe do some core.
2: Around what time?
3: So, maybe around midday. We could do some, like, Russian twists.
2: Okay.
3: Maybe a few mountain climbers. Yeah.
2: Okay, for a game of bowling, how many players and how many games?
3: Bowling? I don't know how much bowling we're doing. We were more thinking of just sort of working out, doing some sled pushes, V-ups, dead hangs, that sort of stuff.
2: Oh, okay. So, in regards to that one, what I have here on my end is I can assist you to book for a game of bowling or a laser tag.
4: Well, we striked out at the bowling alley.
3: Very good, Ben. So next up, we tried a local library.
5: Hey, the Brook Library. This is Monique.
3: G'day, mate. How you doing? I was just wondering if I could come in with a bunch of guys to do a workout today.
5: You've called the library?
3: That's it, yeah. We were thinking we could do some core and plank on top of the shelves.
5: Okay, goodbye.
4: No good at the library. Maybe we'd have more luck pulling the hardware store.
6: Randall's Hardware.
3: G'day, is this Randall?
6: Yes.
3: Oh, hello. My name's Chad. I run a men's fitness group. We were just wondering maybe if we could come in and do a workout today at the store.
6: Probably not really appropriate at our store.
3: Yeah. We normally work out in this playground, but they're not letting us do that anymore. So we're thinking, like, maybe we could, like, deadlift some timber or something. I don't know.
6: You guys weren't on the news, were you?
3: That's the one. Yeah, that's the one. You saw that, did you?
6: Good old fun police.
3: I know, right? What the hell? What's wrong with a bunch of sweaty, shirtless dudes working out next to kids on a playground, huh?
0: Oh, so true.
3: We were running out of time and ideas, but we had one more thought. Let's call a kids' play cafe.
7: Hello?
3: Hello, is this the Wacky Warehouse Play Cafe?
7: Yes.
3: Oh, g'day. My name's Chad. I run a men's fitness group. I was just wondering if we could potentially come in for a workout today.
7: No, sorry.
3: Oh, you sure? No spot? We could do, like, shuttle runs or board jumps? We got kicked out of our usual playground where we work out.
7: No, sorry. This is a kids' play cafe.
3: Oh, right. So there's no room for, like, 30 shirtless dudes to work out there, or...?
7: No.
3: Okay. Is there anywhere else you'd recommend?
7: Probably the gym.
3: Oh, yeah. That's a good idea.
7: Yeah.
3: That sounds like a spot where... Yeah, okay. Yeah, no, I didn't even think about that. That's... Oh, right, like a gym. Yeah, that makes so much sense now that you've said that.
7: Yeah.
3: Oh, okay, yeah, no, that's good. You know what? We'll do that. Thank you.
7: All right.
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0: Ice House, Electric Blue on Kiss 102.3. You are here with Ben and Liam. Good morning.
1: Yeah. Good morning to you. I realised I was going to say my Ice House fact again, and then it didn't actually go that well last time, and I decided not to at the last
0: time. The fact that I don't remember it tells me that it didn't go well, Liam.
1: Well, I could give it to you again if you'd like.
0: Go on.
1: See, Ice House were originally called...
0: Should I at some point, if I don't like where this is going, I'll just play the promo into the ad break?
1: But at
0: any point I don't like it, I'll end it.
1: Yeah, okay. So Ice House...
2: We've given away cash.
3: You've made my life.
2: We've given away cars. And we've sent you to see the world's biggest stars.
0: No, I'm sorry, mate. That was probably a bit harsh.
1: You're probably a bit harsh.
0: I was a little bit too eager on the buttons.
1: Yeah. No, I thought you were just mucking around. So, Ice House.
2: We've given away cash.
3: You've made my life.
2: We've given away cars.
3: Please,
2: and we've sent you to see the world's biggest stars. 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
17: Morning, morning. It's Whitey live from the KISS Traffic Centre. Got the two car smash to look out for today. This one's at Penfield, Andrews Road at Wamma Road. Outside of that, not looking too bad. It's getting busy in the usual spots this morning. Anzac Highway heading into the city. Also, Fullerton Road, a little bit slow just near Glen Osmond Road and the Arkabar and early morning camera East Avenue, Black Forest. 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KISS Cars hanging for a beautiful 17 right now. Crank up the heater in the car on the way to work. It's only 5. That's KISS Traffic and Weather together with Ben and Liam weekday morning 6 to 10am on KISS 1023. They are funny lads.
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20: Hi, I'm Phoebe Humphrey. Three people and their dogs have safely evacuated after a house fire at a Lockleys Airbnb. Crews were called to the scene on Henley Beach Road around 4 this morning with the roof fully engulfed in flames. Investigations are now underway into the cause. The Crows CEO is defending the club's decision to let Josh Worrell play in tonight's clash against the Swans at the SCG. The 25-year-old defender will face court after allegedly hitting a pedestrian at Woodville last Friday. Tim Silvers telling Seven they're standing by him.
22: It's been a difficult situation for him since Friday. As a footy club, we've got our arms around him. We're supporting him.
20: Federal South Australian MP Tony Passon has been injured in Tassie. He was on board a barge that struck a sandbar at Bakers Beach. His staffer was thrown overboard with both admitted to hospital. And health groups say the fight isn't over yet, despite new figures showing Australia's smoking rate has fallen to a record low. Quit says more than 500,000 young Aussies are still consuming nicotine, while around 1.2 million people are still smoking cigarettes. Your sport check in a sec. The Cats have returned to the winners list after beating the Saints by 27 points in last night's round 19 opener in Geelong. However, the win's been soured by an ankle injury that's left Max Holmes in crutches. And the Crows have rested Taylor Walker for tonight's clash against the Swans. He's being managed as he approaches his 700 goal milestone. Rory Laird is out injured. The KISS cast is next. Sunny today, 17 the top, similar tomorrow, 18. Mostly sunny and 18 on Sunday. Right now, it's 5 degrees. And Ben and Liam's secret stain is worth $5,000. 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
0: G'day, good morning and happy Friday.
1: Jeez, we're running really late today, aren't we?
0: We are a bit late.
1: Just having too much fun this morning. If you've just tuned in, you're like, oh, did I miss all the fun? No, of course not. There's still fun to be had. Plus, you can check it all out in the Ben and Liam podcast, of course. And it's not just like our favourite bits from the show. We do a lot of extra stuff in there. In fact, I would say there's probably half an hour extra per day. It's almost too much to keep up with, to be honest with you.
0: Liam, after Ray, where is my husband? I'll tell you about a bit of dad drama that I got.
1: Bit of dad drama?
0: Got some dad drama.
1: Okay.
0: After this on KISS 1023. Good morning.

0: Ray, where is my husband on Kiss 102.3?
1: I've heard reports of dad drama coming from you, Ben Harvey.
0: There is a bit of dad drama, Liam. Now, look, you are a husband, but you're not a father yet.
1: But hey, Ray's looking for a husband, you know, and I'm just a measly husband, but some people would love just to have a husband.
0: Well, look, I feel like it's my duty to prepare you for the world of becoming a father one day.
1: I feel like you're always like, you are like 2-3 years older than me. So it's like, you kind of like, you know, get the first house, married before me, have kids before me. So it is a nice playbook.
0: Mm-hmm.
1: It's nice coming second. I don't have to sort of, and honestly, out of all my friends, you are the first person who has done all this stuff, you know?
0: Now, anyone who is listening with kids, and I would say it's a majority of people, not all people, but it's the majority of people in their relationships, the man and the woman have kids. The woman is very organized, very prepared for whatever comes their way when they leave the house with children. They pack the nappies, they got the nappy bag, they got the wipes, they got the drink bottle, they got the snacks, they got a change of clothes.
1: It's a lot of things to think about.
0: They've got toys, books, a spare bag. There's like, the list goes on and on of all the things you could have so that you're ready for any situation that may occur.
1: And you've got phone, wallet, keys.
0: Whereas with the man in the relationship traditionally, when he leaves the house with the kids, he won't bring a single thing.
1: And you go, why is this kid having a meltdown? What could I possibly do to try and stop this? I don't have anything at my disposal.
0: But the thing is, and it's becoming a bit of a joke amongst like family, like internet culture. It's a bit of a stereotype, but the woman's always prepared, the man's never prepared, but it always just works out for the man. Like they'll go out to a footy game, he won't bring a single thing, just the kid.
1: Well behaved the whole time. Yeah.
0: Not a thing goes wrong.
1: It's almost like if you prepare for the worst, you're going to get the worst. Yeah. I get what you mean.
0: Absolutely. Right. And so I had Freddie, this was Sunday just gone, was out for the entire day, like left first thing in the morning, got back in time for dinner, was gone the entire day.
1: I like how he's kind of your little companion even. I know, for example, it was well documented on the show that you were selling big ride on lawnmowers on Marketplace.
0: Yeah.
1: You would take Freddie, for example, to drop those lawnmowers off. It's just like, you may as well come.
0: Attached to the hip.
1: Yeah.
0: My favorite thing to do is when I go get stuff on Marketplace is to bring Freddie with me and say you're buying a lawnmower and it's $200 and you have it in cash. I'll roll it up and I'll put it in his little pocket.
1: That's good.
0: And I'll say, when it's time to give the money, you're going to pay for it.
1: Oh, it's clear. It teaches him a lesson. Also, if he's $20 short, they can't say anything about it. What, are you going to make the kid cry? Come on.
0: And so I had Freddie for the entire day. I got home and Sam was stressed for me because she was like, you left this morning without a damn thing. She's like, you didn't have anything with you. I was like, yeah, it was fine. She was like, what did he have for lunch? I said, bread. And she said, what do you mean bread? And I said, well, I went to the bakery and I got there kind of late and they were shutting and they were sold out, but they had a loaf of bread. She was like, what did you have on it? I was like, nothing. It was just white bread. He thought it was great. He loved it. He thought it was the best day of his life.
1: Survived for centuries.
0: On bread.
1: Yeah.
0: She's like, what did he drink? Because we're out. Like, we're out and about. We weren't, like, at a place. And I was like, I found a bottle of water in the car. It was great.
1: Bit warm, but he was
0: all right. He was all right. I drank it too. I was thirsty.
1: To be fair, I am 30. If I got to have a whole loaf of bread as my meal for the day, I would be excited. Because in the back of your head, you're like, I shouldn't be doing this. Yeah. Like, it is actually a very yum thing. It would fill you up.
0: And because it was just Freddie and Dad, he just ate the middle bit.
1: Don't even worry about the crust,
0: mate.
1: Throw it out the window. See if I care. The birds will eat it.
0: Give it to the ducks. Eat just the middle, mate. This is a dad day.
1: And when Mum's there, it's like, I've got to pre-prepare the crust.
0: He's going to eat the crust.
1: This pear was chopped finally for you and the thing. Do you want that? He's having a tantrum, throwing it out the window.
0: I would love to know this morning on 13 1065, you left him alone with Dad and what happened? Because Sam thought he was malnourished. He thought it was a disaster. She's like, you can't just feed this child white bread.
1: Big smile on his face.
0: He's having a great day. So I want to know 13 1065, you left him alone with Dad and what happened? Maybe it was actually a disaster. Maybe something actually went wrong and Dad was useless. I'd love to hear those stories too. Maybe they had a great time. 13 1065. Give us a buzz. We've got prizes to give away. We've got Red Rooster vouchers. We've got tickets to go see some live stand-up comedy. Tickets to musicals. Great prizes if you get involved with this one. 13 1065 is our number. You left them alone with Dad, and what happened?
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3: Morning there, it's Whitey live from the KISS Traffic Centre. That two-car crash at Penfield still causing delays. Andrews Road at Walmer Road. Getting quite sluggish. Marion Road at the Anzac Highway intersection. And busy right now. Unley Road at Greenhill Road. Got a pesky speed camera setting up too. 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The KISS car's beautiful and sunny, 17 right now. She's cold. Whack that heater onto the car. It's only 5. That's KISS Traffic and Weather together with Ben and Liam. Weekday morning, 6 to 10 a.m. on KISS 102.3, the home of Adelaide's most famous stain.
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1: Probably the Fox and Firkin. 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
0: Yeah, but then you're in like the foothills
1: of
0: the Barossa.
1: Yeah, it's true. It's so true.
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18: 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It's a beautiful day.
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0: Yes, and we want you to give us a buzz on 13 1065 and let us know you left them alone with Dad and what happened. Maria in Kingswood.
18: Hello, he was about 10 months old and I'd gone out lounge shopping. And I came back late afternoon. I'd left like mid-morning, came back late afternoon four-ish. And I said, oh, how'd he go? Yeah, good. Oh, what did you give him to eat? Did he have his bottle? He goes, no, he didn't tell me. I was like, what? He doesn't even talk.
0: He didn't tell you.
18: My husband said, no, he didn't tell me he was hungry or thirsty.
0: That's crazy. It's a baby.
1: That's not great. Did you feed the dog? He hasn't said anything. I just assumed he'd come up and whisper in my ear.
0: Mate, I know you're 10. If you want to walk to the shops and get a sausage roll, you go for it, mate.
1: You can crawl to KFC anytime you want. All right? You know where Dad's credit card is? Jeez, that is bad.
0: Maria, I'm going to send you along to go see Ursula Carlson, Fatty on a Yacht.
18: Oh, beautiful. Thank you.
0: No worries at all. We've got plenty more prizes where that came from. If you want to get involved, 13 1065. Give us a buzz. Let us know. You left them alone with Dad and what happened?

0: Jimmy Eat World, The Middle on Kiss 102.3. You are here with Ben and Liam. Good morning.
1: We're talking a bit of dad drama here. You were just explaining the phenomenon of how dads a lot of the time are less prepared maybe taking their kids out than mums. Certainly was the case for you. You were out for a whole day and you fed your son Freddie some bread from the bakery and he was stoked with it.
0: Bit of bread for Fred.
1: Bread for Fred.
0: Tony joins us now in Salisbury. Tony, we want to know, you left him alone with dad and then what happened?
2: Yes, so morning boys. I was only gone for a little bit. I had to go, you know, do the shopping. And when I was gone, he took the kids to the park and collected like scrap wood and built a whole obstacle course inside with this old dirty wood that had like splinters in it. And I came home and I was like, what the, you know, like, what are you doing?
0: Yeah, character building though.
1: Yeah, it's good. You know, it's like, it's kind of like having a treehouse inside.
0: Yeah.
1: It's like, and I suppose they were just taking Flora's lava to the next level. Like they had beams that the kids had to sort of climb across. And
0: that sounds like great fun.
1: Yeah, and tetanus. Marty, this is when you were a kid. Your dad, what happened?
3: Yeah, my dad got Dad of the Year award. He took me to the beach one day and went out sailing with his mate on a boat, left me roaming around on the sand. And the lifeguards collected me and I was so sunburnt, I was like covered in blisters all over my shoulders.
0: That's crazy for so many reasons. Yeah. One, the sunburn, two, because you could have just gone into the water.
1: Drowned. Yeah, how old
3: were you? This was back in the 80s. This was back in the 80s. I was just a little toddler.
1: Oh, my God.
0: It's crazy. You know what? Recently, I wasn't watching it myself, but it was on in the background, was, you know the movie Matilda?
1: Yeah.
0: And in Matilda, it's just crazy because at the start of the movie, the mum's like doing the housework and she's really busy and she's getting lots done and she's singing and dancing while she's vacuuming. And the toddler, like the baby, it's more of a baby than a toddler, is just sitting on the kitchen counter, like up high, and it's just eating a cake up there. But I'm like, that's wild that...
1: Not strapped in.
0: That's probably what life was like.
1: Yeah.
0: You just put the baby on the counter.
1: Then again, the film Matilda probably didn't represent children's safety in the best light.
0: No.
1: Of course, Mrs. Crunchbowl, I believe, threw a girl from her pigtails over the school fence. And, of course, you'd get in a little bit of hot water if you were to do that in a schoolyard.
0: Good on you, Marty. Sure. That is wild. Chantel joins us now. Please tell us, this was you, not the dad?
4: Yeah, it was me. I'm his cousin, and my cousin asked me, would I watch him? I said, yeah, for sure. So he said, what can we do, show? I said, come on, we'll watch the racing station. We'll put on a little bet, and I'll teach her a little swear word, and I might have given him a little bit of beer.
0: The trifecta.
1: Yeah.
0: So you had the racing on, you were gambling, and you gave them underage alcohol.
1: Yeah, well, it started. It's kind of funny when Ben was giving kids bread, and then we had all these kids in blisters drinking beer, and I'm like, okay, well, now it's taking a different turn. I mean, it's not really what we're sort of setting out to do.
0: Well, coming up next, we have got the secret stain. You make me
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18: Morning there, it's Whitey live from the KISS Traffic Centre. That two-car crash at Penfield still causing delays. Andrews Road at Wamma Road. Got another crash at Albert Park, Port Road near Botting Streets, and lights playing up this morning at Prospect Regency Road near Prospect Road. Getting busy south right Edward Sound with the camera today. Jenny Road lights play. The census is coming this August. You'll get instructions soon on what to do. In the census, every answer matters. Authorised by the Australian Bureau of Statistics, Canberra. KISS cars here for our sunny 17. She's taking a while to warm up. It's only 5. That's KISS Traffic and Weather together with Ben and Liam. Weekday morning, 6 to 10 a.m. on KISS 1823, the home of the most famous stain in Adelaide.
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20: Hi, I'm Phoebe Humphrey. An Airbnb stay has turned into a fright in Lockleys. The three guests from Alice Springs had to evacuate after smelling smoke, calling firefighters just after 4 a.m.
22: Started firing down the bottom downstairs from the heater on the middle floor, and then, yeah, made its way from the roof downstairs to all three floors.
20: There on 7, crews arrived to the massive inferno on Henley Beach Road with the cause under investigation. The ATO is being questioned over a $73 million move to relocate its Adelaide offices. The tax office will move into Festival Tower 2, which is currently under construction. The ATO's current Adelaide office on Franklin Street was built less than 15 years ago. Telstra bosses will face a grilling at a parliamentary inquiry following a nationwide outage that caused public transport chaos and disrupted emergency calls. CEO Vicky Brady is among the execs who'll be in the hot seat in Canberra today. And Kris Jenner and the Kardashians are paying tribute to their mum and grandma, Mary Jo, who has died. Kris says there are no words to capture the heartbreak of saying goodbye. She was 91. Your sport check's next.
23: Since 1882, delicious food, beautiful sunsets and countless memories. The Largs Pier Hotel. For 140 years, a haven by the shore.
20: Geelong's injury toll continues to mount following its 27-point win over the Saints. Max Holmes left the ground on crutches with an ankle injury with concerns the midfielder's season may be over. Coach Chris Scott admits it's a major setback.
24: If you asked me a couple of weeks ago, who do you really not want to lose? Cameron and Holmes will be up there.
20: Tonight, the Crows and Swans face off in Sydney. Taylor Walker is being rested while Rory Laird is out injured. The KISS cast is next.
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20: Sunny today, 17 the top. Similar tomorrow, 18. Mostly sunny and 18 on Sunday. Right now, it's 6 degrees. Heading to work for all the hits and variety you love. 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
1: Why did you catch the kids Googling? I got caught out once. I'd spelt everything wrong, so I didn't even see anything.
0: What did you spell?
1: I think I was just pictures of Bob's coming up, you know what I mean?
26: Good morning! Come out and play!
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0: Yes, good morning, Adelaide, and happy Friday. Hey, Liam, we're joined now by Ryan in Blakeview. How you doing, Ryan?
2: Yeah, not too bad. Yourself?
0: That's the way, mate. Hey, can you do me a favour? Can you just press that button there for me?
2: Which button?
0: Just the one on the left.

0: You've seen the picture of the secret stain on the Den and Liam socials, okay, and you think you've cracked the code. What do you think it is?
1: Oh, all right. So my guess would be an original glaze Krispy Kreme. I can see a bit of rubbing around and you can kind of see flaking off, and that's probably my guess.
0: Dude.
2: Okay.
0: I got to say.
1: And there is moisture.
0: There's the moisture, yeah. There's glaze. Mm.
1: Exactly.
0: Yeah, it could easily be, when you're looking at it, it's like, yes, it could be like a little sugary sort of
1: Yeah,
0: paste.
1: It looks sugary. And the, like, yeah. Sort of how you done a figure eight with it, and that kind of.
0: It looks like you're almost, it's almost like we're drawing two donuts with the donut.
1: Maybe.
0: Jeez, Ryan. That's a good guess. That's good. And so you're thinking, not just donut, you're saying original glaze Krispy Kreme.
1: Yeah, original glaze, because you can, I was like zooming in and you can kind of see like what appears to be like the icing and it kind of matches the description.
0: Ryan, it's a ripping guess, unfortunately. It is not that we can rule out. You're close, but you can try as many times as you want. Thank you for playing. There will be more guesses after 9 o'clock this morning for our secret stain.
2: Right now, though, Justin Bieber and Nicki Minaj, Beauty and a Beat.
0: I've been feeling a little bit nervous and not quite myself all morning, if I'm being completely honest, because there's something I want to tell you next. Run it past you. It'll be the first time you're hearing it, Ben, and certainly the rest of the team. So we'll get to that after this.
2: All right. You're on Kiss 102.3 with Ben and Liam. Yeah.

0: Justin Bieber, Nicki Minaj, Beauty and a Beat on Kiss 102.3 here with Ben and Liam doing it all thanks to Ricker Coffee.
1: Now look, I'm well aware that we're back this week. We're super lucky. We had 2 weeks off last week. Basically got school holidays like the kids. But I just wanted to run something past you first, Ben, and naturally our boss, Stephen, after that, producer Bell. Just want to flag it with the rest of the team, just sort of put it out there. How would everyone feel with me starting at 6:30 on Monday so I can watch the World Cup final?
0: And I would just do the show.
1: Just, yeah. Just your initial thoughts. We've always worked off honesty here, so just let me have it.
0: I mean, I know how much you love the World Cup.
1: And it happens once every 4 years, you know. And I just, I'll be half watching it on my phone anyway if I'm doing the show. But maybe you could do the show by yourself, or maybe if someone's listening in right now, they're on the way to work and being like, you know what, I love listening to the radio. I wish I chose that instead of my job. I've always wanted to work in radio. Well, maybe this is your big opportunity.
0: Maybe you could
1: call up 131065 and you could, if Ben's okay with it, you could do my position and host the show with Ben on Monday morning.
0: So hang on. So basically what you're saying is
1: what I'm saying.
0: Monday for the first half hour, yep. you don't want to be on air.
1: Yep.
0: To watch the World Cup.
1: Yep. Unless, of course, extra time penalties, then maybe you'd have to start at 7, but that's just on the off chance that happens.
0: And to fill your hole.
1: Yeah.
0: You want people to audition to be your replacement?
1: That's what I'm getting at, yes.
0: Who am I to stand in your way of watching a World Cup final?
1: That's actually really kind. And of course you can cash in this same move at some point if you're okay with it.
0: Yeah.
1: If there's, you know, any time you need. I mean, she's okay now, but your baby was quite sick earlier in the week. You spent the whole night in hospital, still came in, did the show, didn't even mention it. Very professional.
0: Mm-hmm.
1: And now in hindsight, I feel kind of bad that I'm having probably half an hour to an hour off the show just to watch the World Cup final. But yeah. I'm sure you'll remember this, and at some point I'll remember it as well.
0: Yeah.
1: Thank you, Ben. I appreciate that. Look, if you want to do the show with Ben on Monday morning, we're dead serious, call up. This is your big opportunity, 131065. We mean it.
0: All right. And I guess we'll audition you next.
1: Yeah.
0: It's
1: not going to be like a hard audition. It's not going to be like, all right. Tell us a joke. We'll be purely testing.
0: That would actually be a good way of auditioning people. Tell us a joke.
1: We could do that. If you've got a good joke you want to tell, you can. But I think it's just a pure like chemistry.
0: All right.
1: We'll just see how you vibe with Ben.
0: All right. Well, give us a buzz. 131065 is our number. Although you should already know that if you're calling up because you're auditioning to be on the station, you should know the station number. Give us a buzz and we'll audition you after we check your roads.
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8: Morning, it's Whitey Long from the Kiss Traffic Centre. Still got that two-car crash causing delays at Andrews Road, Wamma Road at Pinfield this morning. Another big one to keep in mind at Albert Park, Port Road near Botting Street, and Prospect traffic lights playing up Regency Road near Prospect Road. Camera today, trimmer parade at Seaton. 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Kiss cars heading for a sunny 17 right now. She's taking a while to warm up. It's only 5 as Kiss Traffic and Weather together with Ben and Liam. Weekday morning 6 to 10 a.m. on Kiss 102.3. 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
7: 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Kiss 1023.
6: They say the holy water's watered down, and this town's lost its faith. Our colors will fade eventually, so if our time is running out, day after day, we'll make the mundane a masterpiece. Oh my, my, oh my, my love, I take one look at you, you're taking me out.

0: Alex Warren, Ordinary Kiss 102.3. You are here with Ben and Liam. Good morning.
1: I was just pitching there. I didn't know how it would go down. I want to come into work late on Monday so I can watch the World Cup final. Very selfish. Most people would be able to watch it before work, but obviously, you know, we start very early. We normally get in around 5 a.m. And yeah, the game should be finished around 6:30, but then the show's only live from 6. So I've said 13.1065. If you want to co-host with Ben for the first half an hour of Monday's show, get in touch. Will in Anglevale, you think you could be the man for the job?
2: Yeah, I reckon I can do it, boys.
1: Oh, you know what, Will? We know you straight away. You're Will with the big beard, yeah?
2: Yeah, the big beard and the big voice.
1: That's it. Right. And you have an incredible voice. I actually saw you at the live site for the Socceroos USA game.
2: Yeah, so I know how much passion you got for the game, and I'm definitely happy to cover for you.
1: Great, Will. You are a strong candidate. We already know you. You know, we've got a bit of a vibe.
0: Yeah, and Will, because you're across the World Cup, of course. Then hopefully, if there's like a big story breaking as it's happening, you can kind of cover that off. Because of course, Liam will be watching the game.
1: I'll just be at home watching it.
0: So that's a good candidate, Will.
1: Thank you, Will. TL in Mount Barker, you want to get into radio? Yeah.
3: Yeah, I'm a radio school student, and I'm a sports fan.
1: Hang on, TL.
3: So my heart goes out to you.
1: You do Sean Craig Murphy's radio school?
3: I do.
1: Did you ask me a question? Because Ben and I sometimes do a talk at the radio school. Were you literally in the Tuesday night class, right?
3: That's correct.
1: Bloody hell.
3: I did ask you a question, you failed. Sorry.
1: Hang on. What do you mean?
0: Wasn't happy with Liam's answer.
3: I just asked how early do you get up in the morning?
1: That's right, yeah.
3: And it was 4 a.m.
1: Yeah, you didn't think that was early enough.
3: No, that's not early enough.
1: Yeah.
0: What time, so if you were chosen, Tia, what time would you be waking up to come in?
3: I'd get up at 3.
0: Wow.
1: I mean, that is the kind of commitment.
3: Because I'm a committed person.
1: We don't even possess.
0: Okay.
1: 3 a.m. Yeah, okay, yeah. Of course. You know, you don't have to do it the once off for this time as well. So that would make it a little bit easier, but we do like that you're willing to put your sleep schedule and body on the line.
0: All right, TL, also a good candidate. Thank you. Ruth joins us now in Aberfoyle Park. How you doing, Ruth?
4: Good morning, guys. Good to speak with you again.
1: So sprightly, you know, Ruth. I mean, a regular caller of the show. Always,
0: regular Ruth, we call you.
1: Yeah, always brings an energy, and there's a familiarity there.
4: There is indeed. And I've got a good dad joke for you. Do you want to hear it?
1: Yeah, we did say joke. Yeah, rip us with a joke.
4: Yeah. So what do you call a Frenchman that wears sandals?
0: What?
4: Philippe Fallop.
0: Okay.
4: They're safe for children to hear. Yeah.
1: So whenever you sort of bring up another country, you always get a bit, like, you know, we just got to be careful. But yeah, I think that's fair.
0: You know what, Ruth? I mean, you are on the show quite a bit. It feels like, I already know you. You already feel like a co-host of the show. I reckon you got the job, Ruth.
4: Yay! I'm so happy. I'll bring all my dad jokes.
1: Good on you, Ruth. What time will you be getting in Monday?
4: Whatever time you tell me, I'll get up 10 minutes before I've got to leave.
0: Normally Liam will roll in just before the show starts.
1: Oh, no, I get in at 5. I mean, I got it at 10 past 5 this morning, but I get in at 5.
0: All right, Ruth. See you bright and early on Monday morning.
1: Ruth.
0: This right now is Kenny Loggins' Danger Zone on KISS 102.3. You are here with Ben, Liam and Ruth. Do I say Ben and Ruth when I do it?
1: Ben and Ruth, yeah.
0: Ben and Ruth on KISS.
1: You don't have to say my name in the morning.
0: Yeah. 102.3. Good morning.

0: Sheeran's Danger Zone on Kiss 102.3. You're hanging out with Ben and Liam on your Friday morning, Adelaide. Good morning.
1: It's just kind of dawned on me in the song there. Let's catch up to speed if you've just tuned in. Ruth, listener of the show, she's going to be co-hosting with Ben Monday morning so I can watch the World Cup final. And you were saying in the song, like, geez, it'd be a good game. Like, I wonder if Messi will win it again and, you know, can Spain do it? You've sort of been getting around the World Cup a little bit. And now I feel bad that you're, like, you have to work still and I'll be watching the game. And it's kind of dawned on me that there's a blaringly obvious answer to this whole thing.
0: With Jusabel.
1: That's another good backup, but no, that's not what I was thinking. You know how we've been banging on this week about Beck and Liam on Life FM, the other radio show?
0: Yep.
1: And we actually served them a cease and desist to change their show name because it's too close to our personal IP. Yes, we'd have to backtrack a little bit and apologise. But it would make sense for Beck and Liam to host the show and then we can both watch the game, right?
0: Because then nothing changes.
1: It's just like the branding.
0: The
1: you can even
0: end.
1: Keep it like, yeah, it's like Ben Liam, Beck and Liam, sounds yeah. the same.
0: Beck and you Liam, know. If you were just passively listening in the background to the radio, you would just think it's the same show.
1: You just wouldn't know. Obviously, they've also been doing the show together for a while, so they know what they're doing. That's what we do.
0: I like it because it means I get to
1: also get to watch the game and you're in safe hands, guys. If Beck and Liam agree to it, you know, they already host a show on Life FM.
0: Problem is, we've already hired Ruth.
1: But people in radio get fired all the time. We've been fired. It happens.
0: Yeah, they do. That is the industry.
1: That's so the industry. So we just get the boss to call her back.
0: No. I think you have to call Ruth.
1: Producer Bell could call her and say...
0: You got to do the dirty work.
1: What?
0: This was your idea. This was your doing.
1: Well, as I said, firing happens all the time. I've been fired. I've never fired someone. I don't want to be the...
0: This is your training day.
1: Oh, he's actually calling.
0: Are you ready? I'm punching the number in.
1: Okay. Well, you're going to have to fire Ruth. You've lost the job.
0: You do it however you want to do it. It's not me. It's you.
1: Not ideal.
0: You have to fire Ruth.
1: So sad, Jack.
0: All right, I punched the number in.
1: Hopefully she picks up.
2: Is it calling? Good morning, Ruth speaking.
1: Oh, Ruth, hey. How you doing? It's Ben Liam. We were speaking to you before.
2: Yeah.
1: Thank you so much for calling up. As you know, radio is the fastest growing industry and always a lot of change, industry movement. The situation has developed a little bit since we spoke to you 6 minutes ago.
2: Right.
1: Unfortunately, we are going to have to let you go.
2: But I didn't even get my 5 seconds of fame.
1: I know, Ruth. And look, you've left a great impression. Of course, we'll keep you in mind for future opportunities, but another show has come along.
2: Do I get at least a package, like to leave?
1: A bit of gardening leave. Well,
0: can have a couple of tickets to go see the new Jackass movie.
2: Sold. That'll do.
1: Right. We'll terminate the agreement right now. That was the easiest negotiation ever. Ruth, sorry for screwing you around. Enjoy Jackass best and last. And
2: I will.
1: Thank you, Ruth. Appreciate your time. I think we. Well, yeah, we got to get to the news and traffic, but we do...
2: Nah, you're dead to me now.
1: Sorry, Ruth. We do need to check in with Beck and Liam from Life FM to see if they can actually do it.
0: Well,
1: and to be honest, if they can't, we'll have to... We probably... sorry. Well, we should have done. We definitely should have checked with them before we fired Ruth. I suppose a few other people applied. We'll work it out. What if they say
0: they can't do it? We'll find out next.
1: We'll find out next. Damn.
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0: Pretty good.
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18: Traffic.
19: Morning there. A couple of bingles to look out for on the drive. One at Albert Park getting sorted. Port Road near Botting Street. Also got one at Penfield getting sorted. Andrews Road near Wamma Road. And Prospect traffic lights playing up Regency Road near Prospect Road. Busy South Road, Edwardstown slow. The Port of Expressway, Port Adelaide with the camera, Wake Street, Blackwood. 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It'll be a sunny 17. She's a cold start, though it's still only 5. That's Kiss Traffic and Weather together with Ben and Liam. Weekday morning, 6 to 10am on Kiss 1823, the home of the most famous stain in Adelaide.
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22: Hi, I'm Phoebe Humphrey. Firefighters remain on the scene in Lockleys after a 3-story Airbnb went up in flames. 3 guests evacuated with their dog, calling crews around 4 a.m. from the Nature Strip on Henley Beach Road. Phil Ross from MFS telling Nine it's a big house.
24: Had crews through the front and through the back. We're in full defensive to start off with. Due to the intensity of the fire, we couldn't send any crews inside.
22: The cause is under investigation. An alleged drink driver has sat through multiple green lights in the CBD this morning. The car sat at the intersection of King William Road and Grenfell Street for at least half an hour just before 2 a.m. Police rocked up with a 34-year-old driver allegedly blowing .176. The dad of Aussie teen Bianca Jones says he's disgusted by reports that those responsible for the methanol poisoning of his daughter and her friend Holly Morton Bowles in Laos could spend less than a year behind bars. Mark Jones is now now calling on the PM to intervene. And Telstra bosses are in the hot seat today. The CEO and other senior execs of the telco will face a parliamentary inquiry into last week's outage. Your sport check in a sec. The Cats have climbed to seventh on the ladder with a 102-75 point victory over St Kilda in Geelong, and the Crows will be without a couple of key players for tonight's clash against the Swans at the SCG. Taylor Walker is being managed and Rory Laird is out injured. The Kiss cast is next. Sunny today, 17 the top, similar tomorrow, 18. Right now it's 6 degrees, and win a brand new car, 10K cash, United Airlines business class flights to the USA, and tickets to see Harry Styles live at Madison Square Garden from 10 a.m. on KISS 102.3.
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0: Good morning, Adelaide.
1: Yeah, it's dawned on us that this other breakfast show, Beck and Liam on Life FM, we've been saying they need to stop using their name, sending them cease and desist and all that stuff all week. We could actually use them for our benefit if they were so kind to host the first part of the show for us on Monday so we can both watch the World Cup final at my house. It's ridiculous, but we're dead serious. We're going to be getting them on next to pose it to them.
0: Fingers crossed they say yes.
1: Mm-hmm. We'll be on for like most of the show, but just like not the start of it.
0: You're on KISS 102.3 with Ben and Liam.

0: Kiss 102.3. You are here with Ben and Liam. Good morning. Happy Friday. We're doing it all thanks to Rica Coffee.
1: Let us catch you up to speed. If you didn't know, there is another breakfast show called Beck and Liam on Life FM. We are obviously Ben and Liam. We sent them a cease and desist earlier in the week. We said, you can't use that name, okay? It's too close to our personal IP. And now we've realised that instead of clashing with these guys, this could actually help us greatly because it's the World Cup final. Monday morning, Spain versus Argentina. Ben and I are hoping to just watch it at my house and come on when the final is done. So we're hoping Beck and Liam would be so kind to host our show on Kiss 102.3 for the first half an hour on Monday morning.
0: It'll be the least turbulent because, of course, then people listening would go, oh, Beck and Liam, that sounds like Ben and Liam.
1: Yeah, now we've got Beck on the line. She can't hear us at the moment, but she can now. Beck, apologies from the bottom of our heart for all the legal mumbo-jumbo. Can you forgive us?
2: Look, I wouldn't be representing my station well if I didn't forgive you, so absolutely.
1: It's true. I mean, it's a Christian radio station. We should point that out. It's kind of that's your whole bag, forgiveness.
2: Yeah.
1: Well, and that's nice. And thank you for showing some Christian spirit there. And also, I would say it's within the spirit. Treat others how you want to be treated. I think that's kind of like the big rule, I would say.
2: Yeah, yes.
1: How would you, even though we've been quite aggressive and we've tried to get you to change your whole name, how would you like to treat us how you'd like to be treated, Beck?
2: Okay, where is this going?
1: Well, Ben and I did have a little thought, you know, after we clashed yesterday and you pointed out how you've been at Life FM for many years, you've been doing breakfast radio in Adelaide since 2019. Clearly, you know your way around the panel. You know how to host a breakfast radio show.
2: Mm-hmm.
1: Would you and your co-host Liam be open to doing the breakfast show on Kiss 102.3 for the first half an hour of Monday morning, so Ben and I can watch the World Cup final?
2: That would be a pretty big favour.
1: It's actually a massive favour, especially for someone who hasn't treated you too well at the start of the week. For us to now be backtracking and saying, hey, because I just think, like, you know, it's like you guys are good. You basically have the same show name. Like, if people would go, who's on Kiss? Ben Liam? If it's Beck and Liam, you know, people aren't just going to, they're just going to assume it's the same show.
0: Because if we got somebody else to fill in and they said the wrong show name, it'd be a disaster. But if it's you guys, of course, you just go through the motions.
1: It's pretty easy.
0: If you say Beck and Liam, people won't even realize they're listening to a different show.
1: You did the 16 quiz, you know, and I'm assuming it'll be all wrapped up by around 6:30. We can come back in.
2: Yeah, I mean, as long as Ben's okay with your listeners maybe getting a bit confused when they hear a female voice, I'm fine with that. Yeah, sure.
0: Awesome.
2: This sounds good. Let's do it.
1: Beck, I love it. I would go as far as to say I'll call off the dogs and I'll let you guys be Beck and Liam still if you are willing to do this one favour for us.
2: Oh, well, this might be a bit cheeky. I mean, we only have two billboards in Adelaide. You guys have got, like, what, 20, 30? 40.
0: Yeah, you lose count after a while.
1: Yeah, a whole bunch.
0: Oh, you got so many.
1: You got the
0: so
1: buses many. As well. Don't forget the little website banners. Yeah. They're expensive.
2: Yeah, we would love to help you.
0: Oh, that's very sweet.
1: Maybe we could, and, you know, I'm going out on a limb here, but can we give one of our billboards to Life FM?
0: That's a boss question.
1: I think we can. We'll. Yeah.
2: Oh, come on.
1: We'll give you. At the very least, we'll put a big C over the top of Ben's N and just put your faces on our faces. I think that's fair.
2: That works. Look, I'm not going to lie. If I don't admit, I'm actually pretty excited. And yeah, definitely.
1: Oh,
2: definitely
1: awesome. All right. Well, if you tune in, it won't be Ben and Liam Monday morning. First thing, it'll be Beck and Liam. Ben and I will be at my house watching the World Cup final, but we'll come in for the rest of the show. Don't worry. You guys are legends. We'll make sure we've got some key cards ready for you.
2: Excellent. Thank you.
1: Thanks,
0: good
1: Beck.
0: On you, Beck.
1: You're a legend.
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4: Morning there. A couple of bingles to look out for on the drive. One at Albert Park getting sorted. Port Road near Botting Street. Also got one at Penfield getting sorted. Andrews Road near Wama Road. And Prospect traffic lights playing up Regis Road near Prospect Road. Busy South Road, Edwardstown slow. The Port of Expressway, Port Adelaide with the camera, Wake Street, Blackwood. 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Going to be a sunny 17. She's a cold start, though it's still only 5. That's Kiss Traffic and Weather together with Ben and Liam. Weekday morning, 6 to 10 a.m. on Kiss 1823, the home of the most famous stain in Adelaide.
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0: It's Usher, yeah, on Kiss 102.3. You are here with Ben and Liam.
1: Did you see Usher performing live the other day? And he has his like, cool jacket on. He's like walking through the crowd and it's got all the dancers. And they're like, it's almost like some of the dancers look like they're at a strip club, basically. I think that's what they're going for. And then people in the crowd throw Usher bucks at the girls dancing on stage. And he's walking through and the camera's like putting it on people. And he's like, is that Dave Chappelle? And the famous comedian Dave Chappelle.
0: He was at the gig.
1: Yeah, yeah, and he steps out, but it looks like, it's funny the way he steps into the frame that's playing on the live, it looks like he's popping into a Chappelle skit. And then he's smoking and he's like throwing the Usher bucks at the dancers. I got to show you, it's awesome.
0: That does sound really good. Hey, Liam, I was just thinking, you know what, it doesn't quite feel like a Friday yet.
1: No, and I wonder why.
0: I realise it's because we haven't given away the Friday meat tray.
1: True.
0: So stick around if you like big, fat, juicy meat trays. We're giving away one after Ace of Base, The Sign, on Kiss 102.3. During this song, I'm going to watch that video you were talking about.
1: That's so good.

0: sign. And it's a sign on a Friday when you hear this.
1: The Friday meat tray.
2: The Friday meat tray goes to who we feel is the best caller of the week. And we have had a lot of bangers over the last couple of days. But our favourite was a guy called Matt from Mount Barker. He called up for serious injury, silly reason.
3: My daughter's sixth birthday, I tried to show off to the kids and did a flip into the bouncy castle and snapped my leg in three places.
2: Oh! Hey, kids, watch this.
0: How did you snap it on a bouncy castle? Just you landed funny?
3: No idea, mate. I just heard the big crack and lift it up and it was folded over.
2: Oh! Any bone protrusion? Any tib hanging out?
3: Nah, no bones through the skin, but yeah, she was pretty bad.
0: Whoa. Maddie, did you push on with the party?
3: No, 10 minutes in and it was all over. Ambulances, off we go.
0: So well done to Maddie in Mount Barker. He's won himself the Friday meat tray. Now, normally, Liam, we like to speak to them. Maddie has been rendered unreachable at the moment.
2: Well, hopefully he's not had another bouncy castle debacle.
0: I really hope so.
2: Hopefully that leg's still holding good, but that's all right. We can still send him the meat.
0: We can send him the meat, and we should also give a massive shout-out to the butcher, Meat You Want at St. Agnes Shopping Centre. 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Look at that Scotch fillet.
2: Have a look at that. Look at the marbling in it. I've been to Meat You Want a few times around the area I grew up.
0: Yeah.
2: Quality stuff.
0: You ever seen chicken thighs like that?
2: Now that's, you can tell that's the real stuff.
0: Give that a lick.
2: Well, I won't do that. That'll make me a bit sick. But how about these sausages? Look at the girth on that.
0: What a girthy snag.
2: Good Lord.
0: Meat You Want, indeed, at St. Agnes Shopping Centre. Thank you very much. All right, let's send Maddie his Friday meat tray.
2: We've just sent the coordinates to Mount Barker, local footy oval. So,
0: a quick one. Yeah. First in best dress.
2: There is a lot of meat to go around. It should be in the middle of the oval.
0: Also, stick around because right after this, jumping into the Kiss Time Machine, playing five songs back to back, no ads in between. And we're going to 1985.
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20: Well, those lights playing up this morning at Prospect, Regency Road near Prospect Road. We're getting quite busy for the drive-in South Road through Edwardstown and Glendore, and slow right now, Fullerton Road at Glen Osmond Road intersection just near the Arkabar. Look out for those works at Camden Park, Morford Road near Maxwell Terrace with a camera, Frederick Road Grange. 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The Kiss Cars heading for a sunny 17. It's still fresh at 7. That's Kiss Traffic and Weather together with Ben and Liam. 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

0: 1998.
1: Sorry?
0: Are we not going back to 1998?
1: No.
0: Oh,
1: 1998?
0: Yeah.
1: Huh?
0: 1980?
1: No. Yeah, 85.
0: Oh, okay. Well, to be fair, my run sheet has 198, so I just sort of made up a year. So that's all I'm going off. That's, yeah.
1: I'm so sorry.
0: We're going back to 198 BC.
1: I'm so sorry you had to deal with that, Liam.
0: It's the sound of a pterodactyl. So I was, lash in the moment.
1: Producer Bell will be punished.
0: Yeah. I thought it could have been a typo and there might have been a 9 missing.
1: Yep.
0: But 198, I suppose. It could have been... It was either 1998 or it was a 10-year span of the 80s.
1: I just thought that you always knew on Fridays we go to the 80s.
0: I'm such a dillip. I should have thought of that.
1: That's all right. Hey, look, we got Bryan Adams, who's coming to Australia. We got Madonna, The Cure right now. Kicking it off, 5 songs back to back with no ads in between. With Dead or Alive in 1985. You're on Kiss 102.3 with Ben and Liam, giving you all the hits and all the variety. Good morning.

0: Madonna, Material Girl on Kiss 102.3. You are here with Ben and Liam. Good morning.
1: Isn't that crazy? We've gone back in a time machine to 1985 and the Madge is doing her thing. She had been for a few years. And then, you know, back in the present day of 2026, still kicking, still doing her thing, still making music.
0: Yeah.
1: That's longevity right there. It's a bit like us, right?
0: Oh, yeah. 13 years on. Is it 13?
1: Yeah, about. Do you think if we took a time machine that in another 13 years we'd just be here still, you know, taking time machines back to play songs?
0: Who knows? At the rate of growth that we are experiencing in the sector, lane, anything is possible, my friend.
1: The sector is looking pretty ripe at the minute. So, yeah, you never know. You never know.
0: All right, let's keep it rolling on Kiss 102.3 Adelaide. We've still got two more songs to go. And the next one is Bryan Adams, Summer of 69.

0: Katrina and the Waves are walking on sunshine on Kiss 102.3. You are here with Ben and Liam. Good morning.
1: What do you reckon? Should we take our time machine back to 2026?
0: And I'm glad in 1985, Liam, I invested in Apple.
1: Oh, that would have been good.
0: I am now very well off.
1: Yeah, nice. Guess what I invested in?
0: What?
1: Video Easy.
0: Oh.
1: Things haven't gone as well for me.
0: All right, hey, look, well, if you haven't invested in anything at all, don't stress because we got your surefire path to wealth. It's $5,000. It's not. Yeah, look, it's not going to make you a millionaire.
1: Yeah, but right now, if you put that $5,000, you put it in, you invested wisely like Ben did back in 1985, you'd be laughing.
0: Absolutely. $5,000 up for grabs with our secret stain. Opening up the phone lines after this on Kiss.
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0: Kiss 102.3, New Religion, Bebe Rexha and Faithless. You are here with Ben and Liam on your Friday. And Liam, I'm going to flick the switch right now to open up the phone lines.
1: Alrighty. Well, you've done it. That is, of course, the sound that signifies the phone lines being open. 131065. Now a great time to call if you want to have a crack at our secret stain. $5,000 up for grabs if you can pick this one. There's something smeared onto a glass pane. You can see it with your own eyes, Ben and Liam, on the socials. If no one gets it today, I think we start giving out clues.
0: Yeah.
1: Yeah.
0: But, I agree.
1: Maybe someone will get it next. 131065 is the number. Call now.
0: Right now, though, it is Coldplay Clock.